So I want to say, how are you doing and how is the family? I believe by the grace of God, you are doing well, just as we are also doing by the favor of God. My name is Pastor Bernard Uswanza. This is Freedom Time Praying Partners, your number one prayer family. It is another Monday night. I'm going to lead you to pray. Let me ask you real quick, have you prepared yourself to pray? The most powerful gift God has given to you and I is a gift of prayer. Power of prayer. Power of prayer. Whenever a child of God stand on their grounds to pray, so many things happen. 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

0: me ka bi mbai bo de eye ana so me no wura mu den den den ba ti me sra woni de menye mre. 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
1: 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Pray for the strength of God. Pray for the strength of God. Jeradia Wadi, Jeradia Wadi, Yanaba. Lift your voice and pray for the strength of God. Pray for the strength of God. Pray for the strength of God. Salabadi Gadabaha, Sarapapa, Le Perra Gadabadi Gadabaha, Salibadi Bahas, Silia Torra Papa, Papa, Papa, Papa,
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0: 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Isaiah 33 verse 1. Isaiah 33, we are reading from the verse number 1. Isaiah 33, verse number 1. Was a war to thee that spoil it, and thou suffer to a mommy. Let me remind you that we are live on Adum TV. We are live on Praise TV. We are live on GH1 TV. We are live on Adum TV. We are live on Ago TV. And we are also live on GH1 TV, Sony TV, Angel TV, Joy Prime TV, Home Base TV, Light TV. My God. And also Praise TV and Sony TV. TV sa wudu na ye demu den den den den den den den. Adum TV jet you at all the catch will be some funny TV into near Mumbai. Apostle be a man quick. Isaiah 33 verse 3. You rumu den den den den den.

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0: Ignacio, Hierojo, Hierojo. 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Holy Ghost! Holy Ghost! Holy Ghost! Holy Ghost! Holy Ghost! Holy Ghost! Holy Ghost! Holy Ghost! Holy Ghost! Holy Ghost! Holy Ghost! Holy Ghost! Holy Ghost! Holy Ghost! Holy Ghost! Holy Ghost! 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Holy Ghost! Holy Ghost! Holy Whoever that I swear by their life about my marriage, about your marriage, about your success, about your peace, about your glory, somebody declare, say, so be it.
1: So be it.
0: Die by fire.
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0: You see, the word in I Me, I just me woo. 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
1: Jesus Christ.
0: I don't know about your bumpen so far. Your bumpen wouldn't give me who you who say in the Lord opened my eyes and I saw plenty trees. Me who say in near be bree, but your bumpen I meet him with you. Bonsa bumpen, me who say so for a piano, a bee on moi. I deny it to say and from a bat and from any chat is a kind. It should be any beef in Fisana Moja, Musa Moja, every Diani beef in Finisan. A beast one who say a Diana city, which you say, and never. Me kasa se empire na ye bon obi o ye bayi na wode ne nkwa ato abrabo ho nta na ni kaka na bahasa ya me si obi o ye bayi a wode ne nkwa ato awade ho nta yesu de mo ade enche ne ne me si yesu de mo ade enche ne ne yesu na se ne de mo ade enche ne ne ye wote mu kasa me jisi mewu wo be di president amia wo be ye minister na mia Ubaya wahine na miyawe. 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I don't know, but watch this. I just feel this spirit in my, I just feel this in my spirit. Maybe see you yes, I do real quick. Listen, I want everybody watching me. Listen to me, Timmy. Maybe see will be on it. Maybe see your boss, Sampa, your boy. Maybe see your boss, for DBC. I don't know, but I met this and can see ya. First King chapter 7. A DBC Bible say, now, would you for last and lead you on bombaya? When you meet to me, signing or say, I hear a sound of abundance of rain. What's it now? Metisse, or Chinasa said, not a wheel, not a slane. Then comes a no. Babro say, a Samoa or Diffone can ever do money pen. Nebom permetisse, Bibi Mumbato Muntra Massam into all. Now what you're here with your Bibi Bessi? What, Missy Bibi Bessi? Lega go so grote parahasate. Baby, I will be a member so yadi with my men and oh, bumpa, yes, she be a menu home for Miss Rao. Mumba bringing himself, saying, Yamika Sassi and Mubi Bia for Diana Ubi, Janikur, and Yawa, Uyani and Wuchirinti. But Anaju will ye be, never wow. Because me a bumpa.

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0: 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I be American embassy. What's it, Daddy? I can't be here 4-5 months. Now me visa, me passport no kura. 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Ne passport no kura. Be here. Busu me kaka na passport ne wu. Akoka American embassy. What's it, Daniel? Bomb pen. 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Eno nya email say if you da omra American embassy okoya na yedene visa amano wose yedema nipon o present ya dene say say do you know your passport will be expired in next 2-3 months wose yes sir wose 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that you will never let me go.
2: That you will never let me go.
0: Hear the word of the Lord.
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0: I seal my prayer. With this seed and I declare.
2: With this seed and I declare.
0: There shall be crazy miracles. And I'm giving you from now to the end of this week. Die! And let me have my freedom. 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Father, I thank you. 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

0: Intiano Pinkunimji Ebekosu Aye Yedia. We are live on Adom 106.3. Yeah, movie be a match and we'll be a with you free beer. 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

0: 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Watch Reverend Bernard Omabo Enka. 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It is not easy, but let God be God. Enti anopei, ye mame, prophetess Mrs. Olivia Pia, a oda asafoye oil of prayer ministry ano, ewa demo ha. Ena ye papa, Reverend Bernard Omar Bonso, ICGC Laboni Assembly. Hey, Laboni Assembly, ya, yeah, ono so ewa demo. Ningi nane se uje kumanebe ye juma. Enti anopei, chichini benche ye fu nyinara. Yechiu Bibiara, we are also live on Facebook. Reverend Eje Owusu on Facebook. It's Yen Semre Cry, Abemaya Papa, Reverend Bernard Omabo Abompaye, and I will be Jumedi and one Wamai. It's Bibia will be, just be ready for this program. Na mini mse ye baby yeno na osoro akasa ewo abrabo. Ti dadi mpacho ni di mwa, can you pray for us?
1: Father, we bless your name.
2: Amen.
1: We give you thanks.
2: Amen.
1: We declare your awesomeness in our lives.
0: Amen.
1: Without you, we are nothing.
0: Amen.
1: This morning, we are here because you permitted us.
0: Yes, Lord.
1: We didn't pay bribe to anybody.
2: Oh, God.
1: But by your own free will, you have accorded us the gift of life.
2: Amen.
1: And we are
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1: Father, we thank you for the program. We thank you for our lives, and thank you for as many as are listening.
2: Amen.
1: Those who may be watching, wherever they are, we commit each one of them into your hands. We pray that you don't allow them to sleep. Those of you who are up, please get out of your bed, sit down, and follow the program. And we trust that together, as we pray, the grace of our Lord Jesus Christ and the goodness of the Lord will locate you wherever you are.
2: Amen.
1: And that burden, that trouble will be lifted off your shoulders, and you will be free by the power of the Holy Ghost in Jesus' name. Amen.

Enti ano pe yedi asede nyina ma ye nyankopon. Senye radio owa ya fa. 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Thank you Lord for your goodness and your mercy. Radio Homo Brodoso. We are live on Facebook, a Reverend Eja Owusu. We are live on YouTube and also you're the same Reverend Eja Owusu. Reverend R-E-V, now we speak no. Eja ni E-J-Y-E. Now we speak no. 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Manyanko ponye nyanko pon. 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

0: It's Yano Peso, your papa, the Reverend Ejewusu is live in the studio. 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
1: Yeja.
0: Na rampacho apumu te seini.
1: Erwadi adum enemu mpapo, mihunye papa apa.
0: Yeah, I'm not going to
1: be able to do this. I'm not
0: going
1: to be able to do this. I'm not going to be
0: able
1: to do this. I'm not going to be able to do this.
0: Reverend Ejewusu, we are live on Facebook. Reverend Ejewusu, R-E-V. Now we speak, you know. Ejani E-J-Y-E. Now we speak, you know. O-W-U-S-U. We are live both on Facebook and YouTube. And up here, yes, nyankopon, because aye nyankopon, we are bravo. And there is 7th of October. And there is 7th of October. Last Saturday, Chimu in Sona, a Sujama's wife, birthday.
1: Saturday, Ben Suya Bishop Ocean, sir, and birthday.
0: Powerful.
1: Saturday on the 10th.
0: And the 10th. Okay, 10th. That is 10, Saturday, away you name 10th, 10th October.
1: And the Bishop, Dr. Ocean, sir, my brother, my bishop, and my friend, my everything. Happy birthday in advance. Bishop. Yeah, who answer? Doctor.
2: Doctor. Happy birthday.
1: Jim Effie! Mr. of Exhaustion Power and Living Bread, Mrs. International, Accra West, down to my father's house.
2: Amen.
1: Bishop, happy birthday in advance.
2: Amen.
0: See, my Bishop, happy birthday in advance. Happy. I know it's Saturday at AB, 10th October. Wow. Powerful.
1: Bishop, we're going to come on and we're going to come on. I feel the age, you know. I feel back at the age, you know. That's a SNN tree and up on qua. Say, age, be our dear,
0: of course.
1: Young age, and I say, and tree and up on qua. The bishop, the bidding come on. And boy, and a beautiful fool. And Janam, it is a Bairetto.
0: Wow, yeah, then I'm yes. It's Bishop Yao, your papa Bishop Yao, who's to answer a Saturday and a birthday. Maybe I would see freebie a fashe who go to dream on Saturday. What we share, papa, can see a pa, a 10th of
1: 10.
0: Yeah, your papa Bishop Yao, who's to answer.
1: What's the program? Can say be our 2D next dimensions also. Koso.
0: Next dimension.
1: Next dimension.
0: Powerful.
2: It costs to giddy.
1: Now we are doing from 1st November to 30th November. And I tell my branch and so. The program, annual program, and annual convention. A breakout. It's starting in November. In November, we are. It's starting 1st November to 30th November. We are the last day and also a worship night. The 30th November, no, a worship night. Our tema come to 9 national exhaustion power living bread. To be a fan who shame be, it's all on pay be a bo, Komubiani and media. November program no, is about to start 1st November 2026. November, the end it has our 1st November, our tema come to 9. And T. Butu, a basanayana, so your man's wife, Kahumbi. Na afi sofu kojo from pon so kan hobi and apostle Francis kojo usu Mike and so kan hobi ya na je usu so e kan hobi pastor Stephen na na ya kunadu so kan ho na other pastors no pastor Boaje pastor Opoku lady pastor Vivian Ade and so e kan hobi pastor Stephen na na ya kunadu ti. And you to follow us, so you to follow a heaven gate, qua Heaven Gate Choir. Mm-hmm. Heaven's Gate Choir.
3: Amen.
1: Osoro Abubuano and to for Heaven's Gate Choir.
3: Heaven's Gate Choir.
1: And the other ministers and so Debola Abuajewa, Debora Abuajewa, Adjoa Abuajewa, and Afi Efia Fusia and Sue Lewis and so Ewo and Ewo one powerful ladies and so Esther Texan.
0: Mm.
1: Esther Texan. And the having great car for no one, you know. Name in say I feel the baby to be
0: Amen. Amen. Amen. Amen. Amen. Papa and Canon. November programma dayinim breakout.
1: Breakout.
0: Breakout.
1: Breakout. I am free. Breakout. I am free.
0: I am free.
1: You will come out.
0: Yes.
1: Go through.
3: Amen.
1: Yes. You succeed.
3: Amen.
1: Yes. You'll be free.
3: Yes. Amen.
1: From every entanglement.
3: Amen.
1: You, wherever the devil has put you.
0: Oh God.
1: You will come out.
3: Amen.
0: And you know, the whole month of November.
1: The whole month.
0: No, first calendar when I your plans.
1: The whole month. Now we pray request. Be a another trouble. Now for better altar. So
0: yes.
1: Near Moso Empire amount. Prayer request be a sugar for more from a prayer request, brah. If you ask for to be a venue to be carried, try to the dean come home. I'm a bunch of some prayer, rather be an hour, rather best than touch a
3: moment.
1: Maybe you're on a comfort or best
3: open.
1: Your answers are so catching your master can be mentioned.
3: God say it now.
0: It's November day. Fashion of plans, we are all going to break out from the camp of the enemy. Your bonnet for Nasha Shibiara, your ready dim, Ojakumano, Ebe Yejuma.
1: And I am a funeral echo, yes, so I am a Nema Bibri,
0: yes,
1: or she shall from the camp of the enemy.
0: Yes,
1: the one you pray the breakout prayer, was you end the year well,
3: yes,
1: you end the, and you begin the year.
3: Well,
1: oh, so 2027. Yeah, powerful power. The magic of Christmas, moon after breaking, you know.
0: Yes.
1: I've always said Christmas, and we are beginning to feel.
3: Amen. We will break out. So the day movie break it out.
1: The break out.
0: If it's in the idea, ADT or no, November, fire or butter, you say you are breaking out of that thing.
3: Amen.
0: Said the Abaya Radim couldn't be a Bayo there. In the Yamishra Ubibiara. Uti ya nopeye ya chichiru ni benche ya mua moshe ya Facebook ya mishra mwenye na
1: ya na ya main test ni ya Psalm 10 verse 15
0: Psalm 10 verse number 15
1: what it break the arm of the wicked and the evil one seek out his wickedness until you find out mbu wabwani fwa wabasa ni duwa busuye fwa wabwani echi kusise mwenye mwenye biyo duwa wabwani fwa wabwani wajina wabwani wabwani kubusuye fwa wabwani echi no
3: oh God
1: mbu na basa
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3: we yes to deem
1: kusise mwenye biyo break the arm of the wicked and the evil one, Psalm 10 verse 15.
0: Psalm 10 verse 15.
1: Break the arm of the wicked and the evil one. Seek out his wickedness until you find him. Because he said, "Wa bongo si menya fa hundi ano, unya ano, fanu chija, unyeku kumashi ni timu, wana beti niyem poni timu chope, which is further and that."
3: Amen. 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
0: 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Na yinyina yakai ni a wish.
1: Eye butu butu butu yinyina.
0: Yinyina. Yinyina.
1: Eh coffee last be be she bia.
0: Ah.
1: E ba sa no a. 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So I say. Sana mekani age ni bo ha baire fufu ani dwanam
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0: Oh, powerful. 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Yada nyami ase, last weekend, insuna, soja man's wife, and so baby did you at all, oil of prayer.
1: Happy birthday, belated.
3: Thank you, Mom.
0: Yeah, so Jaman's wife here 3rd October.
1: 3rd Nti, October.
0: It's Saturday. Me ye dini nina she Friday Sunday. First Sunday of the month.
1: Nti. Sunday number bre na ya mame bako ya mame do wo esigo mama Elizabeth mame penyi bi na onu suso ne na ne birthday ya weekend no
4: okay
1: onya 95
4: wow
1: Wow. 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
4: oh,
1: and yeah, boy, Mama, and your Mama, Elizabeth, Seagull, Elizabeth, yes,
4: oh, Mama,
1: and then so, Brad Joe, and you could be, and then. By it was nice. It was
4: nice.
1: And Regina, teacher Regina, who was teaming college on our charity. And Auntie Georgina, so, and Mama Wufi, and Nana Bako, so, Georgina. Daddy Georgina, and Mr. Pass was in the same Mama, so. The Mama, if you Radio come home, Mama Elizabeth, Radio come home, I know, because of all the things. I'm very, when you feel the baby come home, they will need more home, the
4: Amen.
1: Father,
4: Amen.
1: Amen.
0: Amen. 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
0: Yes, Lord.
2: Amen. Amen.

0: mercy. And it's Psalm 117, you know. That's the shortest psalm in the Psalms. Psalm 117. The shortest psalm in the Psalms. I say, Amen, you know, when you are ready.
1: Oh, praise the Lord.
0: Amen, you know, mon count for no.
1: Praise him, all you people.
0: Na doye esu yensu.
1: For his merciful kindness is great
0: na
1: towards
0: erade
1: us.
0: Eno kware ewo hoda.
1: And the truth of the Lord endures forever.
0: Munye erade aye.
1: Praise ye the Lord.
0: Hallelujah.
1: Amen.
0: Powerful.
1: Yes.
0: Wase amen yina. Amen yina.
1: Amen yina.
0: Munye erade aye. Amen yina o.
1: Yes, Lord.
0: Tibebi aote enkebiya. Se uye nyamusumuni. 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Se waje urade di, se unye urade ni ye. Wase amen yina. So Bible is calling all the earth. All people.
1: All people.
0: All people everywhere. To praise the Lord. All people. Munye urade aye.
1: Munye urade aye.
0: Amen yina. Na mon kamfono. Mon kamfono. Na doye. Esunye so. And that I was, it is the message of the Lord.
1: Message
0: of the Lord. But you are not consumed. Nadoye. Dine ma yin
1: yes, sir. Yes, Lord.
0: The message, by his message, you are not consumed.
1: Yes, Lord.
0: Was in Nadoye, Asunye so. So if his message has found us,
1: yes.
0: The grace has found us.
1: Now,
0: what are you doing?
1: Oh God.
0: What are you doing? Why don't you lift up your
1: phone
0: and begin to praise the Lord?
1: Psalm 117.
0: Yes, Lord.
1: Oh, praise the Lord.
0: Oh, praise the Lord.
1: All ye nations.
0: All ye nations.
1: Amanamanyina. Praise him, all you people.
0: Amanyina. Amanyina mon kamfono.
1: Mon kamfono.
0: The reason is na doye.
1: And pray na doye asun yeso. Verse number 2. Was it for his merciful kindness?
0: Kindness.
1: Is

0: justice and a diagro. Yet justice a diagro our money moon. And you, oh, sir, Yana, I used to say, say, I shared the four institutions of God, one, the family. It's out of the family we get the nation. And the family is now the unity of God. Family, no. And a nation, no. Ejinaho ema God's elect. Nation ejinaho ema God's elect. Ena afi, the church ejinaho ema the love of God. Eh? Ena the government. Government ejinaho ema the judgment of God. Eh? And the government ejinaho ema judgment of God. It was said justice.
1: Justice.
0: Eye juma. Nama ejini fo esuya justice.
1: Yes.
0: Say justice enye juma. It affects the whole institution of God. And it's a justice anyejuma in our judicial service. It's a justice anyejuma in our governance. Justice anyejuma in the nation. Justice anyejuma in the church. Justice anyejuma in the family. Benin you know, I'm doing your judicial service.
1: Yeah.
0: Uchi. So the judicial service is there to protect the citizens. The judicial service is there to protect the citizens. So you can't judicial service here. The police service is part of the judicial service. And don't say yes and John when I saw that for a woman abandoned chain and down the soul more emotional. Womu busa say yes yen ya day. Was a money will be a hey kwa the mom market you and so many. Who can look chapter watching Luke chapter 1 and I say yeah, let us go there. Yeah, bon paye. Yes, everybody fache. Yes, everybody fache. Yes, there, emo on my eno. Yes, rema gusiano. Yes, rema asafono. Yes, rema yeho. Uti.
1: Yes.
0: Because, say, Bible say, yeah, you should on my eno. If the on my eno is not going well, there's nothing that you do, will obey Yamawo. If the systems in the nation does not go on well, BBA no abe abe chima progressing. Because ni nyinan the overall year, the governance.
1: Yes.
0: The president in our house, the father of the nation. And the BBA ye bia, ye ye e de kodano. So I say, And he said, if one citizen in the nation, do say America for, say America for ni papa akum hukum ha, ome make sure say, baba rescue no. Say Israel for, any papa who come baby, or be make sure say, you beco rescue no. Megana de Yankasa Yahono, Yakayaho, ne Yetitiaho, ne Yetitiaho, near suppressiaho, which is very bad. And Luke chapter 1. When the people went to John the Baptist for baptism. Is this chapter 201? The baptism of John the Baptist. Chapter 2. Baby, I slam for quest or more emotional. And depending on our quarrel, say, or more emotional. Nitty Asima, John, a catcher woman. So for what? Thank you. Is it 3 and 8?
1: Luke 3.
0: Luke chapter 3, rather. Yankwe.
1: I think it's from verse number 12 down. I said, then came also publicans to be baptized.
0: Was it? Anna. Luke chapter 3.
1: From verse number 12.
0: Verse number 12, no crowd from Bonamide.
1: Then came also publicans to be baptized, and they said unto him, Master, what shall we do?
0: Let me say, Anna Ubia, Essay, one say, dear water, dear no, Emma, that is 11, no, no, 2012, no, Essay. Now, 24, and so, Ebba, I say, one more one, Essu. Now, Ubisa, one say, Church, therefore, a day na yenye.
1: And he said unto them, exact no more than that which.
0: Now, or catch that one, say, Munye and Che de Wacha Atuho Amamono.
1: And the soldiers likewise demanded of him, saying,
0: Yaka John, Luke chapter 3, verse, from verse 14, he said, Anna,

0: asrafonso ebisa ne se yenso yenyeden.
1: What shall we do? And he said unto them,
0: no catch that one say,
1: do violence to no man.
0: Munye obia hi.
1: Neither accuse any falsely.
0: Nanso monto tu obia anokwa. Monto tu obia anokwa. And he said, a police for ekwachi obia. Se kaso obia ya bonus a police for ekwachi no. And your false accusation. It should be false accusation. Say any pan ne won ye no. Yes why ye. And your false accusation. And he said, yeah, kasanwa. Ye ko jina UN. Near Cassa, a brofuno ever share your so. One more ever toy and qua, and over there coins your compensation. Eh? Na ye Cassano, ye oppress it, yes, oppress it,
1: yes,
0: ye my ma.
1: Yes.
0: And we put our citizens into slavery.
1: Yes.
0: While we are looking for compensation at the United Nations, say, a brofuno ever, no, omo ever toy, ye an anonymous omo toy, ye ever fire, no moon echo, and to my compensation. Na ye yeah, Cassano, a 20th century. Yeah, suppress ye and crop for. Na ye harass ye and crop for. Without a good reason. Na ye chia atemu yeni. Ewo court. Ye do mi kwenye court. Wuse asuma ye dieno. Ye meni pa kwenye, e meni pa. Entimi, improve ne ho.
1: Yes.
0: Na ebi kwenpa, ye meni pa no kwana. Wentimi enya access to a lawyer. This 20th century and a 21st century. 21st century. I mean, Radman in Paris.
1: Amen.
2: Jesus' name.
0: Radman in Paris.
1: Amen.
0: Because when the citizens become fed up, I tell the Abia press in Ubon or Bobby.
1: Yes.
0: Nibia General Super Bobby.
1: Yes.
0: I feel we have to show Ukratua. Radman in Paris.
1: Amen.
0: Radman in Massa.
1: Yes, Lord.
0: No more, yet they are tenting in the name and in the quality. Nothing, Nipano, say, if the person is convicted, yeah. When we say what default and they are converting, yeah, didn't know who will be in one samka. No one was a commander, any pain, not quite. I express here. Now, I quite say, yeah, the issue. Men of my mind was so. It didn't go to me, say, there may be a mayor. And Bassan Ranacha say, yeah, Casa citizens, yes, you were independence, you.
1: Yes.
0: Ghana, you have independence. So, independence and your freedom for the nation. So, if the citizens are not, I mean, enjoying the freedom that we have.
1: Amen.
0: And you say, Asra for Koy say, yes, Yanya day. What's when you be a hey? Now, Munya day, Montu to be an also
1: neither accuse any falsely.
0: Montu to be a anuqua
1: and be content with your wages.
0: Now, Mama Catia and so and so many. So we didn't want to buy it.
1: Yes, Rera de Hobonifache. Yes, Rade Hobonifache. May the Lord show us mercy. Wash us with the blood. Yes, let's say Rade, a junimu boni, a kumemu boni. Say ye juni boni no way akumem. 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
0: Verse number 13. 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
1: Isaiah 15.
0: Wafumu nefa. We become a prey for them. if you exempt yourself,
1: yes,
0: from their evil doings. So what you will and you say I a group on the one home and depending in money swa. So who can so obey you what you want? You be a prayer. You become a prayer. And you say, yeah, yeah, yeah, yeah, eternal revenue. Yeah, yeah, yeah, yeah, yeah, yeah, yeah, yeah, yeah, yeah, yeah, yeah, yeah, yeah, yeah, yeah, yeah, yeah, yeah, yeah, yeah, yeah, yeah, yeah, yeah, yeah, yeah, yeah, yeah, yeah, yeah, yeah, yeah, yeah, yeah, yeah, yeah, yeah, yeah, yeah, yeah, yeah, yeah, yeah, yeah, yeah, yeah, yeah, yeah, yeah, target. We become a target. They were in roof, you know. Obey a woman. So for 15.
1: Isaiah 59, you do verse number 15. As ye truth fails, and he that departs from evil maketh himself a prey.
0: A prey.
1: And the Lord saw it, and it displeased him. That there was no judgment.
0: There was no judgment.
1: Yes, sir, Radio Hobon if I check. On fire and from Swanche, on for mine a bunny in che. Uncrank crab bunny on fanche. Or mine a bunny on fanche. Any da home bunny. A radium fanche. A radium money mojan and tea and net an opaiso. On why ever born on pie, baby, I wish ye free, baby, I would see free. Bible see ye in a ya form. Yes, sir, Radi say, a junimu bunny on fanche. A kumumu bunny on fanche. Any da home bunny on fanche. I will yes to denim yembi and only a serbony fanche. I rather fire and form so chain. Ask for the Lord's mercy. Yes, sir, Radi on fire mumu yon chair, on fire bunny chair. Radi on fire mrat one chair. I will yes, Lord. Yes, Lord.
0: Yes, Lord. I will yes to denim of your rather fire bunny chair. That branch at the call police station. President to share. What is what three? A man me and San Makoda. What by Java Kayane?
2: Hey,
0: I don't call radio station. I don't move friend. Guess. Guy in the back is what's it? What's it? Yapuna and Ayoko. And yet that can end the die.
2: Hey,
0: I will be John Wayakala. I will be John Conference from Konwase.
2: I will make him.
0: Hey, I saw what I will go back. Na okay say is I share ye no na akura ba akwa fo ba e na ba saben mo benada ana pini has ekoye ana odi akọ ade ko wo
1: yes
0: 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This is what Sankara and Ibre. Say, no, say, a German sum, a near German mo, and he said you and Quasia Semono, just as a grudgy,
2: no crap,
0: and somewhere a car was social media. I tell the dear who they said they never yak a can. And say, a Bible said you are just who do I'm no crack.
2: Debbie, a munkala, some few men no move back. Oh, in the name of social media.
0: Hey, Radio, we are mobile. We are funny. We are
2: mobile.
0: Then Chirima be pan. Yeah, yeah, yeah. Yeah, nara yasasini. Yeah, body in the my. 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Radio mo aye.
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0: Yada rada na himia. Ebo mpa ye. Ama ay omaye no. Oh, Nehemiah chapter 2. No? Come on.
1: Nehemiah 2.
0: Nehemiah chapter 2. No, about Mpaye. Okay, let's start it from verse 1.
1: Nehemiah Nehemiah chapter 2 from verse number 1. And it came to pass in the month Nisan, in the 12th year of Artaxerxes the king, that wine...
0: Can I read verse chapter 1 from verse 4?
1: Nehemiah 1, 4. Nehemiah chapter 1 verse number 4. And it came to pass when I heard these words that I sat down and wept.
0: Now meti em say me tena say me sue
1: and mourned certain days.
0: Na me die bua da pi
1: and fasted and prayed before the God of heaven.
0: Na me bo so Yakobon pai e dan e na bo so Yakobon pai ti o say o ka fro be so na o say Hakiria ba na Nehemia ensem enye bo so me Kislewi emu afi a eto so aduonu me wo susan aban mu no. 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
2: hi.
0: Ana yehwe Black Americans, yeah, one of the product of the slavery. Black Americans, you know, were a product of slavery. Eh, the Americans who were no, they are from who no move from. They are Muslims. They are not young who no move from. They are fear no. They are no Omumi no no. I hear no father of Ahudi. Eh,
2: yes,
0: those who were taken into captive,
2: yeah,
0: and we were left home.
2: Oh God!
0: Yani wamu miyo nuno, yani Black Americans nuno. E beka se enu mufanda du mukoye.
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0: 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Yeti say.
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0: Eni na Nehemia ne bisa. So for now, who is scripture no?
1: Ah, Nehemia one, yeah.
0: Wobisa se. 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Wamu amania kasi. So we the free, we who has received a friend saying yenya fahudiyano independence. We that has gotten independent from the abrofunen samno, we are even in distress. Yesu aya no mnye yebiana yedi enye yenya juma nye yesu aya yenya juma nye yetememu
2: ah
0: se abemi ba. 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
2: ah
0: ye ne ya ka wo independent after 60 something years 60 nine years ana how many years of independence
2: 66
0: eh 66 years of independence
2: yeah ana ken
0: yes yes
1: 69
0: years of independence, you. 69 years of independence. 69 years, and after independence, you know, how is the nation?
1: Next year, yes, 70 years.
0: How is the nation after independence? And it's a bia ye kana se bia unia kwano. Nehemia nebisa ahohua efri Jerusalem. 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Enchen awo ye Kabera.
2: Yeah.
0: Wo yo hene Esachini.
2: Yeah.
0: Enti sabra na che se ekwa dem se wo mo wo Izano wo mu timi ekọ Susa Abemo Ekwasra and you don't mean the Aquinaba.
1: Hanani, one of my brothers came to visit me with some other men.
0: Some other men
1: who had just arrived from Judah.
0: Uh-huh.
1: I asked them about the Jews who returned there from captivity and about how things were going in Jerusalem.
0: Send your name, Messi Koswa, and they said, so free Ghana, now call Europe, who call America, now call baby, Womu Eba, sister Bako, or Holland, Nanka or Beba Holiday, was and somewhat to Tiwano, and you call it as Omani Ma. Or better, they say, who we, yes, who I say, and you are Ma. I turn down a woman, baby, fear. No, my yam is a send them a yan, ya, ya, ya, ya, ya, ya, ya, ya, ya, ya, ya, ya, ya, ya, ya, ya, ya, ya, ya, ya, ya, ya, ya, ya, ya, ya, ya, ya, ya, ya, ya, ya, ya, ya, ya, ya, ya, ya, ya, ya, ya, ya, ya, ya, ya, ya, ya, ya, ya, ya, ya, ya, ya, ya, across the nation, many places near daddy.
2: Kidnapping.
0: Kidnapping. And you pay that out. You come nipada.
2: Nipada.
0: And was it? When I am free, free, and I want to move from I want a maniac. I see him. She say, you know, I'm a woman on it. Woman, woman, I want to woman.
1: Yes.
0: That's woman. I got a customer. I'm bluffing.
1: Yes.
0: I'm bluffing. So soon she saw. I turned out the only racism near daddy.
1: Yes.
0: I was only racism. But any of you know, not racism, so soon I will come. Why wouldn't you party anymore?
2: I'm with it.
0: Wouldn't you party anymore?
1: Racism.
0: Racism.
1: Tribalism.
0: Yeah, forward, Juma. Tribalism. Racism. Tribalism. Nepotism. Racism. Tribalism. Nepotism.
1: Yes.
2: Anything.
1: Verse 3, or see, they said to me,
0: woman, catch it, me say,
1: things are not going well.
0: And you man, you.
1: For those who retained, they are in great trouble.
0: Womu, a maniac, a simti, yeah, independence, 69 years, independence, no. A maniac, a womb, yes, I am no one yet. Yes, I say,
2: oh God.
0: Ya may be a strap when you're human yet. Say a four B, I would do a more. A bumper for a bar. What be in a D?
2: Jeffy, you know, say a Ghana for riding me a mobile.
0: Yes, sir, Raddy, sir, Raddy, Pacho, quiet. Demand your name, I'm going
1: to
0: be a booby.
1: They said to me, things are not going well.
0: Ah,
1: for those who return to the province of Judah.
0: Was in them, and quay, Kura, Emma, Woman, Mukai, our Judah.
1: They are in great trouble.
0: Woman, Maniac,
1: and disgrace.
0: And Awara.
1: The wall of Jerusalem has been torn down.
0: What kind of war? The security.
1: Bambo.
0: Bambo. Ghana, or mind is a Ghana. I am Bambo for. I want to be free, aha, and cry. A Timmy Quatta Chimai. A Quachi will be a new baby. I will walk. If you have a demon, a question about you, you can come from Ghana port, Eko, France. Yeah, who? I mean, you can do France. You can channel. You have money to say.
2: Ah.
0: You can add this a satellite. You can check the panel. Say, for France, GPS. You can. You can move every man in there.
2: No protection.
0: It's all the fear I said before and I do. As such, I can praise Baba Bombano. Your Baba the Swan girl and your Fawako. Send the Paya Bona say, but you know, I say a bar. Yet a arrest warrant. Yeah, you actually, you're 300 by.
1: Yes.
0: Why a bonus say, Baba Fawako? Never shall phone baby at Oko. Hello, Janaka.
1: Nakano.
0: Thank you.
1: The wall of Jerusalem has been torn down.
0: What's in Jerusalem, my first? And he said, what to a man, mom, who said, why was secret to him? So, what do you fear? Now, better, my dear, one in him. It was a Radia Doya Ashen, so
2: Radia Doya,
0: see a devil Radia Sinas one, Tia say, Radia Doya Ashen,
2: Radia Doya, one in a humor, bro.
0: What's in Jerusalem, my first?
1: And the gates have been destroyed by fire. When I heard this, I sat down and wept. In fact, for days I mourned, fasted and prayed, prayed to the God of heaven. Then I said, O Lord, God of heaven, the great and awesome God who keeps his covenant of unfailing love those who love him and obey his commands. Listen to my prayer. Look down and see me praying night and day for your people Israel. I confess that we have sinned against you. 6.
0: Na me kase mawaso emraso na wani emwe na fetie wakwa empire mebo wanim ene ewia ene anajo na mebo wanim ewia ene anajo mama oman Israel.
1: I confess that we have sinned against you.
0: Na me kase ayabo ni etiawo.
1: Yes, even my own family and I have sinned.
0: Mi amabusua ene menso no se ka yenye enye hu fi mu.
2: Dabidabidab
0: yenye. 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Because you beko ya fie ya nkwale yi. Wi num and some boy nema basa basa. 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Ya kwale bi ye bi.
2: Ah.
0: So. Wase meni meje fie ayebone. Verse 7.
1: We have sinned terribly by not obeying the command.
0: Was a form and a form was a ye ni umra and some
1: and regulations
0: and it was shady and what
1: came through your servant
0: Moses.
1: Please remember what you told your servant Moses.
0: Nakai asamwa ushe wakua Moses no say,
1: if you are unfaithful to me,
0: media.
1: I will scatter you among the nations. But if you return to me and obey my
0: commands
1: and live by them, then even if you are exiled to the ends of the earth, I will bring you back to the place
0: for my name.
1: The people you rescued by your great power and strong hand are your servants. Oh Lord, please hear my prayer. Listen to the prayers of those of us who delight in honoring
0: you.
1: Please.
0: Now, kwa wahina house was home. I compare kwa yobe kwa kwa birdie official. Kasi urade.
2: Urade. Our forefathers, they mine gold. No to gold.
1: Yes.
0: But no man says you. Sabrina no mini nim dienu. No woman in dienu. Woman uncle school no.
1: Yes.
0: Woman called a school of mining, our taka.
1: There was no technology advancement.
0: Yeah.
2: akorope
0: betwe nyina egu
2: betwe nyina egu
0: na so se de okan ese
2: se
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1: se ya fomu
0: na se sign
2: na ya sign
0: eba
2: Ebehunu
0: yembonia yesa ba wonche
2: yesa ba wonche
0: se wapam yen
2: se wapam yen
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2: ba sa be boaboa
0: ya no man kan na
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2: Fa jare ye ni
0: Je woni mo bo mpa
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0: Fa de na hemia se
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2: Fa de esrema ye
0: Esrema ye busu
2: Esrema ye busu
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0: Esrema ye hu
2: Esrema ye
0: Esrema ye busu
2: Esrema ye busu
0: Esrema ye mai
2: Oh God
0: Fa de esrema ye
2: Fa de esrema ye
0: Esrema ye busu
2: Ye ni ye busu
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2: Esrema ye mai
0: Esrema sa
2: fo Oh God
0: Esrema sa fo
2: Oh God.
0: I thought I never be a question. We can say school credit chroma. But any part a graduate book chroma. When I hear a university, I am masters, learned people.
2: Learned people.
0: But yeah, they must have been a crowd go school. And I've got a barber who has a baby new chroma.
2: And I have time used to be a bomb pioneer more. I am a summer door supply.
0: I don't need a bomb pioneer more.
2: More pioneer.
0: I will say, I can't even tell them
2: yes,
0: but you're a pump one.
2: One more
0: than it. Like a carrier, let me check
2: out
0: the same person. You have one more than it. So
2: for five, I know by the Bem and the Bem that we get
0: a Buakra, a Buakra, a Buakra.
1: 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Radio Home Man Ghana Mobile. Now you say, "Ni eko sana no adin." But we pray for mercy. 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The mercy of the Lord.
0: Adia ba ko aya na e have a plan say. Say politicians dey be try radio so a. Eh? Ni obi e ka no. Say the party aya dey na say nya. Na all justify. Adina ni party e ni party ni e na nya o. Say MPP ni betra ho. Not the MPP for year in a year. Not MPP ni better no justify. NDC ni better now. Then the NDC for now and a year no justify. And the Bible say, and no man can do offer papa say money. No offer money say papa. Eh?
2: Okay.
0: Hmm. And no meal.
2: Eh? And no semnaka. And
0: no semnaka. Say, and no semnaka. Say, yeah, pile up. Cases against the nation. And I saw a man say, "No make a Ghana was Usika, ebe ye fi. Usika be ye fi. And the Ghana or Maya ye two gold, ye two diamond, ye two bauxite, ye two manganese. Yes, our oil,
2: cocoa.
0: Ye wo cocoa,
1: rosewood,
2: bauxite.
0: Ye wo rosewood,
1: bauxite.
0: If
2: you hear,
1: Oh, yo, crap, no.
0: You're too gold. You're too a box, friends, a diamond.
1: Diamond, box size.
0: You're too manganese. Manganese was another expensive mineral.
1: Very expensive.
0: Manganese.
1: Yes.
0: You're too box size. Your rosewood.
1: Your rosewood.
2: Your cocoa.
0: Your cocoa. Timber.
2: Timber.
0: Your salt.
2: Your salt.
0: And chilling kwa and chilling. Salt. Holland. Woman ni a natural ABA. Holland.
1: Debbie. Wilson.
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0: 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I said,
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3: 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which I know, I think it's very low, I'd rather be a mobile, yes, to which I know, yes, to which I know, and your Patama, and your Patama, and your Patama, and your Patama, and your Patama, and your 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
1: yes
0: me sitie because who tie na me dey ni example look at the woman now we be perfect in such a way say when the woman is handling the machines now so your program also wow is that the same person who started here now consistency can make you perfect
1: that's right and talk us well
0: and talk us well papa on what the number and talk us well say who twice why you know person who you know you see when you see no sabaka you can be a way and I just want you to obey you papa menye mu ade ase meba onde mi nse mi kwa na meba
1: papa so charge e so charge
0: what you what you say nipo bebre she bibia se a na wo jem wo jem
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1: wonya light
0: go and steady Thomas the number of times was started 1000 times ofelia but the man did not give up so person who kwam sabeka we bisade a na se wakoma so ade a kwoshwe onwemfo ebra

0: Smith, Kojira Ninchen. 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When in the pa betumi aboa me o. 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
1: Eno ne asem.
0: Sofo, se me manye sanka be bia me wo yi. And can they, my main senior pastor, that look at it? A man falls to so gummy, Eki Kansem, also for Tio, the Ben Dana for paper call retirement, also Baba senior pastor, the Ben Obe to me a do salve way. Now, man for Kansem, but I also decided, I said, let me defend Manila. Always I speak good about that man, not knowing the man was also commending me, and the champion in four. And the black papa the film, woman said, ah, I brought you away. They should give him the church.
1: Papa, information about you, so they say, if I want to say, oh, now you're the longest year or chair.
0: Yes.
1: Or
0: you see, chair, yes, meaning the longest associate pastor. I sat under this man.
1: Yes, it was a miss of God.
0: I don't cry. Longest. I pay my own school fees. Let me tell you, school fees, so I'm saying, on the speak good about people, so that your heart desire, you can receive it. Here am I. Here am I. It is a person who says, say, Abrabonu ni openu Mbappe tu preocupe. Don't give up. Yemu bi moha openi bi kasi yenim kakre bi pe. Na wefu. How will you get there? Because sometimes they will study you say no, sali power. Let me prepare him very well before you get there. Eti na pesi akeni nani se in life consistency. Ema yetiyo.
1: Salute papa.
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0: 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Let's do something about it.
1: About it.
0: Bible say, "Mami we, e koso every day." Papa na reject no, but one pa ba. Who could have good CV? What ko office ba ko? Who ko yanji wantum? Who ko jia o letter na di ato? Who nye follow up? Ebi ko letter na o ko jia no. One sign signature also. One sign. 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Ebi ana secretary no ohono. Who say letter we one sign? Nese ko du boss no wa. Boss no ba reject. Go again. Ebi obedu honu obeyo mbwa kacho say letter no one sign come and sign this letter because we ma unqualify
1: papa
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1: That's right.
0: Iti, your former vice president, wait dear, it's a big call. Iti your train will call.
1: Yeah, my idea.
0: Metro challenge amau. Iti we are.
1: Oh, wanodi obeye, obeye.
0: Yes, ni mse okao, yake dear, obeye.
1: And Abigail, what does it say? Abigail.
2: Daddy, your cost was that your boyfriend.
1: Now, what phone number crying to who? Who kick your corner?
2: Me. Now no pay. They are on say about time be sorry. I no pay. 50 pesos to pour the tones you anum. I'm on a boss. The liver policy be anum. Only be. Not alone to talk of a journey on beji. A colano so bought diaper 24/7. Only 50 pesos of the tones. So better than your journey, man. Are who I no pay. Obi a sorry. Only the old. And today be a make us say, oh sorry, I'm not paying. And the birthday phone, so they are missing
1: the birthday. I'm a birthday, and I say, why you don't want to be a vice president today?
2: Vice president, Jenny Dika. On the number one. I'm off a list, you know. And it's something.
1: Oh no, but I'm also a NDC, me banner. Also, Monton and Crack.
2: Honorable. And see, I told him, I'm not paying. Yes, sir. And I'll pay who jar you, who to choose you, and so cry on them cry.
1: Come, my celebrity.
2: I celebrate policy. I call her. Be said, "Ne mami, any 50 pesos and up your the tones you."
1: That's right.
2: I'm an anum. Now we can pull any scarf or diaper. Abba akolano. Yes, sir. And up your monk. I celebrate policy. I call it the October.
1: It's my number. It's 0599 199 199 199 199 199 199 199 199 199 199 199 199 199 199 199 199 199 199 199 199 199 199 199 199 199 199 199 199 199 199 199 199 199 199 199 199 199 199 199 199 199 199 199 199 199 199 199 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die young, way young. Yamua will be no business so energy in ye. It is Miss Samoa, Senia, and Rabafoye came, 0599199. What kind of baby said, dear, do me here your support? Do me here your support? Into 0599199899. If you crap us on the vice president could deep birthday, you know, and they might have that dedicated, I wish you to say, you know, the honor way here with Sika. And when you cry, you see, I'm sorry, Dan. I'm also a couple of Roman, sorry, Debbie. Now, maybe that's all that BCT vice won't tell you. Hey, any assembly, any Brian, I'm super boy, me. Hinty, well, oh, Connor, honor. The other day, Commano, Ukumpa Sadi, Ukumpa Geisha, not just a masha da, must any in why we for money, not just a young queen, and I'm a boy.
0: Yes, daddy.
1: But your best son be the world celebrate post, you know. Your best son, you be headed to Hong Kong. And you can count with you. Your best son to Hong Kong. Counselor, send you away when you tell me an idea.
0: Daddy, when you are by other corner landed, or say what Sunday, my was Sunday, Sunday, and me can't show us a bobo was still now a Sunday, Mrs. Daddy. And to me, so what's now over a bobo?
1: Oh, yeah, what will be so Sunday message from Denmark? Or Sunday from Denmark will be such a deep and a bad peer. It was number 0599199899. A YOA disability.
0: Yeah, also answer.
1: Oh, sadia na moya no mo kon kaga MTN for say you ya uso answer sam.
0: That dey no dey just a woman command no.
1: Na sasa na ya woman ya no. From beginning na.
0: No, YOA, then
1: unfortunately get a bad. Then unfortunately na dey why. 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
1: don't know why. 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
0: 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Nefa comment leto ho. 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
4: those that were displaced and whatever. So far, what have you done as an MP and also as a deputy minister for local government?
5: We've gotten their data, and the committee that is going to meet, we are going to look at what we're going to give to them as compensation, so they'll be compensated, and the decision for the type of compensation, we haven't come out or we haven't finalized that. But definitely as member of parliament, I'm following up deeply on that to ensure that everybody gets what they are supposed to get. By early next week, the committee will be composed and we'll start meetings and we'll update the committee on whatever we come up.
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1: 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Amonkote HM say the BI you could drink for near my kutu contain and money at the other group. A quambena faso name be home says yeah and sana send him away and mana medium susa and maybe a to see a womunti a be ye dia semester who don't know to sana mumbia won't share no one who emprint would the uncle near a see what committee name and sana twaso.
6: Why do you allow containers springing up everywhere around such an expensive area? Why are you allowing that? Is it because you are collecting small monies from them to generate some money in China? That's why you've allowed everybody putting anything anywhere. And sometimes I wonder what is happening. Do you give them permit to put them there?
7: No.
6: Do you see?
7: They don't have permit. To the best of my knowledge, the containers do not have permit for siting those containers within the municipalities.
6: And temporary structures, a lot of them.
7: They don't have permit. We are dealing with them, but some are difficult to deal with. But then we are, as much as possible, trying to clear most of the containers within the municipality.
6: Yeah. But I think you should double up a little.
7: Well noted.
1: Abade musini ya washa ayawasu mpesua so Dr. Michael Mensah Okopie mrasebadwam committee no anim na nsem oyi ano no ebi ena yeti yei na no ena local government expert Dr. Amon Kwate Echremu ese de 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
8: 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He said, who could destroy and call for capital? That is wickedness and yet development. We are happy. One man call for anu ebiani abowong. 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That is wickedness because we'll be capital and katia our tongue. We'll be capital ye kokoa or tongue. So we need to sit down and find a lasting solution. 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So I didn't know I'm talking kokonu or so kokonu niwa on better be. I didn't know yen yenu it replace via kokon so woho. Na kokoro an so nya baby atena.
1: Dr. Amonkwete Tuasu ebio ono assembly bia betu anamoa. 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
8: Assembly concept, you know, your welfare aspect, a woman. And he said, oh, yeah, BBA, say, oh, consider to memphone, oh, come on. 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
13: Daddy, You know how I'm going to be a fashion designer one day?
14: Mm-hmm.
13: And you know how you always say money doesn't fall from the sky?
14: Mm-hmm.
13: And you know how much fashion school costs?
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13: I don't want you to say you don't have money when the time comes. 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
13: Ecobank Junior Saver account. 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Yes. 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
0: Wow. Thanks so much. This is what real man does. If you continue like this, maybe love wouldn't be painful anymore.
1: I never stopped loving you.
0: They teach digital skills and can even earn money from it.
1: Oh.
0: Yes.
1: Interesting.
0: I'm sure, yeah. DebrichUniversity.com. Look, I know you've been going through a lot. And I think at this point, you need to give it a try.
1: Yeah, I'll try it.
0: You still have your certificates, but you don't have any job. I think this is the best job opportunity for you.
1: Yeah. Thank you
0: try
1: very much.
0: It. Don't forget to try it, okay? Yeah.
1: What's the name again? The name
0: DebrichUniversity.com. Don't forget.
1: Okay. Thank you.

0: Why does it feel like you hit your own friend? It's like you envy her. Why?
1: What else do you want me to say again? I'm tired of all this, Walker.
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5: I want to speak in English to our president, so capture this. Your Excellency, my name is Louis Cecilia Dupoko. I'm a Catholic priest. Respectfully, keep listening here to people who will tell you the truth. This nation, in all indication, is not going the right direction. Those who are telling you that this nation is going the right direction are telling you lies. Some of us have prayed, and we know people who are working behind the scenes to turn this nation over. I'm going to give you 2 biblical examples from the Old Testament. You profess to be a believer. I'm speaking to you not as an ordinary Ghanaian who curse, but as a man of God and a servant of the Most High. In 1 Kings 22, some prophets, 40 of them, surrounded Ahab. They prophesied to him what he wanted to hear, but not the truth. There was only one discerning voice. That prophet was called Micaiah. Ahab did not listen to him. It led to his death.
6: Jonathan!
5: Your Excellency, you are a Christian. Ghana is not a Christian country, but we have a Christian majority. Any attempt, any schemes to run this country over by unseen hands will never happen. Whether you are aware or not, some of us will bear this out. We know what the Lord has revealed to us. Those working behind the scenes to influence the nationhood of this country. You promised to stop Galamsey within your first 100 days. We've gone beyond that. Forgive me if these were not the exact words. Galamsey has worsened under your tenure. Nobody is able to speak about it. People speak genuinely, and social media persons, young people, come to insult and attack them. It will be good for you to listen to these dissenting voices. You have a few years to leave the scene. It's either you allow God to make a name with you, or you disgrace yourself before you leave the scene.
7: 18 years, ni. 18 years. Now me tell you, me wa ba me to adiane me to ansa ba ne ya huru mi ansa. Where ye? Where breakfast room, 11 bedroom, toilet and bath for ninja. Where your member? Back, I see a suit uniform. Me wa workers 25 amitiamu 25 amitiamu ka
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8: People, a lot of the people have said, no, let's vote for NDC, let's vote for NDC. They keep sending messages, ah, Kwebu, you see, you said we should vote for this people since they came. What has changed? Has the price of Kenke changed? Mm-hmm. Has the price of Kenke reduced from 7 cedis to 3 cedis? No, etc. You see, so the point I'm making is that, you know, almost 2 years into your administration, you can't safely rely on the 1.7 million, about 1.7 million votes extra you got. No, it's not safe. The dynamics have changed a lot. There's a lot of disgruntlement in the system. Yes, I know, look, I live close to some people. Sometimes it's as if I wish I could even go to EC and say that, can you remove this person's vote for me? Because constantly they're on my neck. And you say we should vote for these people. And you say we should vote for this, you know? Mm-hmm. Because people are getting upset. So the point I'm making.
9: So,
10: Engineer,
11: the
10: Dasipi,
11: Mr. Dasio,
10: Omani,
11: Waji Brady, Dinkomo,
10: Unum Number Bo,
11: Yabo,
10: Omani, Henry Cabinas.

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That's a beautiful today being a beautiful Wednesday morning, 7 days into the 10th month, October, November, December, January, February, March, April, May, June. 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Just don't look at the situation you find yourself in. Say, untimi intuya odanka, untimi intuya aye unsuka, olaid be waji, wedi, that the same bebre ebro, umasuku fees acquire problem, adriani diem kra hunchibe umuyadie bi dokro. In the midst of all this storm, di unyame di abiduni, it is always good, untimi kwaye barida, ubi nyawaye. Say, if you care to know this morning, ubi nyawaye, untimi so, said the situation iti ebiano, Kosuda nyamiasi. And another pay, we are the four Nasa also do na so so also trim na danya miasi se unyame medasi nu shira so kwa odia mami. Well, the month of October, a beautiful month, of course. I keep telling you, month via super beautiful, especially the month of April, but October so kaho. Eti yeah danya miasi for October, unyame adma on the 10th of a year October. Meme de ni bia. Glorious birthday, Emma Bishop Yahusu and Sammy, who said, Nano pay, Okasa, no Kasa, no Kasa, I said, no Fasi Bako Krewari, and yes, I would that. It wouldn't mean no fool, now San Noji, Debia would die a pressa. Mamma, can you ask me? Ebe pressa. It who said, which my surprise, and I want to be your surprise. Now, Ebe Kaya Husa, Mr. Ma putu a jumto fwa ma chro ma bomu ina together. Eno ada mekawa a jumto fwa ba abrabu ma putu a mina together no. Se Bishop Yahusu ansa. 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Jesus ni panesi o 61. 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It means that make yourself available. 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Unyamiye aduma ukai huya. Moje ADF usane. Sa netye. My very good friend and colleague at multimedia. I'm saying lawyer, presenter. Philip Osebunsu. On the same 10th, you know, so di na woda. Ain't you happy, happy, happy birthday. OB, and the popular one is, we Bruta. So, if you care to know, Nyame Aduma, maybe there, the enemy, OB, Asempa FM, Ekusi saying, Edi na woda, on the Bishop Yahusu as the same day, on the Edi na woda. And, the big thing is that, Dr. Alhaji Mahmoud Baomia, the presidential candidate for the New Patriotic Party, so and I would all over social media, it's there. People wishing him the best of the day. Maybe also do out there. You're privileged to be sharing same date and day with Dr. Alhaji Mahmoud Baomia. And the dream and the reality is that always be positive. You know, nyoma esisu ye nyoma edi nkranche ni kunimje ni yedi ede ba brabom katu wankaso abraboso sa na mpese mkacho katu wankaso abraboso na bibia ntimi nko kama enfama. If you've just joined, this is just the same on Adom 106.3 FM. Enche, that segment now I love so much. That's yapo mu deun segment, you know, yeah, the bro. So do make a time with the man Henry Kobna Santi under that strong productive team led by Kofi Asam. Yeah, to us. But remember the end point of Party Fasi. Remember the Auntie Mary's Guide, Miss Chassis. C for C, Levertone, Franco Trade Enterprise, Mixi Choco, and a Mixi Coffee. Yeah, the Omasi MTN. We are switching to eSIM as well as Vigatem. Very effective for the fight against malaria. And afei empensemunsuno absa, your story matters. Yes, your story matters. Mikel's Grace Company, Fisco all in one. Bibia ewumbi. So omataba in case na mejina so na mada oswase. 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
but I'm a jibreso mutie no masahwe. Join us on YouTube, Bonsema Far Above. Na Bonsema David Techimensam. When I had the joining us on YouTube, I tell you, that is the love they have for us.

0: 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Bidibia da Mekao said, this is the segment I love most because I don't know, I serve as that energy, as that foundation. Me eti midiko na edeba. 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Bibia da mesira wuse pay attention to this particular air segment on Jasusem on Adum 106.3 FM. Dr. Rachel Kusia Kosa or a Mrs. Osaya optometrist Anowo Frederick Optical and Eye Care. It would them kind I'm say Dr. Rachel Kusia Kosa or a Mrs. Osaya optometrist Anna Nejuma any Frederick Optical and Eye Care. Tubesha. 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You know, it's a name on common ABD. Dr. Rachel Kusia Kosa, Mrs. Machine. Now, who are you, dear?
1: And I'm a catcher, Major Sunamia Dom, and the party, you know, you
0: na o billboard no should be an abigo me who a fair man qua and a who was with you?
1: They were inside, Mr. Major. Se omona omo plant ni ese mo fa harmony se na mo mutu ye funti no edu tembia ye de mo tu die ni na ke se e me ko fo un se ajuma na ye ye no nyame adom no eso eni e ka so
0: radi ya ko po doctor wechi kuzi ya ko so baka se oba ye me sira o ye ko ye ko bo so da bo de minimo de obo ti me ye e fie bo ko na ajuma bo ko de
1: but
0: when I'm at the movie, I'm going to watch you. I'm passing. I'm passing. To be more much, and I can tell you that a nipa, yes, share a name commasi. Chresse, Nino, Nipa, Nemse, Yahira, quite in terms of such conversation around it. Because, Bibia, and Koma Yabono, and a kidney, and a way, na diabetes, na BP, and a, it's a Nina. I'm saying, no attention, no kwa na echo form. You can't believe it, sir. 3 days, 2 days, a dear boy, new common, lots of text messages, sir. Abba, you know, and what? Make one of my name say, you're near Chino, and you're maybe to me, see, you want them to say, I didn't even know. Yeah, and he, Chinese, you hear, say, you this, a young common. Maybe I don't know whether I'm a jatum say minfa me questions, you know, and shasi and as we with the myths and common misconceptions are a war and you know, maybe ya twa common so with questions are amount for the brain on the
1: page. I'm on
0: him,
1: but I said
0: it was a
1: tiny
0: beer, I'm okay. Hey, everybody who have a boy, I almost run out by him, we say, I read the abroso. Am I okay, Dr. Rachel Kusia Kosa, and Quadanso, Onya, and Yadie, and Quada.
1: I'm on him, and I say, and I'm a chance, Krahu, Eddie Amade, Ghana Optometric Association for eye doctors for an pay Michiamo, ophthalmologist, ophthalmic nurses, and optician Michiamo and a pay. On my question, what was I made as a power? I may say, and a canyama can make a wasm kakra, but would you have medium in the best house you say? The Bernard Jane say, and Kasebu and the Yari Edie, and Kawanya Bear 60 years, 70 years, Econo, and Sana will remain a problem. Omani minimum call four modi or mama ba it be a yen shakrano. Na a crano po problem a chain ne mami and a papa on in namno. Your congenital glaucoma, just say ye di awono. Your congenital cataract. Your trauma, your near ma and cry bring no munini bano. Baby na it's me a cow money. And unti a yampa and cry to minya eye problem. And penny foot to minya. 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And cry into me, come what's a me, you know. So, penny body, So I want to mean one day, yeah, what to me dreams are. 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Or better, actually, my customer, me who see ya, if ya AS, and I mean who need you. And to cry, I problem, no, it tells you. And when to name in an year, but the rule, or a crown was on us, the man, or my head, I correct me, I problem.
0: Well, the etosubiem so ne se aye suku from kwada one in the aye vegetables ne vitamin A foods no sum a wo in susa subi a wo oini nana and a bit me help ya bro mani nana.
1: 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Obey the one who say with this, no, woody. A man, you need now, boah, my SCSC. You're more fun, you know, more day, but a boah SCSC. And to the school, no, for our man, now. A hard year, name, a fear, no. Not parents, need to be a can, I want to say. A boy send a snack green pa. Now the beer she man said you made obey dino. What they come among him? Eboa pa. Let us see.
0: Doctor, when you say can eye problems be inherited? Say, Ebia, a Janisha glasses are. Does it mean that a year more France measure glasses are there?
1: You make us a third question with a yes and no. One, it depends how severe your eye problem is. For instance, mommy, a use stress, a very thick, a kind of high lens. If you any could see so higher, and the probability never stress, and quite a bit when I bet me afa, yet they will amper. Name mom, no, if you are mommy, they will be needy and put a misro. Papa, they will need be cry. And no, dear woman, probability, the anything, and obefa, the anything, and oh, nebby. And I know, quite no, be any severity, will be the facket to what the facket here. Meaning parents be a mammy okay. Papa no high, I mean high one kakra. Ne money in a one pe and a fire a very high. Into man the mechanic say it depending how severe the condition is. Obu also punam e be any condition it be a better no. I did be a born in me, serve you ask them being a better no, and a man is set na or de a man in who are dear. And I'm saying on any money more jamuntino, e be a on fan one ba. But dear, when a bush and blue bush in access first, nay a high one, dear. A be an immano, be a bit me up, be so a muscle bedroom, yeah.
0: Doc, another question, Swaba, and this is about the myth by my banners by when you say, so strong or pa. What does on a problem say, and PBA, a PPO, when you're not see honum, son, I don't know, a normal or not.
1: Oh, my, me that say, make us say. Nipa biya no ebia woda na to kata wani a ubia a few times no utimi na small discharge in pin e wani na se just a little la omanhe enye problem but se un se discharge e yan pin no about to the extent say akata wani no biwa wage se de nsuo wose ata na obi na e to aso manhe eno de a sign of infection into that story na wani ase nchine e se ho. Na air consistent, me poacho. When you treatment, and yes, I want to share, not acquire something else. Aha. And say, depending on how severe it is, especially say, air frequent, there be a banana, or better than any nakata, who are crana, on sharing, yes, yeah, the answer to any more than swallow, one son will be, you know, meaning I'm a bit my sign of infection. I was a daughter of washing so many term. Yeah,
0: that's it. Doc, we say me diabetes and I'm a hypertension so. Na I know I was with some subi or any swana.
1: Your man hear me that say diabetes and hypertension no. Meaning na a beer diabetes or diabetic retinopathy it's me can one in a chin tin at information aqua dream with me canon. Hypertension with me can you know. Now cut to nibom mahin a ye a yika cra yen semi brika cra. But ningi nano, the underlying factor is how well are you taking your medications? How well are you controlling your diabetes and hypertension? Wait when your diabetes hypertension, what control the come on him? I want to sound so dear, but and yes, severe to say you'll be a one control away in any. So you will need the one child, a glaucoma child, and I tested this so. Not other conditions I find in who can I know the one control man here, a insane degree, a hand, you know. I also need a corner for a frequent checkup, no so no. Epoa, yeah.
0: I see. What you say, cataract, no crece, you have to have it. And I said, what age now, a year surgery, so a year safe.
1: And my hand make us say a year eternal and pieta et a bump and foam, but all those three times and correct me. What's your penny fears to 45 years, 50 years, 60 years go, you know. Ubons are fair, what didn't know a year kusu kusu. So there was a dear pepper no and tefa. I saw business 10 times air by me vision, and I'm a vision a quasi fair white kakaka crab. And penny fears to 50 years, 60 years go, you need to me ba. But make us say, Obi an in a home. My will be better money at there 5 years, 10 years, not a new baby. Will be better money at 3 months, not a nini. It's a dependent only panel, oh dear, how is it here? So, who are now? Diabetes not one controller. Diabetes ever might tell you within a short time. Aha, and it's a mini and it depends. Yeah, canon. So, doctors for checking your idea. It's me boys, oh dear, a new in term. Would the idea a new baby and see and relax it.
0: Well, when you person who say where you Kofi Abraham or say Doctor Manem Wayen and Nyoma Bena, yeah.
1: Now watching for your booby so. Aha, now watching your cannon say, once I would tell computer who are there for Nyoma, I won't protect you when you know. For a long time, Mama, it will not affect everyone in so. And I say, we are diabetic, we are hypertension, no one check here, no can home. Uno monsa, uno alcohol. Sebi, o shake a class of can home, nasa o shini bibri so soa. O mangi sa ni a mano die, e mwe ni no. 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It's me the scar, a yakucha, a bag when in the so. After a real baby by a name, or money, a real a lot of effect on the eye. And until now, we are not there be a yanabo when you saw a various conditions, sir. It's me the bar. Or my year can a name of the brain answer, but come here, no me and send me the a real effect. Computer yam put a tea any wa won di foot only vegetables ni na ka ho oposa posa wani sane ma ni nyina no emwa ani no aya me taka se wo kra wani taka ka wo no en tam ka se me na enyare wani m wo da bia wani ke ka wo guso se me dwai wani mama hi emwa because ebi asem na no kra no ife bi allergies ni ma bi wo mu a eko wani no ho a ebe ma iche ne kwai severe ni nyina eka ho emwa ni no. Yeah.
0: Well, Mensa say for ne lifetime 35 years, maybe I don't call check up, but and cross on the mind the cross say, Uncle ne ni huasem. And you say, Emperor do say, and Afimuno, as I say, only power jay, but the coach when you huasem ka.
1: Oman, he made us say, I can't say, be not per se, Cassavi, Sebi, Oman, Ebi, and your moya, and can and son of a coach check up, Debbie. 35 years, Onyama, I clinic, you know. Yadanya miya tso da tso huwa di a good news. At least, if afini mu nina ano, once a year, you must see your eye specialist. You must see your eye doctor. Na unko shwe se anyimbiya uye scans no kura. E day na scans neka. Intina di information ekwa adrenu mno. 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Ahwadina te say, ubiba enu ano. Papa no awe wo si say yes last ano. Papa ni scan eye perfect. Ne bucket wano scan no enye. 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
0: Well, Doc, yeah, that was there, say, maybe some two more additions be from your end, because you maybe one man, I had to say, say, the Udinchini, Epunso, Huru, and Iso, Ushi, Tomatoes, Uchimu, Egu, and Iso, Bebuam, Wenin, Eswati, Wine, Nesan, Manamanum. Just wrap up on that for us, Nature, and 12 Commons.
1: Okay, maybe not so far, make us say, and then maybe one about community Pesua, Kakrebia, we are. 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Enka ayo from the problem diye. Enka ye penyifuwa. There be a class with me eye problems. On my hand, if you also drink, sir, who are there be blue, on the other who be beer intermediate, many eye problems, many glaucoma. You see, glaucoma is a silent thief of sight. And see, every couple now, but a monk, aha, and a swore. And I'm a DV, you know, me the baby, sir, baby, now drink, sir, eye problem is spiritual. On my hand, baby, I'm a fever, no, I believe in the spiritual aspect. Meaning, sir, Obu with me soon die so be the dear one any. A dear and channel, no one catch what, ampa. Just a day. Sign your money now over there, but a young shirt say young fabi beer and such spiritual. Or man, any kind of class said will be in a yeno. Glaucoma will be in a yeno. A catch what, Debbie. Messere. I'm barefoot in Diaba. And don't see a good super do rui. So would the other dream say spiritual no crana? My doctor won't just say, can they do anything to help? At the same time, all these spiritual prayers, they come on a man here. Me na kaboma ebwa.
0: Dr. Mrs. Rachel Kusiakosa, optometrist, Frederick Optical and Eye Care, grateful all the time, but number I been yawned to me abon komo, any baby would you manu?
1: Dr. Rachel Frederick Optical, so we are the new station, watching be wa, total clean station here, and under me pillar 2, Coca-Cola Cave, no so, be who you wait, my family number is to measure also 0244 928 98 2821 2 1 2 1
0: Oh, my name is Patrick 0244 0244 98 98 2 8 2 1 2 1
1: I don't FM. Thank you.
0: Yes, sir. That's

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I tell you, so own experience, you be that account, yes, so I could talk, fuel, make a chewy, insure fra, that's where every morning I take time to talk to you about reasons why you need to associate with Star Oil, because we are thinking quality fuel in terms of your lubricants, dependable and smarter fueling as well. It is everything oil should be Star Oil. I tell you, they are the best. Over 270 stations nationwide.

0: 24 after 7, we are getting straight into the sporting world, but sometimes it's difficult to believe politicians. I must say, we'll be occupying a space illegally. I feel you must see a virginity compensation. Many will see cano and a libitria and illegality. Yeah. That means that we'll be uncoccupied baby illegally because I buy bitria. So that kind of politics that we've done over all these years, that's the challenge. That's the challenge.
1: Well, in the other instance, so
0: compensation for what?
1: I get it. People were also making it look like it was inhumane.
0: And I'm saying, for that is not the case. That is why a catcher was saying, Vina Namontun once. But if you go to Anamono, you never catch say you betray compensation. How do you even go about it? Over 7,000. Which specific people now betray that compensation? Because you've been in Mukra or court. And you can't watch it. That impunity, as some crow court, I need to be first. Can you imagine? That's the country we are building. That's the country we are building. Even when issues are at court, with impunity.
1: Yeah.
0: Because they belong to a political party.
1: To be the open.
0: Oh, yeah, the open. So what you're saying? Until now, we come back here, and then we are thinking of going to pay compensation. For what? And for who? What's the criteria? What's the criteria? Because nobody's going to be held responsible. I'm just looking for it. It is the usual deceptive tone politicians keep giving us over time.
1: Whoa.
0: And that's, and I don't know why they don't want to believe that the Ghanaian today, and yet the Ghanaian of yesterday, they should really, really adopt They should adopt a different strategy. I don't know why they still think same. I don't know.
1: Because if maybe the panel one year illegal,
0: I don't know. And illegality.
1: Yeah.
0: He's acting illegally. But my man is we are tired of another.

0: Well, on the 23rd and to the 29th of November, yeah, joining a year quality class travel, Nigeria Justice, na yako Dubai, yeah, kosepe honafi, yeah, business conversation, you know, all work and no play,
1: so they jack it up, boy.
0: I tell you, so that's
1: for
0: it.
1: For the hot day,
0: So, Jami Adman, November 23 to November 29, yeah, journey class, a quality class travel, Nafi, only Jerry Justice, Diako Dubai. 20,000 Ghana City, including your visa, round trip, air flight ticket, hotel accommodation, transportation, within Dubai, entry fee to tourist sites, and a guided shopping experience.
1: Most definitely.
0: A guided shopping experience.
1: You will love it. You will love it. It's a name I know so that from correct so sonia yeah. It's any yeah ye could Dubai and Yaji. Yeah ubiya mana nya the open yeah between yang could your conversation. Go off it. T say the NSF for me nya ubiya mobia nya the open.
0: I hear the minority has something on the World Cup to the press me back. What is that press about? The unte the woman the SM Sabi Google
1: on the World Cup.
0: Oh my goodness.
1: That's it. And now almost
0: what has changed? Now I tell you that the deception and then this kind of thing, you know, playing the, you know, Kwakwa the big game, no, all the time. Nothing is changing, you know, playing to, with our minds. That's it. That's it. Musa won't say, when it was them and then these issues came out, what happened? When it is today, what will happen? It's the usual wake up, talk. Nothing is happening.
1: Yeah, call tournament by Emma, the then minister, Honorable Siema by Parliament. Figures if I know about Bob Crane, figures this is 2023. Because Sabi Janina would,
0: that's it.
1: Yeah, I'll prove it. Esosuene.
0: Abba.
1: Yeah, I'll prove you. Esosuene.
0: I said, when I'm a kawaii.
1: Intimate patron. Watch on you. See when it. Because your trons are did it, Papa. So, no.
0: Oh, my goodness.
1: Oh, yeah.
0: Latest film. Because you're your partner for life for over 60 years and still counting. It should be latest film. Because what you can say, Usisi, ne unye pinyinanum, o dano ma huato yeno. Latest film, me abuwa, amasa haunin yene free opera, kopa edia mao. Well, Kumasi and crime. Numbers we. 0302-231155 and 0322-029365. No, it's only one at Dinkitown. Or you walk or drive straight into any of their showrooms. Or my mobile be a Navi. Only latest from Fakas. MTN Father Remedy, then every.
1: Of course, I don't pay. Somebody be brave. Oh, MTN 7 can't be a SSN and MSC Kaka Kondia network. I used to know. I saw you see network. It's not nice. So network him with any prep. Network. I see everywhere you go, every corner you go, feel you some. And I hear MTN. And I pay. We send my own car or her live on YouTube. Dr. Philemon Mensah.
0: Yeah.
1: Yes, Dr. Philemon Mensah.
0: So you say
1: Hendes you.
0: So you say
1: calm down to there something.
0: Yeah.
1: So her on YouTube. Nah, or say Ochao. So Ochao. Only ni outstanding bia.
0: Debbie.
1: Oh, really?
0: Debbie, you're standing.
1: Oh, me a part of the planning. You
0: think
1: I'm standing here.
0: How are you?
1: Say my name.
0: I will.

0: Well, Multimedia Gusu, a producer, lawyers upon lawyers upon lawyers, and a Raymond Labby. Hey, we call to the bar.
1: Hey, just say the beggar cannot do it. I work as a lawyer for Kwao. Wow.
0: Congratulations.
1: Oh, yes, congrats to Ray.
0: Yeah.
1: Raymond Labby. Yeah. Wow. Hey, you know. Obedin some.
0: Yeah.
1: And some do Obedi.
0: Obedi.
1: You are, you're not doing some. Only as some paid.
0: Yeah.
1: Obedin some. Obedin some.
0: Yeah.
1: Obedin some.
0: So, Raymond.
1: Obedi. Down.
0: What did the car
1: now?
0: Once she's called to the bar,
1: yeah.
0: At least she must cry. A part of the contribution towards to celebration, yeah.
1: Mm. Ah, now you lost school fees. Cry with Cherry. I mean,
0: your problem.
1: Oh, Cherry love school fees. I mean, then you saying yeah.
0: Why are you running away from
1: his what? Is that Betaneka?
0: Why are you running away from?
1: Oh, lawyer Betaneka. Yes, the Omo Mako Keno, the Omo Huru, and you cried, and you are lawyer 2003. And you are not you. But I said, Cecilia, lawyer, Atosu Pa. Obiyanya Jumae.
0: I pray that a bigger impact, a minor emeras.
1: Because lawyers are, they say,
0: I'm saying that Emradia, and any BBA, the Chichiran. But as to whether you're Chichirano, Emrano, you be the Murano, so said, yes, Fata, and you should have
1: we will also are here for the love of it, like none so.
0: Whichever way, if be a dream, a mounted year cross was a kura was so umbra, a kura who draws so umbra, because until Wajibra Kusia, the here Cassian said the application of Embrano, Untimi Fanko, a lawyer for Asim, acquire Banchi,
1: I get it.
0: A kura brand new for Bibri, and so it's coming across as Embran Yajuma, and Umblimu, a lawyer for. But we blame the entire setup, no, from the executive to the judiciary to Omasako fafo.
1: Ah, na ya sanfa akudu akudu wa gadugu. 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Ya so musi ana 1740. Ana 1740 o. Omo musi fi bas kwa mo stress kwa.
0: Ah,
1: za gwa ngwa radio no. Bas na dine kwa kwa wa smiles man ni age from andam na ni achi. Fi na ni age. Ah, ni ade a. Na ni ya sanko boboro ni ade a. Saturday na aye tournament no eh chassier na ya 2027 and 17 Africa Cup of Nations no e bit me I qualify for it then until we waffle Zambia na 17 championship but they qualify for the AFCON until team said very you know what of course said bad at their part yeah na you know see giant there Sheikh Tofik and our year media attached to the 17 team so bia e bisa say why is this happening Sheikh actually mu. Ah, just a quantity as well as I'm getting to a okay. All right. Yeah, let's say, shake voice number. Nafia Queen, and I said, okay. Okay, Bebo. Now, observe, T. Young Queen, anyway. Nah, and a 17, the other radio. Not yet, the next one to us, so I'm live on Atom 106.3. Sorry, sports page one. I will just search my dear, so Kate Wanagasani, Erica C. Dubwedi. Now, you can decide your neck when we are so on Yentin Simway. Now, I am fans of Ofre, Koso, Black Sans, Akachi, and Famro. If you done the Yeshe, SA, when we are so on Ogana, new coach, and Yabaka, and Yabia, and Nasi, and Yabia, about your member committee, Foya Boom, Dinson, Mumfa, Dinim Mano, if you done a Monday Baba. But, I mean, we are 17, you know.
0: Yeah,
1: me, you are
0: 17.
1: Okay, my name
2: is here. It's a way to move, echo, the Get Okreku Technical Center Ewo Rinkongo Bolgatanga Eko stay ho for about 3 days na yesa boye ho etwaso edba Wagadugu ha ebisi akaino nti from Bolga to Wagadugu no enya de obet menya flight be GCB yefa ka ekusi Tamale yefa flight from Tamale abaka as I'm for flight from Accra, asani yaba Wagadugu. 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And e banyamya don bus e the buy so na bus mono bus a e wa ngode kaka. 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

0: Kero ya hawa tournament nese wonse mbisi ya kwa so mbiti ni abu anasebe affect yoma. 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So ndye, enkome tu peni fofo se, wamo, enfa local coach. 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
1: local coach
0: so baya fu achen Bruni tu wani unyaya company for wene sa
2: build S Senegal did it, they are club that did it, you build it, have confidence in your own, if it will lessen your financial issues. I can charge Black Star the way a white coach will charge. But at the end of the day, and my coaching, any black or any local coach will go in for his heart. You understand me? To achieve. We don't look at money then. We look at achievement. So when you are able to build your own, it lessens your financial issues. So when they take that in consideration, it's good.
0: Right, so I'm taking into consideration. It's good. Tebe say penny for me tina superman, but Kojay Sapo am I? Wa unipa? O say a prayer hundred do.
3: Yeah, prayer do. Yeah, prayer. No, betima coach Black Star.
0: No, betimi. Any experience?
3: Na damu fama no.
0: No, yeah, mo fama no. We are kuwa ugiwa wano petre petre za mpeo etina ye like insin diena yeso we ubi ya okasa nge adabi debi debi ah naro lai wana 70 ni maka krebia ubwe
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0: oh na no te eno kredi wama se
3: onu wana se
0: omu debi like onu ni eferi yes it be boni
4: a fat national coach for the Black Stars. A national coach. What I say? Why don't you get first say about 3 quality coaches? Ah, omanimu wofedi. Ah, omansoye bibi ogana hada. Say mo, I'm going to be buwongo omanimu. Omama respect. Say oh, mo for the meantime, mo shova, mo take over. Nenye time, nenye shwe coacha. Oba, shwe yayen sa. We can qualify. You qualify kwa. We can go anywhere. What I say? There are many things that are happening. Oh, they are rushing too much. We have rushed in this country so many times and we are failed. We are still repeating. Why? Yes, you are there. Oh, you are running up and you are coach by a hero. Papu, let's just take time. Then take your time. I just said that I may come here. Say the heartbeat of this country. And the Black Stars.
0: We are not sorry. Come on, if he ban
3: whether the team, the local coaches, me and Sana, come up with my name, you know, on between Aye Juma. Well, because Basa, one year cast on your head, one year cast on your
0: head. Who said you be an open? You know, yeah, separation of power. So, but you say, we're ahead, we're deputy one, deputy two, Munkamo, Munyaju, and Mianco. That's why I've been sharing, because you have the mom, where you are, one week pay.
3: By side, no, I know shit. There's too much rivalry amongst us. Yanka say we
0: own. Oh, Yanka say we head in. We head in. We are deputy. No, we before I go SMN.
3: Well, you be person Bruni, we be head in.
0: Oh, you go for Bruni.
3: But see, you be person.
0: No, but who pay Bruni?
3: Ideally, why should I? Don't believe in those things. I believe that we are still capable of managing our Black Stars.
0: Now, coach King.
3: But I'm saying that it needs a lot of discipline. So I just say, and your system, no, no, indiscipline, lawless. And if you feel this, in a partisanship, unnecessary.
0: Into jana bo Black Star ni bipen.
3: Yeah.
0: Into so zane kwesi kwesi apia ho a. Nya mi ha ho.
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0: O lese o ye coach.
3: Ewe.
0: So academy.
3: O na ma sien ho.
0: Ya o bo bo. Into jana rasta. E ti se di wo twa o.
3: Okay.
0: Ma se di wo twa nice ma pa ni ada.
3: A de kanana no otai.
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5: 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service enti bra I don't think se kwasi better na chi e de ama oman Ghana. No, tell you, it's me talk Nipan from their contract. It's me redraw. 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Omo Basukrana, Stellan, Yewa, Nan, Yewa. 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Sort it as you. Yam Kofra, Kwasi is the right person. Yampe local coaches in B and Kano. Eh, dear. Sort it as you. BBNC, a coin.

0: he is prepared to do it long term, because short term abrofiba ina bi ani wa abe
1: we in tocha na what is some say tocha no to also some say o back
2: yeah.
1: O back with support
2: yeah, Russia,
1: but Sudan for no person man a new contract
2: yeah
1: you know ne ba na so be den Sudan for
2: the papa bit me the sika twem and they say carry yani abresi on any din
1: well well yani abredi bit my am I no cause Black Queens of Ghana so attach it on Mauritius
2: yeah
1: na the Africa qualifier for Los Angeles 2028 Olympic Games now where the Ayo Abekobi
2: okay yeah no Mozambique na
1: Olympic you go LA
2: I say be a Mozambique ndina kasa Ayo Abekobi
1: oh my dang Los Angeles you know
2: see where the Ayo Abekobi
1: we go in Los Angeles
2: because in Mozambique
1: na the honey fatano
2: the fear for a problem
1: Bacho, yeah, any more say, any Mauritius for the first leg or China, near about second leg on Tuesday. Back him last year, one year coach in my Black Queens, you know, Akasa, Fabi Bridge, you know.
3: So my first time here in Mauritius, beautiful island. Great to catch up with all of the girls again to the VAFCON. Now it's time for the Olympic qualification. So the most of them arrived, some of them late yesterday. So the training today really soft. We're still waiting for a few players, but I expect us to be full tomorrow in the training. And then it's normal preparation, some tactical aspect, what we can do a little bit different, especially with the ball in the attack, that I think we have some areas we can improve, and I'm looking forward to play against Mauritius here in a couple of days.
1: Okay, all right, it's your man, Cesar. Yeah, oh, man, I didn't know 24.
2: Yeah.
1: From DJ Hitsman to a man, it will take time, then it will take over.
2: Yeah.
1: From Ariwa to Big O 5, take it time, but 3 years before, and it's not easy.
2: Baby, yeah, Cassano, you're a Juma.
1: Na yaka Black Queens the na yetwa so mebo bo the maidens is also World Cup no e ba ni so e ba na 17 women's World Cup e ba so Morocco na to say yes from the 17th to the 7th and e ba so 24 teams na bo it be the chair send in 70 city Ghana group C you didn't know we Brazil and Canada
2: eish
1: oi jremu za bilabano na no e bo friend channel for share 3 oh yeah, who's this? Who's this? Mama ne bro fo baba pa nyasam geto a boys ne bom tinku sa atun se positive be hu amna pa eye kwasi da e bai
4: leader who take responsibility for himself to make sure that everybody is doing the right thing. Lead somebody let's go take him did you see anybody doing that? Anybody be like, so guys, we need to be leaders, guys. Don't give yourself cheap like that. We are a class of four. Phobia. The big tree. And we are the branches. We need to bear good fruits.
2: Mother,
1: yeah. What do you say?
2: We will bear good
1: fruits. We will bear good fruits, man. Mine koto kobewe. Am I?
2: Yeah.
1: Mwini coach you?
2: Nyehwe baye wini.
1: Aba kopai coach iku ya fede mwini bako.
2: Mabusa, ye wini ana ye wini.
1: Mwini. Anyway.
2: Kwa wako mwini.
1: Godu sude nefe.
2: Better.
1: Come on.
2: Yen yekono.
1: Pass nefe.
2: Go to the Soske. EPL.
1: And I'm saying work class.
2: EPL.
1: Okay. I said EPL is work class.
2: Oh, yeah. EPL.
1: Solomon of Fosuari.
2: Yeah.
1: One on supporters, no doubt, man. And what day and someone to dress it. What you say, Penny Phone, Transitina, one more, and Tom Wasse. Who's a sporting director, Menzo, no, oh, and Afri Hamza, so,
2: yeah.
1: It is a better pray, walk off a coach for Friday.
2: I'm
1: one so soon, crack, running and ready.
5: Sisiya, who say, Menzo, Esipom, ah, oh, boy, technical team, na ye Hamza, and Afri, other coaches, or Mokahon. It's good for the club. If Menzo continue to support the Hamza, and no more Makana, fine, we can mean them, because we know Menzo and a tried and tested coach in any good day. Obituary, you may be a and see, I don't know, you be German playing for Menzo now on a sporting director on the local coach. And they say, oh, Boani be in your resource. Fine, we have to support them. And the media matter how much they are about to say, you did not care my own. I want to say, if you compare last season team not to this season team now, they did transformation now, but they're technical team now, yeah, Juma Pa. We can maintain them.
1: So long for Suarez, somebody to join and it's and run Messi born last game for Argentina in Los Angeles. And very beautiful scenes in Buenos Aires. So copy Argentina. Omo eye fe wo ene mane ye fe. Ne kama. Ah, we are Jacob. Omo born do 10 minutes in the apostle game no. Afi de depo bia born the same crack for afi. Messi born ene no so. And run J microphone no tibi nkasa. Oso nya na ka born omo nwe but so so mpe. Susum pe hona mmere
2: ye ye bi ma abedi pele to ne bo ana
1: dabi
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2: e fa to Dominic bu sa bina poku ya meni
1: Okay.
2: Because it was a walk now.
1: Okay, okay. Because you confess them about the pay. Because you have been in the baby. You said to be by. You ready to go for it. And you're trying to kick your head to hammer. And now, what in the carrying up on a year? No, but you know, Copa America, Jimmy, and Waja World Cup back. Liga, who do what you be at Argentina or Bonnebrewi and Chena Club, you know, so they are Bonnebrewi. And I arguably said, I'm the greatest of all time. And I'm often in the I mean, Nim Nipa was so packed. So many Benin, the boy said, Benin Treoshe, go, Ribi Crani, Adia. No, BSU. Oh, BSU, what a way to end a glittering career. It's an awesome man. Memakon and Ryan opened a match about Spain ball, Croatia by 2-1, and England ball, a Czech Republic by 3-0.
2: England, I'm a strong goal.
1: Nice to see it's looking good.
2: And Ghana, I'm going to say,
1: it's looking good. It's looking good. Slovakia, I'm also Bob Bob, but in the Africa Cup of Nations qualification, Angola, about Malawi by 3-1, and the announcement of the course, I don't want some brought time. I'm going to continue my review. Oh, no, no, no, no, no, no, no, no, no, no, no, no, no, no, no, no, no, no,
2: no,
1: high headquarters. Same thing here. Why?
2: Because
1: some man force say I announce from who? Why took announce from? In the amount to so.
2: Yeah.
1: In 31st October.
2: Yeah.
1: Hit FM force any amount from agent to so.
2: Yeah.
1: I had the Hit FM, the Joy FM, Beach Rave. We are Kubich.
2: Beach.
1: Yeah. Mfaka Banku Beach.
2: Hit by hit.
1: Yes. Hit FM Beach Rave 2026. And over there.
2: Yeah.
1: Rehab Beach Resort.
2: Yeah.
1: Honey, Yako.
2: Yeah.
1: I'm show singlet, bruh.
2: Fast also.
1: Hehehe. But, Menka.

0: 54 minutes after 7, just on 7 at 106.3 FM. Well, lots of issues are happening, and Yakachom say, yeah, the sound common in Abibrim, from demolition to striking teachers to that of a year, and Yoma Papanswa Ekoswo, Yakwansu, any Galamsi Hunkomo, any the new patriotic party, one also Pressa, and Anope Ombeye, and that of the National Democratic Congress, also matters arising. But Anope, your first conversation, Agina, a year, a church for me, a chair, one goes to Etty. Gaston, Kofi Raphael, your general secretary, Emma, National Council of PTA. I'm sure. So, in the end, yeah, as he hears the we are affected, and they are parent body, yeah. You GD or Musa Musa Joman Betum, Ama Bibiako Kama. Kofi Machi and Abokodia.
1: Oh, yeah, Bokosa, by the idea, yeah, the time by the bed, by the bed, I am Mr. Bedanyam.
0: Yahoo, say any dear, number be a church of which you had the Edicodan way.
1: And they are buying it, said the dino. They are bomb pricing and coupons by Kaumakuma. And now, Sabu, almost so, Omobina Badaye, now, Omina buying you now to attract Dreya. Ebe wie no edin kunu de be maga na mai na aka yamba na aka obibia one edin sa osua ne ba ewo school chambre nkola na kafe o muntu mi ku school
0: I know
1: by anya na sede.
0: Well, I know the challenges are in Kodanofi, Edibre, you know, as parents, and they, you know, you know, Mujidi, Ubedi Jumasuno, Ama Cheche, Fodudona, Sakufi, but, it's coming across as if, say, entrenched positions and ego and mistrust, Yako, the order of the day.
1: Sanity, the quail from Panda said, so being a Jidi, Mut too much, no, didn't shamba. It's a crowd castle, man. Let us look at that. Not a NSA or some die. I should make out to myself.
0: But yes,
1: in T. Messiaka said, the young animal at your chair for no air. The crap I work from the so massa made the boss of. Now, be as you knew our castle or massa man yet. And I said, you in your name, sir, and come my ED and your nasm. A coswak or swak or swak or swak or so. 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
1: 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amawa because enu hia me pa because I say, Sabu, Mo you and you, you. Matthew 5:37. I say, Mo you and you, you. Let your yes be yes and your no be no. Until you're in a career, in some way, dorsal. But I buy for free buy, no. Or no one to an amor cacao do baby. But now I say, Sambo be album no way on the cost strike. That was about 2 months ago. And now, Abani Bichine Muse, Mama Ebosume Bako, by the month of a friend is saying, August, no, Ebacone Vieno, to September, no, dear, yes, a mamano, yeah, mamma. And the Indian acquired the Anuko to Muse as Romo. Bosume Bako, dear, they named the Ambroso. Now, a woman in 5 years, man, I said, you 80,000 a friend say, teacher for more promotion, said, you upgrade your mobile. paper upgrade man no kwa no enye the proper upgrade man omukoye who did there abani no omukotin sink onya omuye sakre o musa dey be date no they got it wrong and they've reviewed it and I said be date and also no omo validate nti omo make sure say scan to do na omo twa omo and they do na but to the right salary scale na subsequent months, no,
0: they
1: could do the same, but no,
0: commercial
1: difference.
0: Okay, Kofi, me chwano na President Nagrat, Jacob Anababa, humanasunti, quickly, we need to be trying to tell, na masa about, so wadaruma, misre wawala. Yerwa Jacob Anababa, machena, na etisei?
2: Oh, nyamina duma wain. Mwenye, namuswe.
0: Oh, me da nyamina se se osi, nyamina duma huye pa, because we've been wondering, se, adie di etiti, mwe etiti ya ufo onti, ene idie, bibi abe kwa kama, but still, ase, mujina di mujina, is that the case?
2: Yes, minya. So, beka, yani, the Minister of Education, Minister of Finance, Minister for Employment Labor Relations, yes, here on the 2nd of this month, and omoka se, the Fair Wages and Salary Commission should continue or commence negotiation on our collective agreement. And at the table, the Fair Wages and Salary Commission came with their proposal, which we made a counter proposal. And they said that with our counter proposal, go back to government. In other words, the Minister for Finance to get a new mandate to come and continue the negotiation. So we are waiting for them to invite us for the new the continuous of this negotiation.
0: Jacob, are you saying that not behind the scenes in Komobian Kosoa, Namajia to Mamukwa, I think the authorization from finance, but are we seeing the agency in what is causing all of us as a country? Because this approach, how the mama no power, you know, is not healthy for us.
2: We have already tabled what we needed. So we expected Fair Wages to have taken mandate on it. And maybe you have to ask the powers that be, the authority that met us. Normally said they have given mandate. The mandate that they have is the original mandate we had rejected earlier. That one should be squarely at the doorstep of the powers that be, authorities that be.
0: But that signal does not encourage negotiations, or?
2: We were not. They made an offer, which we made a counter offer, which they are aware of. In Kenya, it's not new.
0: But what negotiations? But then, the Mubetimi, enye GDB, na naumbutua na mumbia mwenye GDO, muna afraid, nyoma na akano, whilst you are in school, amuchiradieno, na umakoswa attendi to kakra. What's the difficulty now? Because clearly, seyekasi yetinasi ya mamu terms and conditions, nini na yeti miyaba into friction dia, ene na enye nani yibi winko mono.
2: Niya akano ya niya mami ya nsambi. And I don't think if the Fair Wages get the right mandate, no a mobile engineer who refuse it. But the Niaya Dimaya said, 2024 March, we did similar thing. We were on strike and we were forced to go back, and that was the end of the story. We never got any discussion moving forward. We are a bit skeptical when it comes to this negotiation.
0: But the minister keeps assuring that munyinini na munya autoso ni muse kanenyoma bia akoswa anku ya mamu onona penso die onhwe emane masa jord neni munyam krato atoho ede amamu. Why wouldn't you fall on that?
2: That one is on the promotion of our teachers, which we don't have an issue with. We are only want to just see validation of akoswa ye, and every teacher has been captured. But with the collective agreement, there must be negotiation. You cannot do without negotiation. So you have to agree on all the terms and conditions. And only there, it cannot be a promise, Keke. It has to be written down and signed.
0: Once we are looking for validation of the teachers, you know, Amwaji Minister Asemedi, you know, that the other leg, you know, why wouldn't we continue to engage whilst we go back to the classroom?
2: So that is what we are engaging. We want to reach a certain point. Then we are assured that this that we are asking for a boom. If not, when we call off the strike and nothing happened after that, what have we done to ourselves?
0: So now, baby, trust matters.
2: Is that?
0: Baby, you know, the trust matters of trust.
2: Oh, not necessarily trust, but we are believing that Minister of Finance will give Fair Wages the mandate to come back, and then we agree on the terms and conditions of our collective agreement.
0: Until that?
2: Yeah, we are expecting that to be done this week.
0: Na Saadia and Kosua still strike.
2: Many as
0: President Enimoshia.
2: President Debi Bacha Debi.
0: Na Vice President Enimoshia, on the side of the Shion Zemonim.
2: Oh, Teachers Day, the Monday, no, na, Oba program nurse, in tea. He made a general appeal to us.
0: Beyond the general appeal, no. On frame kokomu and sere mo senka mon kono mon kwachira die
2: acho debi
0: eh na anaba e ba ne say dia ene say ne na je say ye mo fara da chi no ne ye calendar no for education there I distorted crow
2: me nya sho say be distorted sir if within this week omo nya mandate na yetimi di tumwa.
0: Na mandate na omo di omo offer ba na mo so omo counter offer and omo so omo sa kwa ba kwa je clearance free finance minister ho eno ne ye kwa ba no timelines da ho na
2: actually minister for education honorable Idris Uka say is giving us 1 week so I expect the Fair Wages will be firm on the minister of finance to get the mandate now within the week we will be done with.
0: My men say, oh, na, me ma unia Kofi Raffel, I'm General Secretary, National Council of PTA. Kofi Bebia, Kofi Bebia, and Komona Kodununu, oye, satisfied?
3: Na kwepa wa formule say, say the medical and catcher, no. Me yon ma teacher form, so ya check chef, no. O ma sam na e debo so. And a baby o mu jine de se, kwa otu mu se, asem no. O ma manay emre. O ma yin yin yin hu se, se bi o. Di ede da abayin di, abayin na e se ede da no. And the other day, I'm so the other day, I'm and at the other bed down, almost the other down. Oh, my dear, to Musa, Tabby said, there, your pet, Omu Yeo, your dream, almost a person, almost a Sabby, or my bravo, couldn't even know. Omu, any problem, a human on bay. Now, Omu Abadae, Emma, Uncora native film, because almost a moon back a hobby. Then you know, Bray, almost a dear woo. Now, your friend is saying, issues about promotion areas media a hobby as seen shed any hope. Omen a DD will process no more send the quite be so. O soon be con a year. Na in Sakrabia, I shall say Eba. Na baby a hard drink a crack. And I say, Omo wages, make a wages are other conditions of service are collective bargaining agreement, collective agreements. So, I feel it is a very and I say Omo Yajumano. Omo did it down in the house, Moka crack. Because I say no be meeting. Now my prayer. It means said you well become more plan A and plan B. It's no more in common. And so all the plans more than two.
0: Exactly. That's what I was asking.
3: Offer. Oya offer. Now me accept your offer now. It means I send be any hope. Oya offer. Now me counter offer. It tells you and so common. You know, said the buyer at the end of the day no. Imi no nyina no. We can agree on a very common grounds. The common ground so na yes a bomb by the text he said na me ya adoma said you and na kopem o china kopem fiada no e beti asenta me dey mo jidie pa say week e dey the day do dey aka but be sure say towards o china na Friday no we go hear a good news and I said you discussion has been scaled up to a presidential level. A presidential level no phase 1 no more yet be sure say come aye di. And then some can you know? And information I walk across the country. There will be president and share Mukwa, Vice Bishop. The whom you have to be to know, direct is A.A. Juma. Now, Omani Minister of Finance and Kasa. The BSU will be like president A.A. to Mura. Oh no, Kasa, the Wama or say it. The Wakasa, which I found the almost Sebusano, and yeah, dear Brosso. na me sema se me nyo ma chisa for se sebiu a patient man will eat ripe fruit in tea e be so se be dia so munya ko tre no sa na mo 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foot two kakaka e to asuma omo fanye aduma e wo jide se na wo chebe ko ne wi dia. And next week, you know, classes have come back to life.
0: But Anaba, in the midst of all this, you know, and labor expert Austin Gamme say, you can't negotiate whilst holding the other party in handcuffs. So that's the reality. And that's exactly what it comes across somewhere.
2: No. You see, we are doing this based on the experience. Myanmar, Yahunda, Intina, Yayasa, Niamai. And I make a choice there. 2024, similar thing went on. Almost year called National Labour Commission, and then the courts forced us to go back. After that, that deprived area allowance, it was agreed there. We should start the implementation in 2024. But yet, almost forced year called back to classroom. That was the end of the story. And then, like I say, yeah, they are called 2027. Yeah, year two, because we know the burden on government. And we do appreciate, and we compromise. Almost today, Niamabia, we compromise. But where government will promise and will not deliver, and you expect us to just trust in the promise, we cannot no more trust on the promise. We want to see practical solution to our issues. That is all. He has said it. That is true. But other employees do the same thing. Do they speak the way they are speaking? Air teacher for there, they can speak this way. Other employees of this country do similar things. They never speak the way they are speaking. But if it is teachers, they can speak this way. That is why I said we have to give the teacher some respect. So that I come back to the classroom, the teacher will have the high moral ground and be happy to be able to deliver well. Not to force the teacher to go back when the teacher is hungry and angry.
0: At this point, we're angry. And we're angry.
2: Yes.
0: And the best satisfied more any day we're.
2: Sir.
0: Wow. Kofi, William Zeminka, I didn't tell you. And yet, Tari. We are hopeful that. Yeah. I think that.
3: The quarrel from the say. One Jano Buchiano Swa, and no abetro of time, and no abetro. Uncomaya Cosono, a dead PP say that there is progress, work in progress.
2: Yes, but that was the
3: Bemo Bia Kumatonium, agent of fair wages, and the finance minister, that they will do some further concessions. And a teacher union for Nosono, maybe genuinely they have to also serve a more counter of an Omukumukakra, a Beboyina, or Monyana. Ghana and Kosovo Fana to my partner.
0: All right. Yep.
3: Say, 5th of October, you celebrate World Teachers Day. The rare heroes of Ghana's human resource capital development are the Ghanaian teacher and the Ghanaian parent. And see, your best friend must say, you know, Modi, you're Kosovo for you know, man, and see, your best friend must say, almost so, ever share, son, no man, no machine, your mean, no machine. Say, Ghana and the Dutch, and the union. That the issue from say, that be as soon as auto swan faso, pompo, when you pompo autoa, one of those auto swan faso. See, with the message, say, you need any, to my yamay, the bomb pricing and coupon, I because it's
0: all right. Gabson Kofi Raffio, General Secretary, National Council of PTA, and then Jacob Anaba, President Nagrad, Pamchuano Pemida Wasipao, said the moment is here, me and Komono. Because I'm saying, and I don't know where you may visit him. All right, okay, so that's it. Domati, 14 minutes after 8, Jason Sem, Adom 106.3 FM. Telecel Kosokao says, still the opportunity is open for BBR, just comply. Rules and regulations, terms and conditions. No, now BBR, come on, 1 million. Ghanaian every month, 20,000 Ghana Cedi every week, and 100 Ghana Cedi daily. Yes, so when you know, say, reload 10 Ghana Cedi or more of airtime, and our data, and our top up your Telcel cash wallet, and our fixed broadband. Now, for Amoa Kwenya to win, Kaiser, no opt-in, no entry. In JSO 2 and Moses here, dial star 500 hash. And now say will be the Telcel Play app. Now if you opt-in for free to join the Telcel Mahete promo, you could be the next millionaire in Tishenu. So let me be able to come out from out. Yeah, to say, Milo, because you're part of the breakfast, every day. Because ya catch a combination of important nutrients, ya combine with malt for that, air support to energy release, no? Cocoa na emma or that rich taste, no? Na fi milk for calcium. Na fi abuansu ama weti mienye ni yi. Enti koso milo all in one, no? Koso anam enye part of your morning breakfast. For that nourishing goodness, milo, the energy to go further. I mean, machi bi boko de
4: nyame adomo man na wonso e
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0: Yes, in so many forms.
4: Oprah cried, which akutia
0: and what's the fikasim
4: oh what the o man ya ye bi o we na ko best story bi a chere o I want mafia pao. What am I making? My hair? Me too free. I don't want to come because you want them. Oh, me too. Them.
0: Yeah.
4: Now me first, if you have a question.
0: Yeah.
4: Oh, Papa, fear now with you.
0: Yeah.
4: Satan kwa sasa sister now wa me so se me ke obi oti bi o man na wa na atifi ho na sister ni min tokwa minim de oje wo me ho
0: oji ni kura na
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4: eh bi
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4: ana me tukwa beti fi sata na me wa high FM.
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4: Oh, aman hene. 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

0: tell you. More with the messages. He bring me on. Aye, compound house. I said to
1: him. Aye, zio.
0: Yeah, you make it.
1: But my son, to when you're baby, call. Yeah. Obiya na o odima biti fidi.
0: Yeah.
1: Me kwa biti fini fia na me kwa tina.
0: Yeah.
1: Mama son, to oye nipa dodo.
0: All right.
1: If you're oye nipa. Yes, I'm
0: Ameno. Okay, yeah, but I'm back. Abdul Rahman, Ashiti, or a communications director for La Pleasure Beach. Abdul Akwaba.
2: Thank you very much.
0: Now, what you say?
2: No, you're pa. And yet, you're mobile. No, you're kakai.
0: And now, that's a press conference. I cost you know, now you are relieved.
2: Oh, yes, relieved, Ankasaba. No, you're kakai.
0: Press conference no UTB and an hour was here.
2: In fact, your press conference was in front.
0: Hey, want the MP the press?
2: And no, I am your press conference.
0: Because you want the MP press conference or can't ask you, say, you have a compensate here now?
2: MP, you know, I think I have a safety committee. You call a meeting, you know, 3 days today, you know. You can say, you have a committee. Regional national security coordinator or can say Senate MP La Transition Council, the management of the pressure beat, you know, yen cambo mana, yenye committee. Na yen share into my dear on the La Bade Beach Hotel inside. Because I didn't know ye La Bade Beach Hotel. Mo pese mo sit down the wall. But then on the mo pese beach in your claim. Now say all her bahua, no better bonano. And see, I think I better take committee, no? Now, let's show how, almost drawing, you know, the deal they are, you know, no more, you know. But information, to me, on Bapapa, or national security. Information, almost young things, you know, say, human threat. A bit, you know, a yet threat to the hotel. And they say, for that reason, you know, they don't bear demolition. But, almost the deal, we are, omo engeje management committee no and traditional authority omo engeje obi a because of the committee ba no nti omo ye fast omo ye sad demolition no because of human survivor nti omo ye sad no okay se ade ye formu any committee bia e be determine compensation for all the vendors because vendors they will be you no omo blue handed.
0: All right, Abdul Yenti, a member of parliament, Emra Okupia, or appear before the local government committee or parliament.
2: Mati,
0: I don't know, what kind of can sake kana.
2: Oh, say, yes, I can say, yes, because committee in the best chance, or better, because you have to count like committee, you know. Committee in the entity. After the setting of the committee, you know, or honor, you better determine, you say, Omunya data, get a Kamunya, then there's Omu Honya, and Omu Juma Muya, or the bath, you know, it goes to sustain Obi. I feel I have been your star information, get along. Now you're the Amma committee, you know. Sana adina ya nti yanka committee won bia same work there bia obi an decide any compensation bi
0: but any
2: the management of the vendors in so almost atama omo ka say omo nya compensation bia omo won pese omo yom ejuma say ya be modernize beach no na beach no be pe no be ko so ayo omo ejuma fine. Obi afa vendors no you mean thing bia say you be compensate omo you be your muta nothing like that my brother.
0: Now the point is that the release a yes need for the buy any chance mokwamu ya illegal occupants of that place into your compensate must for an illegality or your compensate must an amontua a buy to no enye papa na which one is which? I am confused.
2: Master, thank you very much. Oh say DSC need to pull air, you know. They go against Omo. And then a demolition occurs. Now after the demolition, you know, what be released at the way? And then earlier, what say earlier stages? Maybe 2 years, or 3 years. Who decide statement di aba se dia encoded we na assemble bi amu kanu enye no kware after the demolition no amafo question tenet for here the information mu di ma national security no enye accurate nti na national security for after so omo yes at demolition no nti amafo bi mu tenet nti na tenet this time for make any bad no tenet unye yipi Who, come out 2022, we are hotel management at Chioma, La Tarija Council. Say, as I say, yes, the more who are on which you know, this you know, a hotel on which you and yet hotel in him, any a bit. On the backyard, any a bit. On what you can have is 2 hotel, 7 pass, I think a crowd on which you hope. Now, we'll get to the bar hotel, on what you have for now. We'll get that to you people. Any amount of mutual mutual in Yano, a work out of nothing else in Yamau, Namukai war. No, da. Any 2022 Yan, without your cat and view, say, who lives as a spy. Mutuma la, Tanika County, say, Tanika County, don't you say, Mupe, big up it.
0: Ah, na, after the lagoon type. Oh, no, mutual crata, ma, a Tanika Council.
2: Exactly, my brother. I can send you the document. And the land size, everything is on it. 2022 year old, the managing director of the La Beach Hotel, only not sure that Catano. It is after the beach was about a year since 2007. We started say, move ready, that's more portion at your backyard. 2022 was your Catama, Tanaka Catano, all increasing the lease, you know, up to 20 years. Not sure that Catano, 2022 year old. And see, at the end of the year, one person, okay, say, who claims say, assassin, Eudia, back of five, Katabi, triple acquisition, cover the triple and then the 2 hotels land. Cover the 2 hotels, you know. But who can say, cover the pool? Who's not that time, you know, Kwame Kuma Begi assassin. And yet, when you phone announced to Nikon assassin, you know, Dr. Kwame Kuma. Almost the assassin was Dr. Kwame Kuma, you know, yes, they say. Now, my phone here, Duma, they are existing. You see, so long who said, I did a boa, la four, a month of any Duma. Any that time, the hotel landed, no, for a walk for that. All your mangrove area, any lagoon. They don't want to see the body beach hotel, the crowd. Hey, a lagoon, I'm feeling. I'm feeling that thing. It is so happy, and you know, who you Duma, this is who and stand on the seat that 2 hotels. Now to see to the 2022 March workers and up to now more claim say assassin MODA. The men are more realizing say assassin MODA. Master, can I ask him now? Now, since it's assassin, you're not finished here. And yet, some donor never see Labade Beach Hotel, and yet, some donor.
0: Make I say,
2: Male lagoon no home. Now, we call inside beach, inside the body, pressure beach, you know. We fast through the hotel. There was more footpath inside the hotel. We found a ra in Ponano. The beer knew of the farm, a call Ponano. A city hope. In the role is in my, yeah, nti na initial no omo pese omo si omo wo no before the rest of the Mali lagoon ba mo se omo mo be protect lagoon no omo be lagoon de recreation center en ti all the people dem dey say dia omo fa omo wo no ko elim kaka en ti o ba beach hotel inside no be bi omo omo amount omo wo no be mo se lagoon wo inside not to po na no to wo different side so they left that place for the people of la not in po e wo da beach no e wo da na e coffee fi wo. It's a Christian community. And was that? It's a war and some of the hotel. It's for the next time, only the Alodia owners war. It's a open south more assassin. And then now, open assassin war. More fortune war with you all. And then I'm going to go back. But what's your mind about the Pleasant Beach Management Committee? I have all the letters. 2007 for the period of 10 years. It's a 2022 Umber renew. Renewal of lease on the big front. Now they want a bigger space. And then 20 years lease. So why now you are claiming the ownership of the big front?
0: All right, my main character for net here for say if you've just joined La Pleasure Beach demolitionist as a koso Uncomo Anaye DNA Abdul Rahman Ashite or a communications director for La Pleasure Beach and a Netrico. But if you carefully go through Senate for Katana, one out of the 10 reasons one of the two dry Munyumedia Mudino is affecting them in terms of Subambi a koso on my affect on my guest into Osha is among the reason if you want me to capture it directly for you among the reasons
2: they said what kind
0: want to
2: finish the release of the bar no you can't winning I'm just saying mommy can't tell me tell oh say guys no I'm going to artifact said drawing inside the beach but the abofono bar no more suma no more suma omo security for no big security no say omo ko fe fe ta guys no da omo pen ta artifact no no omo be omo tonton omo tobi no guys na ko is for some time no because of sending the security people to go far to go and call the guys no ah say say guys no abbe omo o nti omo free hotel no mpe omo bo na omo shi fe guys no more to na mo bi ako inside if the could you believe say I'm not for a good day, I will tell inside them. Sometimes, I'm not for now, but they can take and fight it. Because every new hotel inside. I'm not going to tell you, I'm not going to tell you, we are okay with the hotel. Now, hotels want to, I'm not they have access to the beach. Uba hotel inside here, you have access to the beach. I'm not going to tell you, I'm not going to tell you, yeah, this is not my hotel retreat. Because the hotel has been there for 35 years now. And because of your 35 years, you know, you want to do something to get almost 3,000 livelihood. And then I say,
0: Abdul, your thinking is that they just did it without any authorization and that's it. They didn't
2: exactly.
0: Have that.
2: Exactly.
0: Is that what
2: you're saying? Management team, nine-member committee management board.
0: That board now for me. That
2: board. Verbal talk.
0: What kind verbal talk? I want to do verbal talk. Never ever catch them.
2: Verbal talk. We say, Omudi, a duman for man national security. Hotel for the duman for man national security. That no move yard.
0: National security for no show. Never me bank come over here.
2: National security fair vendors. One fair management committee. Omu fair vendors. Four vendors at the back of the hotel. Four vendors view all. I'm not to see almost a polo account. And so that's not the city fair. Almost compensation almost to the deal of order. Thailand, you know, a hotel for Akazo. Is it because of for 20 years, you know, you are Salita Kati, you are more for 20 years. Who can say Akazo, a Mudia, a fine, Master? So only four places there. In the year to a call, National Security Office. They call on, I'm going to see hotel there. And you're more. Hotel for the, and you have a more. Hotel for any hotel board, you know. You have a more, but you have a more. So, okay, there. But there are more renting home in the air. Fine. But I then, later on, we change the money. now move the target. But I think so we are and yet.
0: But the issue is that board or Argentina national security for Oman engage you. What would you say,
2: National security for Omoti in this board. Now, Omoti information about a threat to human security.
0: Exactly my point. That's what I'm raising, sir. Yes. A threat to human security, no? Sir, your board that manage La Pleasure Beach. Inclusive on the board, no? GT, Ghana Tourist Development Authority, Anna La Mpenyufo, Anna La Youth, Anna Infobium.
2: I don't know, three boards.
0: And you have no man being
2: engaged. I'm manage La Pleasure Beach Resort.
0: Exactly. Now, I'm asking, sir, Munya Kwenya, sir, board, no? Munya Kwenya, any national skills for engage and San Umbe demolition, Anna?
2: Yeah, I'm a player vendors, you know? Omo as they say, omo play vendors on Monday.
0: There be vendors, vendors.
2: Omo play vendors on Thursday, you know. Say later on, not vendors. We start community, start for vendors, you know. Omo start community Japan na board, you know. Cause that I'm say Thursday, say Famuko. Now omo go take the money. Now you go the place. Omo play for Monday morning, you know. Onza, if the board look for who Mr. Japan, Mr. Japan take the money. Say any omo. Na a duma on the abroad. National security doesn't go the beach. But it was Lavada Beach Hotel for Namuda Duma Abroad. It is a Bibia, Yako Lavada Beach Hotel. It's a quickly Yako Lavada Beach Hotel. Almost so, it's a

0: your man call police ID. Yeah. And
1: I wish they would listen to your statement.
0: And
1: your man says,
0: and your man says, Mo biya na adwen se o man we ya tim yan ya adwen ya tim Ghana hay. Yeah, there's a something who say obi o baba be catch us MPP wini a o mo baba ye different thing na o mo nto o mo nsa mfro obi e wo yoku wo boa. Say ni pa ni di bim so di fo. E ya de bi o say ye the please party for bi o say ye the you. And can who say your friend wa? You will need party people
1: to follow.
0: There's so called dede fo o mo adwen ni san ko fo no. Eh bi kura yetimi kura di sika ko ma bi gato fo se sa omo ba ho no. You will need them anti eto da bi a empesa wo de wo bread tie de nya de open nyina o sabai no tenase 12 MPP ba bi aye meradui can this 16 years there enka ye sure banker
1: yes
0: mama say ye wo good strategic team ma ye manage internal party ni here
1: I been campaign December for washa say
0: dem ka ye ye ni here in 16 years
1: doc bro doc bro
2: okay.
3: You know, on my head, okay, check off for search about to move a prisoner. Almost say, ain't you a sure pass or
1: I'm
3: just so the on the 20th, Dana, yes, sentencing, no mudini fee, Accra High Court, straight to his own prison.
1: I'm not processing your money.
3: Oh, yeah, proper from CID, it's straight. And I was told, say, usually, in a case, sir, keep your camera on our tribe, say, oh,
1: put yourself together.
3: It will be on the two police headquarters. 1 week be because not sa Wednesday no back court. Monday near the concern on prison. Now Wednesday or back court on the other case. Straight to his own prison. And Minoka say, and she be anyway did 3 months. 90 days.
2: Do you think you mark say?
3: Oh, bravo, Nipan Kwan Yakan was him. No,
2: it's all quite free 20.
3: A main thing for you, a son say, a main thing for you, and some commodity and seeing to me in the sun. Because, eh, on my hand. Near the chairman calls some woman, and you know, necessary in a call. Only a bonny beer, but of course, you're quite appeal.
1: Another a yabo cono.
3: A yabo. 15th, so back here, and they say, yeah, trans August, and a judge, and so yare. Now, they are home to cry, and they say, legal breaking, and Ray and a chassis. No, my own believe he said, during the legal breaking, I'm not court free. We born on a virtual meeting, virtual court. So, general, no, lawyer, ebeba zoom so, na judge, ako zoom so, na muamuo inmates, ni niamuaba zoom so. Now, one of such meetings, you know, 10 cases number here, you know, sometimes they call it. Omo call it 9. Chema won't meet your judge, no sorry, say, o yare. Why yen 9 in your eye view? 10th person, chema won't to me, on any back say dinner, say, so yare. No sorry, call ye. Inti, oma hin, chroma no mo hon. Me miraho. Na di inti a miraho, ne say, of course, say, woka kakra about, say, me fiam on any buy. But oma hin, in 1988, 1989, na me papa, as a son of a politician, no, he ENT surgeon, no, Kolebu. The then state secretary of health, Nane Kweku Sapon, may he so rest in peace. A true krata, e yimi papedi. Adentia, okohonum, nami papa will leave. And our patients were onum. And almost the doctors were on ya, pamu munya. ENT specialist those days, no, me any pamias ape. You train your more Russia. Young pamias in your demokoye. Since I'm papa going to exile in America, and obaye. Ni ha me pa ne se ni a esi wo man mu no enkofo papa no mo cheche no mo ba ehwe. Of course many years ago ye mu bi ye hu but me I experienced it because near to Ringo Estate behind Parliament House my neighbor was Honorable Adamafio no a minister for health in the 70s. So ona na mete national security be two ye that very day ye ne ma ne wo nya we didn't have anywhere to go yet. Because we have to seek political asylum in America.

0: nkofo yachi omunya. Of course omo de omo ye politicians, they will survive it, but they are children. And the impact of that on the moral fabric of a minor year building is not good. Odi e share rest ni nya re banfo a omo tin no re ni mame ni mame kai ni papa o a won se na ni papa ye court registrar no se ni ayoko ye ye no obesi yoko e ye ni me bi onu hu ye time ana onyi won se ni ba e go through e ya honte inti me de I always would plead to a man penin John Dramani Mahama oko you when okasa arrest ni bi won no ma onim eno kra so sign her dream is as on oyega na mapini min jin dis e onim so eno so her dream pa
1: unti min honi
0: na respected Mustafa Bandi say ono no commission ye e ma say ye nko
2: we be ignore that
0: statement. I ignore it
3: that statement la no
0: e okanya na so anka brabe o ma hin okanya okanya
2: misinterpretation. Who are you as a political figure to even recommend to Yoko? I don't know about your recommendation.
0: Separation of powers.
3: That's a more.
2: Look at the environment you find yourself. For you to tout yourself and say, I suggested and I told the Yoko boss that Akwa will channel. How do you do that?
3: No, me feel say.
0: Let's not go there. The arrest no omai re unse obeye Ghana man peni a wabeye ja amobia Salomo Awiti asemia ekosu omai oya frontline worker o nurse pa frontline worker in emergency issues ni de Ghana fo nyaani be ya humte say ye did not track and tabaka jajela for all these weeks. I mean omai I don't know the trauma ye pese ye de Ghana fo kom ne san so ya humte cross is here ye so u jina tro mu na preach ya be chew 3 months to 6 months. No, it's true.
4: Is that on your church?
0: Hold on.
4: A nuisance.
0: 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They saw it, yeah, yeah, mbehu, yeah, beti, yeah. But since yeah, it's a repeat of it, and we're hammy. Into your man, penny, messer, no. Omo, mo, dena, on, shen, wasem. Oma, hi. So, beka, ya, list, be about out. Yeah, in time, man, yeah, wa, baimu. 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Se wu ja, wu judiciary. And now wu executive. 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E se si ya bo modern di dignity mom. See these victimization, rumble arrest, and on my hand demolitions, yomu ye ye nya. Eh, are they hard dream? So be to me investing close to about 41 million Ghana cedis. Ah, or creating over 3,000 jobs and more. Na abaya sorry. National security are sorry. Say, me koko kububu no. Minya, on my hand, yen should be ye on my hand mo. Yeah, surroundings, you know, Mali, Niger, Burkina Faso, all those countries, you know, they have been destabilized because of these issues. Now, me assure that the next ranking ebeba in this country, you know, any idea be at the papa.
2: Okay, okay. Minya, Ghana, MPP near this in a war man. We were opposition, we say about this, you know. I don't know MPP for Mumanya war, Abemu. I don't know Mumanya. Kumase. Meti radio so pa na ye twem ofom chameka ah emia bi kesmen tv radio ana meka say mpp mo ba ma promise 5 interchange
1: giant so ho mo no giant
2: ma anye sada na nanado ewokumase come on now ye uma fresh him di tima tem left fresh center say me demand project sanado promise ye Ashanti region, no go area. Unto me down demo yenya yempe. But would to me the pack ni ye a wukasam. Muma yamfa get ya kwa ninsi. Apart from that, nya kwa to no kra. And yon dear femwa Ashanti region. E be a fun. Now visit to Abama say we are regional chairman. Now did he pop for ya wim? A better man ya sympathy amount. Ye de to me amount. Omenska, a big form the crow. What time is gonna not do a bush of what you call Brute? Mother to Tada Brute. I don't my job, man at all. I don't mind any pay who, any pay who na money.
1: What?
2: I've been better to us, a mempre.
1: What has changed? What has changed? You go to na, and your papa no. What has changed? That's the most important
2: thing. Meba, we are getting there. Because at the end of the day, meba kwecha da miti eh. Se politician be the gun is kafa, kwa mbwane suni ya china. Me both say wame dem. Because the one about Bema, woman, I must 50 worth within the shortest possible time. Now, dear, your pa, yes, sir. When a president been an emboldening crow for CEOs, and my friend saying, ministers, I buy not to soon embolden woman. No more, you're gonna pass. In that, man, say, if you're a chuma, you're any pa, you're a filama woman. Or yawa, when your power, I'm not gonna fall feminine. I am on minister, or be the form. Ansan wakro. 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
2: 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Everybody, I box you and I say, who we are policy, they are over pesca, over bokrono. I mean, this thing must stop. You are my tabuna no crown samra. Not backlog cases, no. You need in every law. Now, and yet, and Sanahoma and this form of Abemu say, said you are much a chinko fobino. Oh, Abema, jina ye. 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

0: bra. 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
1: Annie, but mommy, pa.
0: Oh, take a crack at home. Do you see?
1: Hey, do you mean ye? Now, unim. The madam for baby check a crack. Do you excuse me? 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
0: Yes, my love.
1: Hey, okay. Then yes, ye. And your wife, Rina. Who says yari? Any kokonti? You won't find yes, she. Who can say what's yami? Or try about powder? Set me no. And no, now, bwa me ye, Mrs. Yarini, ye, free honoma. She said, me, Timmy, koto, sorry, ma, ma, ma, fire, wabano.

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0: Ochia Heba Pada, Messi, Wankasa Beba, FD, Aji Jodian Kratiatum.
2: Kwame!
3: Yes, ma!
2: Who is it?
3: It's Luck!
2: Who?
3: Ma, your luck is calling!
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0: o jam no no na say dia wo ji wani as a confidence level so as a kosoro pa
1: e wo se mani ji e fe se ma fa Mr. Kill aye be man kasa
2: wa fa meme draw Mr. Kill aye be memua enya fe na wo be ye hu debate
0: tell him hey na adan wa fa no word come sir
1: na so amwa me see Mr. Kill ya ma fa nti ma ye be memua case closed
2: me so be pesa me ye be man kasa enti nanya Mr. Kill ni bi ohia to
1: Mr. Kill our pharmacies Heba and over the counter medicine shops. Dudua Kokulun Ghana Limited, East Legon, Echampo Junction. 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And Memma Wadi in Fear Dunga Trade Kronkwa and FM Mr. Kill.
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6: It's not about the 90 minutes, it's what you put into the 90 minutes. It's not just about the win, it's about the will to win. It's not just about the jollof, it's about what's inside. It's not just about the game, it's what you put into it.
7: Guess be about one skin there that's awesome. But away,
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1: 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How are you?
2: 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I just don't want to go to work this morning.
1: 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OPD is on right about now. Work and Happiness. 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

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Yo. As I said, the uncrown was here feeling we are sorry. I said, be a while, what's him in kind of pain? 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There be, I've been being, I done crop for so. A car, I am in crop for. If you don't cry, fear, you know what I say. It's soon and I drew up. 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

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Enua. Sometimes you meet in a community because at your sa uni baby ako baby at your sa you are not expecting any change bia at your say basa enya dia change bia beba oh aha I dear ba kuna na de bia waya oh 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I'm yes, am I no man? I'm do baby. I was so to miss him. 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
0: and we are
1: twins, near Cossy Wyo. And you see why you name your monoya and I'm the Biako Geneni Monoma Tone, and you want me name fitting me more fried brim, what I say. And did that chrome because Gina on me too, Jumbi. 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And I'm so media jum toward you, me a why, but only one young couple, near my beauty, me, I ne a Dana or cancer me was Sunday, Monday, me kwa me kwa juma. 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
0: Powerful.
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1: A ya dear be a me full say. And na en come da green winti me full say nyanko pompe semin ye. 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
0: Menu sa nyum.
1: Ah, can I say, but your communication for all.
2: Jim FM.
1: Just say, Anna, at the end of the day, no. Me, yes, I'm you wasting. It is, and you told me, my real challenge is to be brave. Mutada, no, my bum will boo, my cano cry. 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
0: No,
1: toda, no, my bum will boo, but. Nana kwache photocopy papa I promise me say obeboa me de me beto photo yi so omo de omo din ebeboa me age me aka ho nti e fi na ko yi de manya gidie say me so so me was support because who say sadie bi a wo ye no say wonni knowledge bebre wo ho a eye challenge e be ye challenge ma o what I say nti say say ade say or Jimmy Namudia, me many, my
0: Yeremeho.
1: Amen, amen. May Nagana force Jimmy Tumua, and your Mayeremeho. Now,
0: passion of him now, old Decas and Mepa.
1: Amen.
0: First lady, Major Mwako, Mana, Jumedia Kaya Twasso, social media, who you who be.
1: Bring your
0: contact number just in case of programs. I hope Robo shows near the Yina.
1: Aye, be burning in Abbey.
0: Okay.
1: Be burning in Abbey, Miss of Joy, me Pacasa, open crunch, a crowd to me, invite me. Bet me about the Cassa, because me and me moon were experiences, baby. I just say. Eti no bibinia utimi contact me social media handles ne dia eye din ba ko pe first lady USGH first lady the wife of Jesus US naturalization be a US citizen and I was born in Ghana so first lady USGH o 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

0: 106.3 FM. 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
1: Me oye.
0: Oh oye. 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
1: Ma pema sem.
0: Aye. Me kwa me old school ina omo from Obama me anu me gani o.
1: Sisi
0: 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Charlie. 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
1: Say usroma.
0: 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Achi omo ahye da chimi na omo yem bibi.
1: Say ne eye.
0: Because e bi as pain. O se e ti say the omo ye Uber driver na. Say me bi say sister bi from America by. Come to 12. But the idea come around here and say, where do you think you are going? And I'll lock it down. Now if you say it to the TV. Then come around here and come around and say it to the TV.
2: Me.
3: No
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Yes sir. Na Minsaka Dachi Hima Dachi Hima Dachi Hima From Heart Builders Real Estate Wabe Kame Nsano Pay Ewaha Amen Pedan Bini Asa Asibim Famao Adi Asi But answer na no. Many da chain my baby chicken come on. 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Afa. So on sabbath me a casa. I say hono de. Me pacho. Onze ze school a be. Now we here school near my who draw. Quality stationery, sir. For education materials, sir. Be a yaba coupe. And I'll bet me do any achre. They say. 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

0: mathematical sex. Yeah, what Mikkel's board makers. 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Na enya nunku. Yes, I saw Mikkel's new man who doa. An infant series. Collection of education books designed to support your children from Montessori through junior high school and JHS. Uh-huh. What do you say? Your service are hood run for schools, teachers, parents, students, bookshops, stationaries, for retailers, educational institutions. And they will pay the be at our book purchase. Who bet me a friend? Number is 0244-598305. Mikkel's Grace Company Limited. Was it started right? That is it. Thanks to you, Computer Clinic. And that tunes our friend with Mr. Abia Dysmenorrhea, and I say Abia Odiano, a typhoid, and I say asthma, a kidney failure. Yani, a high quality diagnostic machine, papa, pa. Ewa, thanks to you, Computer Clinic. Ewa, kuya no suhuma, samanka se quantum porno, so. Number, abet me a friend, 054-5252880. 054-5252880. 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Need me more. Na ya dear beer won't need to be any more. Need to be come and farm out. Say, who did your dear back one sometime? Yana at DEA. So big Jesse can now watch you know what Cody. And into me, so I dear back one bet to me a bois wall. Mortar Guinness. We move. And no end of B vitamins, no, Asha Mutrum. We are back to go and no more. Then in an agent now. Oh, no, Busa, say, one castle, what did you know? Because a charge of papa, a brewery with the so good no, woman, Martin, a wow, Emma, daily activities with me yet, a sense of nourishing. Nobody knows what come at the man, open back one, 12 Ghana cities. Remember, look out for proudly made in Ghana symbol, no, over there, bottles and as a can, Monta Guinness, we move. Dubai City Tour with the man Jerry Justice. So join a quality class and a quality class tour. A quality class travel and tour with Jerry Justice. We are a wonderful Dubai. A city tour. I am Basu Nyanko Ponya Duma. A year 23rd to 29th November 2026. Yadu kwa kupie muo Dubai. Epacho, package nina. See a bedje visa amount. Round trip. Flight ticket, accommodation, transportation within Dubai, 20,000 Ghana cities. Any sightseeing are hoodwa. You don't go PMO EO Dubai. The virtual. But more than say, bet me a book slot right now. Number, bet me a friend, penny for 059-1472-905. 059-1472-905. And I say, bet you a fear quanso. The virtual. Again, depending on your fear quanso, you're going to bring your ticket, nibi. But who tell you if you're going to questions now? Who care 20,000 penny for 3 months? No, do I go to PMO or Dubai? But I won't show a win to me your opportunity. Any to me win a ticket now. Hey, be a win, yeah, be. But what is so bet you 20,000 in term? Come on, come on, come on. You're going to call. Dubai, next is a BBI, and you come on. Come for me, connecting with people. And me, I'm going to do it. Say, hey. That's what I'm going to say. Yeah, me, I'm going to do it. Now, I'm going to and I'm a corner.
1: Me a minute here.
0: Be back. Your team can wait here and pay you. Panona, a Heart Builders Real Estate. Yeah, pass a Seattle. Yeah, pass a Seattle. What are the EF?
1: Yes.
0: Yeah, pass a Seattle. Unti. Yeah. Infant nearby. Being in B. Infant near better. Pass a Seattle. I am moving.
1: Me dasi. 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

0: 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Would impatience care call? 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
1: 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Was it the Minister for Local Government? Was it the MCE? Was it how? Under whose instruction? Any pakrono causing, I mean, there have been financial loss. That's how I should say it. Because Abai Ekobase was obey compensation. Now, with the Ghanesika, Ghana for your taxpayers' money, they require compensation. This will be so actually in Rehan, Wanya, the Panwa, Kosena, Makana, the Bokadia. Any panese, Yemenitia. The law should deal with that person. So,
0: and I tell you what, Munose Samp, a year and Patasika na Wokano, would your Menisika nequia dia, Nama Bo Manica, Masu Menisika, Yamfasubia Amaso. 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
3: They said the land belongs to SNIT, what we are going to do about. It is an acquisition and we've not been paid compensation, so whichever way it goes, what is due la should be given to la. As regards the redevelopment, incorporating the beach, it is the beach that they want to redevelop. And what they are saying is

0: that the public is not going to lose access to the place. They want to enhance it to befit the status of the two hotels. With regards to whether when they finish, they will go by their way. We will go on a legal front. Everything that is due will be documented and properly executed to have a legal effect that we can call them to if they renege on their promise. We are yet to see the plan.
1: La shiki tele enu wade ne di atujwa no. 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
2: And I want to put on record that the management of the beach, they are going to give a rep on the committee. And so it's all about all the stakeholders being involved to form this committee to ensure that the discussions that we are going to have will come will near to the benefits of the good people of Lada de Kotopo.
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4: The President Mahama-led cabinet believes that we must diversify our international engagements and our international partners, and we have always found in India a trusted partner. Our founding president, as you recall, she was Secretary Dr. Kwame Nkrumah, and President Nehru of India are founders of the non-aligned movement. And since the early 60s and 70s, Ghana and India have really cooperated in the multilateral arena. And we believe that joining India in BRICS will give us economic options, will diversify our base, our partnerships.
3: And yeah, was so for no shaman on and some swore. Samuel could to a black qua and now what's in cano. Now what's the moon in every year? Didn't your mind no esuo as you betu sana modia one codron breaks and no and yeah dear no and now a doctor to your so HSA and yes I will see Jane Nano na woko ye missy ya hun sembi it says I was sha mama be at what breaks ni mwa it be to say you if no United Arab Emirates Wamu Kahon South Africa Womu Ethiopia Egypt and no mama kekahon no besides some mind with no gomu ebanisika semua hwadin a 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
5: 1945. Ena. Nine Nations, any a World Bank, any British institutions. In the Bretton Woods institution, you a Second World War, and now UN forces said they are moving institutions like IMF, World Bank, any IFC to support young way young. Fine. And I'm going to come by, you're joining you. And I'm going to say, you're open to one question. Again, in the instance, I'm so bad, why you call IMF, you're sorry, you call MCWA 18 times. One person who fear now with Timono. And you're my net, it's okay, and I'm going to say, even IMF, begin to ask yourself, why have we been here 18 years? If you say, you're near my net, the problem is not joining a club. And your club now will join, and the best of all problems. I want to challenge them, and I want to meet them, and challenge them. Oh, my empirical evidence. Countries not born, all your world developed that. Brazil, apart from here, Brazil, we're more winning. South Africa, we are in. So, what's South Africa? Yeah, you're going to South Africa.
3: Next, as a mama na wamo ewa bricks ni mu dada no wamo koma ni mu eba ne mpuntu mu sika se mu tutu ye mu inti gena na diyeni ya wo ya yede kwa nani asese no wa eni yede kwa seho eno eni doctor Richmond etu ya hine nisem yode tuwa dumka siye ni mu
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6: 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As you say, be conspiracy to you, Nipa, Munim, and San Mocosano, over to San Moso, Okofa, Sadino, it be a moving Colombian, and Marco say Mokofa at this, and it's a crime offense. It's Ghana Brown, Section 23 of the Criminal Offense Act. Some media are sweet ones, so say, we promote good governance, public safety, and she say, and you're a good form, that's a whoop to San Mona, it's your constitution, so you're not promoting public safety. What do you want to pray?
3: And I would say, yera ebodonko, wano eye emrani muni, wotse munu wankasa wankwa, ena wudi di agrono. 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
9: anka nubeye very ideal but the thing is what's the reason why

0: say, even though we may get, we can't see trans people, they'll continue to read. But if the education goes on and people become aware of it, then when you are arresting people on it now, it will be most appropriate.
1: Opinionist worker say, "Aye, Francis Hopper Finn or your safety expert."
2: Facebook, YouTube, Instagram, na fe bitu ho. 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
3: They shouldn't engage in Sembeto meters ever want him. And I say, we be sending you Mumu number says, open meter, then you send you a risk, a family, private mobile number. So it's only ECG. It's who will say, you are true if electric company of Ghana, ever your meter, and so it's only ECG. If you want to make a request for a new service meter, and I say, we are ECG. If you say, who will TikTok, and I say, who will WhatsApp, and I Facebook, service auto meter, ECG meter, so open ECG meter, funny number, a fraud, a scam, one call, one yes, sir. Start process, you know. Utifie, ubi aba si, upe mita, usi ahayin, na wama umita, na wama nisika. Iba kono ECG ni. Ibi so si, oye go ECG kra. ECG staff, ye infa payment through a personal mobile number. Eye fraud, eye scam. Ewa ni ID card. The other verification ni se, ube bisa ni se,

0: Omu ni 6 short code. 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
0: Yes, yeah, Iluga, a criminal. Because in the first place, this is you, how you say so pay electricity, with the power of the electric company of Ghana, district office, and I say, Uber UCA mobile app, and I short school starts to do 6 hours, 1 cohort, 1 year start process, you know, Uti fee, Ubi have a fee, Uber meter, Uci I, no, Wama meter, no, I'm a Nisika. 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Now that what pursue your social media handle as ECG GH official, and I say what are reporting me to the nearest police station, and I say our district office.
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5: wo sha afi na wo mo ko a na chese we have even just about 1800 specialists and specialized nurses difference room and a specialist no endorse to do Ghana Medical Trust Fund abba se orbe boa no this year number now you bit me I take you on because sponsorship no for the 100 no a year for 5 years and you know this year number now you bet take and then we stagger it for the next 3 years it's on the low side we share Ghana's population so the specialist services are really needed also because of the non-communicable disease, cholesterol, to say hypertension, diabetes, cancers, now yeah, can worsen, uncle for hypertension, knee stroke, knee adenu, any stroke, kidney diseases. Yeah, name say I'm buying a car, say dialysis opportunities, but also it's me. Eso anontem.
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7: Injection and treatment, close home with higher levels of treatment and specialist care when needed. The free primary health care program launched by the President on the 50th of April 2026 places greater emphasis on reaching people for illnesses.
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0: Oh, that reminds me, Walker, I want to show you something.
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1: 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You can search it everywhere online.
0: Wow. Thanks so much. This is what real man does. If you continue like this, maybe love wouldn't be painful anymore.
1: I never stopped loving you.
0: They teach digital skills and can even earn money from it.
1: Oh.
0: Yes.
1: Interesting.
0: I'm sure. DebrechtUniversity.com. Walker, I know you've been going through a lot. And I think at this point, you need to give this a try.
1: Yeah, I'll try it.
0: You still have your certificates, but you don't have any job. I think this is the best job opportunity for you.
1: Thank you
0: try
1: very much.
0: It. Don't forget to try it, okay? Yeah.
1: What's the name again? The name
0: DebrechtUniversity.com. Don't forget.
1: Okay. Thank you.

0: tell me, what's that to come thing?
1: Why?
0: You people were there talking and I was just here, like, I don't matter.
1: Well, I didn't even know you were here. Elizabeth showed it to me. She knows I'm struggling and she just wants to help. I believe when I start, things will change for us. Why does it feel like you hate your own friend? It's like you envy her. Why?
0: What else do you want me to say again? I'm tired of all this, Walker.
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1: 0246 423 38 and 0555 93 93 11. Thanks to you, Computer Clinic, Shayare, Shayare, na, Bia, make us say, and it's thanks to you, Computer Clinic, is a brand one show. Na, Nasia, ya, the infidium when was so winning to know, who call Wunkasa and to Amrekura. What the best show, now the affair wash, ya, dear, and they said, yes, it's here, Nekofa by a ne, a drug crow bit me, a dear can, over the Ntika, shana so, se fidie die, eboa, se obi, ema wadro, no one fee, won't share ya, any who, and so, so, so, and ya, and a draw, so, now, so, thanks to you, dear, was she, sa, ya, dear, no, kura, se, di, tia, and san, wabwana. 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
1: will change your story. I said God will change your story. Makololabosa, your test is going to change your testimony. God is refining you, preparing you, adoring

0: lives. 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Let your living water flow.
1: God will change your story. 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

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I'm not going to be a man. I'm not going to be a man. I'm not going to be a man. I'm not going to be a man. I'm not going to be a man. I'm not going to be a man. I'm not going to be a man. I'm not going to be a man. I'm not going to be a man. I'm not going to be a man. I'm not going to be a man. I'm not going to be a man. I'm not going to be a man. I'm not going to be a man. I'm not going to be a man. I'm not going to be a man. I'm not going to be a man. I'm not going to be a man. I'm not going to be a man. I'm not going to be a man. I'm not going to be a man. I'm not going to be a man. I'm not going to be a man. I'm not going to be a man. I'm not going to be a man. I'm not going to be a man. I'm not going to be a man. I'm not going to be a man. I'm not going to be a man. I'm not going to be a man. I'm not going to be a man. I'm not going to be a man. I'm not going to be a man. I'm not going to be a man. I'm not going to be a man. I'm not going to be a

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At all the party, Obiana Kidney Fell Webby, letting Yabi Biamano send you to Obiama, Yabi Yabi Yabi Yabi Yabi Yabi Yabi Yabi Yabi Yabi Yabi Yabi Yabi Yabi Yabi Yabi Yabi Yabi Yabi Yabi Yabi Yabi Yabi 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
16: 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Ever call moi, a bra, oh, quay, dear Crown Crow. Ya dear, an uncle, share a bubu, a bua, we are Mushia, any impo, Wakodaya, Sabia, a brunami. So, what the 18, a coffin 59, oh, welcome, dear. Who bet me ever come my way, Busiano? Our phone, net dial is *165#. Oh, MTN Susan, see ya. Send you my way, cause there's no way.

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4: e wo se mani gie e fe se ma fa Mr. Kill aye be man kasa
5: wa fa meme dro Mr. Kill aye be memua enya fe na wo be ye hu debate
4: tell him
3: hey na ada no fa World Cup sa
4: na so amua me se Mr. Kill ya ma fenti ma ye be memua case closed
5: me se me pesa me ye be man kasa enti na nya Mr. Kill ni bi ohia to
4: Mr. Kill our pharmacist Heba and over the counter medicine shops. 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And 0204-139176. And Memma Wadi in Fia Dunga Trade Kronkwa. And if I'm Mr. Kill.
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your friend lady prempe or friend you in tabine and a radi more yeah now dear too if a situation be a woman. 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

Jamo Akwaba Ediba Ofie Kwanso Adom 106.3 FM. For today, Wednesday, the 7th of October, 2026. This is your own show. And this is the Ecobank Music Sweep on Ofie Kwanso. 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We are the boss, Anna. 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
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I feel you want Mikel's mathematical set. 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I need now branded, Mikel now, what you say? 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Na Mikel Grace Company Limited in so and air publishing Edema air fan series a collection of educational books yeah designed to support children if you Montessori are the qua copy me junior high 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Make some secret to me. Woman.

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It was 0561-088-663. I'll say 0561-088-666. That's all. Now, you're about to share a video briefly. Now, you're the Jumedian Kaya at Wasson. Patrol, join me on YouTube. Yo, join me on YouTube, Cecilia. Yen share sa video we na yen fa imu abaka kra beshema no hana yen toaso eto da won ye timi complaining of our situation not being so good eto da kra na I say ye bonyame so bo maybe wa bompa ya for a very long time for a breakthrough but ushen mu kwan ye ma something that you yearn for. 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So after the show I told Ben, let's call this woman and visit her at where she is. Baby, I would be so opese o taking a life na dream beti me as someone here obey and we drove to the woman ya ya kwa na me ko hu ni situation. In fact na makoma I was start. I just took out my wallet. Whatever it is that I had in there, me yes care what my wallet me na me man am so the onji we answer. Echi e beto ade aka no so. And then we go back to the car. 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Say me car no kura safe wanim. Me so na me di misika nyina na mama mi. 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Asem be ni. 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Ze se ye was true. Ya duka. 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Ben so se hwen hye no na say, "Hey, asem Ben dey." Ye Ben dey. In the first stage be when I was Ben. It is hard for me to do these things but I think say we need to do. Yan ko fuel station go. Let me go and introduce myself to them. Me yi me ID card in chom say, "Enye say me a bad person." Na me chom dey SNT ama ahochira ba. Mean to me to fool, but I need fool, else I can't go to Tema. Now I'm interested on back credit me fool. Now dear chair, me dear bro. So that was the plan. I drove to the fuel station. Me do honor before many fuel attendant in the back because me cost radi, yes, I'm a track, but me, your fast number C, a corner, me na kokasa. Me see for more pair, there was a proud be a pack of a man also to fool. To whom in a Jerry just is right and say, oh, yeah, oh, Charlie, hey, the way my wife they feel you. Oh, no, we they listen to you, Charlie, they do well, they do well, pal. Oh, hey, Charlie, Philemon, why Philemon or not? Hey, a feminine Joey, Charlie, me and Kaka Krebby, I made to a Dimbako

0: ma wo de man se me de fe my tank for me afebi bi sa papa no ni din na ya ma bondia no so that you there you if I tell you my name you go and mention on the radio no you go I just the life what you 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aduane no oda e no it goes well with that coke e inu pa anti no also he just wanted to make his day now or enjoy the meal no much better so he decided to pass by a shop and buy the drink no and add it to aduane no their brand and to kind of my watch check a video on fan channel not wow so company in the mouse got a factor drink because no they gave me just the food but because I knew said that was your request but unfortunately they are shorting it you know and I'm here saying yes let me just buy this one for you. And on himself, Buche, most of the people know on the front doors now. Na video on my recording, you know, cameras on my recording now. There, so on the papa ni din komoni na no na camera no so air capture. Into we na uyi aye footage no. And na omo e post you on the internet say this man has done something marvelous. Ah, omo dream omo ntia say na. 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And then people came up with the idea, so any woman in 30 SI, go fund me, and my papa no. Obia only be anka delivery na oye kakra na ninsako na nono. Just a bottle of Coke Diet keke papa no toye, e de ade to edwiane nintino. Obinya, several thousands of dollars. I think say, sikano over $100,000 ra. It was somewhere last week, and I made sure you didn't meet me with a few figures. But Papa Nube Abinyesika. Ama chess, or my Ama, or chess, was not quite from why you famous, and Kofu Baby, Kwania, Jenny Subaino, or Dan, a Dumama. Now, baby, what do you and Sika, I be deep upon the side, no? What is that? Never time, and be enjoyment. So, like I was saying, it doesn't take that much. And I'll be to me, Eddie, I will be. Papa, you will be a winnie. But the oye ye eso onikrono a o request aduane no ene ne yire ani e mo ne yire discusses okay and let's do this for this man for nakoma pa e woni mu. What about you akoma ben e wo mu awie e wo ba bia wa wutie yen wo de ne ye chinchin chin a me de mi ni bi critical kra bi e ba bia na wo pia so ka kra bi e ba bia na wo pia so asie. So be you can create their support to be there. And like I was saying, and yet the beer and yes, it's a cow. I thought that cry just presence keke. Sometimes when you are sending po keke, encouragement you are bit me at their mobi. Ubi at yashi, eukrum, ama ubi, a console pain, amunipa, kono eye na doye. So on the new piano motorie, but in the midst of people, will be out here and uncle, hey! But this person quickly, of course, saw a branch in mu. So, Charlie, sorry. And said, you're a boy, no, not on one corner, proper branch, you know, a trouser woman, oh, Charlie, do you, whip, now, or she say, be a 9-1 or training idea. Sa, dear, keke, now, yeah, you know, as soon you crown and his own, you crown, no, we will be out to say, or the four power. Na obosha abranti so sada no now ona mo che say ba okure ni botum but just o show kindness kakra ehun say obi apira etu omo an others ni na say dey onam no u bra kwa na nko for you phone etwa o ko post dey age likes instead of helping but this guy was like oh no obe so papa ni mu pigeon na nko for oh na they were just looking on and going. But ono a tiki action and the action keke no tiki yeno. 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You to find a way to bless people. It doesn't matter how small it might be. Unim that great impact sa small act of kindness no a bit me aye. Now Michelle say or share and the videos of our time. Yeah, the bro. I will feel consumed this one. Dom 106.3 FM, Ghana's number one radio station. Zimbid, that is saying.
1: Go call.
0: Yeah, Joe.
1: Ah, easy.
0: Yeah, she ye.
1: Yamiadum, yeah, yeah.
0: Great.
1: Yeah, my nana, as
0: soon as I know you can want some cacrania. Yeah, yes, I'm also born a major pint. And they are what I did. Now, what you took across on my beam now. Yeah, a date bank crowd.
1: Yeah, 24th.
0: Yeah.
1: It's about 2 weeks and some plus days. Nyamiadum. Mami nche yetie fo nyina.
0: Yeah.
1: Mama mo Ghana how the regions and ya manone. Mama ejuma ma mutie ye ma mu kofie.
0: Mama
1: 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Ya chia mu nyina.
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1: 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Because we hwe mu ana aka bosome mienu.
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1: ya de afeno.
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1: 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Eya moni na ho. And you'll be over Ben will be an any papa. Ain't ye bags, ye phone, ye seeker, ye shay ye, ne a man or so. Omuko school, and omukia. Se omu nimni panin in panifrena, momunko, momunjia, chedi be out of biscuits, any idea, because kidnapping, no. I shall see.
0: Yeah.
1: Or driving swana, front doors, no, while lock, local car, no. Now say, oh, glasses, no.
0: I'm making sure say
1: yeah, it was true. I will be fa nensa and shame.
0: Yeah.
1: Na ye nyina nyankopon so ye timi muna ye ra ye 2027 with grace.
0: Sure.
1: With
0: sure,
1: grace and
0: sure,
1: honor.
0: Sure.
1: And until me and Duma, Mama Zmi Foundation, 24th of October, no, ye nya ye 18 years, sir, ye babe celebrating.
0: Mm-hmm.
1: Nyamin cha dear, my sorry, His Excellency the Prophet Dr. Cephas Kwame Kwegata Maclo. Eh, breaking yoke, I sorry, honor.
0: Mm-hmm.
1: Eh, ho, and a 80th anniversary, ye be di.
0: Also fine.
1: Papa. Na, essence, we are in the month of October, and you know, yeni new Crystal Hospital. I a collaboration, general health screening, and I think some best screening with breast, you know, and you free, the yani se ode wo health insurance, ebeba. The Mazin Foundation here, yeni a crown for Nina ne dele e kran fo ma e men mani wo mo ma e ye free da ne yiska e ye ni jie ye benya health education ya min se e be ba ho ye wo great gospel musicians ya won ba be jie ni da no enya grow ya ye ni ba piece oba
0: wow
1: jayana oba first lady US oba ya ye nua ko bi run eba breaking your band Dano enya grow ho.
0: Yeah.
1: And I say your minister Alice, Mrs. Van Dyke, or no square minister, she said, all the choirs are represent on the day. They are very free. They are very free pa. And you know, omonkai say a no pa 8
0: okay.
1: to 4 p.m. And I wouldn't say 18 years dear. Na any companies. Edin kita on baby.
0: Papa.
1: Miami multimedia. Media partnership. Bobo. Yene mwana eko. And this is not kwenye meti na kasa. And I say, Pega TV. Enya grow. All bloggers ebedi agro ho. Enti, mabati na hana kwenye no hodia. 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Indomie Tasty Tom. Last Hour Catering Services. Game Park. Minata Coco Boutique. 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Cosmo. Digisito.
0: Yeah, the digital.
1: Yeah, the digital for baby. JRA Cosmetics. You will lash hair ever. XSL Rounder Mango Drink. 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Ye eko ye. 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
0: Minimi Achomo.
1: Minimi Achomo. Tidana Achomo Besu.
0: Yeah.
1: And a callous conflict.
0: Okay, Kasane Krups.
1: And Tidana Diana grow. Yama Bibia Befefe. Oh, Kofi and Sua. Oh, my goodness. I shed your pa and a prophet. Bemo Bibia.
0: That's
1: nice. And Kofi. Ain't you know? But we speak to me about what my life
0: is
1: because, you see, a cryo, a new diabo, a cryo, a dinamia shisha. So, Udia Castle, when if I called the year 2001, 2002, said the Anna Obani Krua, said the attendant.
0: Yeah.
1: So, mommy, oh, papa, I say. And to mommy, you okay. But what witness see a cranibia and a tanta idea?
0: No, ma, who be paying
1: me? At the idea, no, mufet.
0: It's not something nice that people should experience at all.
1: Good.
0: Cause, yeah,
1: I had dream.
0: Especially say, Bemana will film, no. Nebusiani, your bush, maybe,
1: yeah.
0: Omun Shadania corrects,
1: oh, my God.
0: Oh, I had dream, papa.
1: My God. Papa. Say, Precopa, no,
0: yeah.
1: Mammy, ni bra, yat,
0: and I'm a bobra. No.
1: Ah, yes, and baby, but your main chant here was in foundation by throughout the years. In the organization, sir, I hear Juma lawyers and my lawyers and Mama. I hear Juma say, no, when you're Mufaudi, they are confident, they are bold. I mean, they are of themselves. And with that, no, so no, I'm not a man with your race. I see, and who say, sir, and name me free man. Oh, be a busini, be any woman in Chanka say. Fa edani kin mama ana tufi mi fie ana wo ma entimi enko school bio is it not here nor there nyame oh has been so grateful to us ain't you know we need more sponsors on the show ya boy for be brave Entida no bi amra na ye free and yiske bia. Obi ka jose, eh din and verse e ba be di mamzin foundation. 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Ye giska. We've never taken any money from them for the celebration. 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
0: All right.
1: Cha no manya bra.
0: And then I yow.
1: Yeah. But on the day, come and pass through.
0: Oh, yeah. Send me a honey horn crowd.
1: Breaking your grenade.
0: I am your uncle.
1: Yeah.
0: Mimi Usha Omwa a film pana. Ludwana crown crown.
1: Yeah, mammy penny for
0: Omo family grow crown.
1: Yeah.
0: It's mum penny phone penny for a mwe crown for Namumra.
1: Aye.
0: Remember the passage to the Mushiamia. Some of them say, Hagen for 2 years.
1: And you be chopped up by the big chopper. And also, it's breaking your ministry international. No, Ewa Klagon. Aye. So,
0: Klagon NDC.
1: NDC.
0: Klagon
1: NDC.
0: Nice.
1: Ugo Gola. Ubetimi Abba. I knew Crystal Hospital free. Just say your best can you be free? Now dear Dennis say almost will be your baby man. Every day draw free.
0: Wow.
1: Just at this time packaging, you know, and ya grow.
0: More day.
1: And you was surprised. And you didn't know you back on how surprise is beautiful. And see, brand any mama foundation. And we celebrate.
0: All right.
1: Then you come up.
0: All right. Zimbi, you better ask.
1: Okay. All right.
0: So 106.3 FM now. So egusu awuti e young kwe ni munafi. Yashena, Monsa Man for the dates na baba ne adia dia. Munya botre makachem se osetie ye chain affordable what I say. Se utie ya sam. Mo dem fiti ya YouTube or date nko amude go better than. Na we be. Ya ka se ya kan we na assessment be wokwa na yewi. Munya botre. Ya first announcement we from real quick na fi ye ntwas na ye nko ye nim na we ay 2026 World Assemblies of God Congress. Yeah, Basso, Ewa Ghana, ha. Nyamaya Adumwa from the 14th to the 16th of October 2026. Na, Jumedie, the Esinistre Swo, Congress host, you know, Reverend Stephen Wingham, General Superintendent, Edema, the Assemblies of God, Ghana. And special guest of honor, His Excellency John Dramani Mahama, President of the Republic of Ghana. Na, Jumedie, you know, taking place, the Black Star Square, 9 a.m. to 5:30 p.m. each day. As I said, pastors and church leaders, it's me, a register for the day conference. www.2026agworldcongress.org. Now, when you run, from 7 to 9:30 p.m., no, and obey evening rallies, I had a best just walk across Sports Stadium. And on a free, there are no invite to be now, one in a banner, the Biaso, it's me, I come a come a pa. If I show here, further, details FR Sam Kumu Hua Frey 0257-227-750. Don't miss out about this. Don't just hear about it too. Come, let's make history. Commissioned as a one mandate every nation. I know. Yen room ni sound come away to na you and be ya. Yene a year prof and so atraso. Dema kwaba.
2: Yeah, mo.
0: Na apon mu te sen.
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2: Alright, Jerry Justice, Medo CP, na we're tier for some young coupon strong, pa, Yamin Shrom.
0: Amen.
2: 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Na fe, who produces Yamin Shrom, pa. Na Pim sign for Yen Rai, the Ababant in Air 4. Na Yen Running in a guy. I told you also, me talk a guy, na the Kahona County, a guy, precursor, garlic mixture. ene wo agan malamis ene sawo agan herbal tonic ene wo semens vita herbal mixture ene capsules ene na ye obutanti 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0500 88 88 30 0500 88 88 30 yes I was 0500 88 88 90 0500 88 88 90 na numbers we nyina no esa WhatsApp into person who ye nro ne pictures a we dey answer we can hi. Good morning, good afternoon, good evening. And one only a real me are sending no pictures the amount. Now we're gonna so they are called pharmacy, herbal shop, drugstore, be a closer by Biano. No, I was me talk a guy precursor garlic mixture. And answer me talk cement vital herbal mixture and capsules. And now a guy malamis. Now a guy precursor garlic mixture. No, and no, you're but then Tima, if you be a was here and you be seen. Obian himself precursor will mean in Rahu do be a bonny pediahu by pa. Kese kese kese. So when ya and who be. To bring us a anti-inflammatory properties. 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
2: 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If you tell us, I know you're 0500 888 8830. 0500 888 8890. Now say we hunt out. Now to a biaze say aganya Jerry. No one just wanna say a to say na kusuna. No penny bin so say na I say chalk. And man, you mean I go slow.
3: All right, so yeah, that's it. I was trying to trust on Yakuanim. Yes, you for those, why you know, Tia, you're in as a Renan Yakano, so you're Tifio. But only say Ghana for the door no a ban enjoyment I'm tell to share that pa. Oh, any actually or the actually sir. Charlie, you've worked so hard. What hustle every day? So a basse as or enjoy, you know, the sweat of your labor now. Now to share that sir, and you're fine. Don't deny yourself pleasure. Ideal milk. 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Wanu flow sa, because you deserve it. 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What I say? Me chira o phone bi a. Eya guy yet price ni da from e betimi a bi bia de ama o. Samsung phone na ko fa de ba. 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Said the diet I transfer account for Edema Wano. We a Prima Cola a whole new vibe. 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

0: Rafa Kwaba.
1: Yeah, yeah.
0: I put mood to say,
1: Yehoa don't be beer about call.
0: Nice one. And then, as I said, time 9. Yes, I'm getting to it. But, a quite beer soon. Yes, it's me queen, Matias.
1: Matias, yeah.
0: Now, answer Krana and then you bet to us soon. Would you share date your month for the Abu Ayisui? We bet 1,000. That be not.
1: So,
0: I'm going to create me near
1: one
0: canoe. Mr. Mbibri, probably number one bet to be. Mon friend, and I'm on check my date no, and no cry no cry or no been young one day, no, it is a radio studio or carry a no qui, or no be church, the Muatronia, the Adiana Fishno, a chain comobio ubiano, because that's why you are paying, or be church no. Yes, all your ideas is all your near dinner, or dinner can one more. Kakra or better friends, no person in now been few radio,
1: a walker
0: can no.
1: A walker can't,
0: and Yanka, you're betting me, the Akano. Monferro, Japan, if I know my son,
1: to do a normal is 0544 94 2110 0544 94 2110 0544 94 2110. You say, where are no?
0: Okay,
1: it went from my answer.
0: Great, not for you, may I am Mushishiani days, I'm Mushishian.
1: I said, maybe I is Shiani, yeah, Educrum, Equapem, you were Educrum, what hours? Or you're all Friday and upon 9 o'clock to 1 o'clock. That Saturday is your 1 o'clock to 2 o'clock. Now Friday, the Empire Ball. That Saturday, a council 101. Now, yes, I wa Accra, ha. You are Accra, so to your Mambo, Zen Philistines in Echi. Or Sunday and opak. Now Monday is your council war. There's our one is in some pipe. There's our tema. Come to three, organizer, consumer furnitures. Or your every Thursday be at opak, 8 o'clock to 2 o'clock be at Obaha, which might be CIO. I mean, I don't mention every day where they were.
0: Great. So for said the brand and brand I didn't know. I say you very strategic, Tino. And say you very amount for. You share seminar no. Because say you know say you want this.
1: Oh yeah, do my.
0: You take a minute or two before you can seminar no one some kakra winner fee. If you are, you have free book for one
1: seminar. Oh, seminar na kasa na. Yes, since we join, say I am from where Juma.
0: Ndii edie ne wo munti aze
1: 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locking will be sure about when they saw because of quarter market. Once a water, he and talk me now, Galibia, a befa, maybe about Kubia town, Galibia, or tiny before. I say, lacking ever once a answering a beck condemn will be now like I say you. TV, I say, no more cania. I, who call cania, do my beard or baby, ye, ye, or in the same nipper, a bravo. 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
0: okay. Yeah, sure, say with A. Letitia D. Or say 6th
1: December 2004. 6th December, I know you're better. I know you're better. I know you're better. I know you're better. Obehu no so they be on way so betima ma we be bere we obe we be no so be won tam before 27 years now we starting production kolego ono so o chu kwan a oni e kwanto no o chu kwan a be bere nkrata san kakra be sika de obenya bi ono so ni sika no be ya do yen so mo
0: oh
1: yeah oni wa obe be ni bi obenya bi edi
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0: Okay. Yasha Mary, the end of the year, December, and also the end of 28 December 1960.
1: Sani Panoso, Obenyeska, on so bit me to quine, a quatra butcher, ma'am. Obenyeska, pa, but on no, oh, alia, you couldn't bet him a film. Now to bet my wallet first, and in a bet him a goo. So we should bet him and your colors will be brain. One could bet my best six. Yes, a bet my would defend one back on a goo, was any. 3 and a 4 wa upa kuna wa senya 1 and a 2 wa chile nchi onone madoso na wale ya anse se ome wale ni ngomu ina abeti mefifimu anasa omu kumu ina abeti mewu
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1: 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For 50 year come say Obeji Mayali and Oko. 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But in a year and a 50 year kwenti mkwenenim. Yali behano.
2: Wow.
1: Yeah. That's
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1: 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O ti me men ti aya won so fato radio no so bi o kwa kakra wa ha.
2: Eh.
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2: ya po. 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
2: And then I a break.
1: Na na bi wo na na ni ni wo a oba ni time do ti me.
2: Yes I would ni nyana ba.
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1: Omo aye wo omo safety man ni na anu. Omo ba ma omo ma me. Yes.
2: Wow.
1: 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O se ye wo bi December, o ba Obama ne ma. Ye wo bi November, Obama ne yere. 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Me fo no, u like. Nti oni Obama akwen e de. Nti me e de. Enter.
2: Pro.
1: I tell you, me fo no. Omo want a four
2: Omo sex man.
1: Say urade na do benye sika. Obi di be 50 years no kwankwa ni nkwala kwa 7 80 di okuro omo. 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
2: Okay, ya twas wa. Kwesi di 12 July 1992.
1: July 12. Oni say obi di e be top. Before how much I say and easy. Your be fed be out school, so bit mako school pa or be fed difficult to answer what you may But to be yes can better I shall say from but this time to 40 and 80 and ye better man.
2: Okay.
1: According to you know to a bebuano. Police and soldier human as so be business my way. They be an akoma or sort of way.
2: Pretty day 11th November 1992.
1: We say obey sika pa. Kwaze ayale nso be ha no. Be share problems wo kwan bebere. Na nso betima ko school adu ya chire. Jesus bi obe wasa so be bwa no nso obe bra wale ho.
2: Ena Desire TV e bi oyisu ono. Ne de 3rd October 1999 won kwade. Wasa wa ile bi nu. Ba ko pere me kan wai.
1: October 3rd.
2: 3rd October 1990.
1: 1990 ono si obe fast rock mo nya wale e. We. Oh, I don't train him with Tanikunibewu. expression say kin na beti ma ko se bi wa tell ni ra yana do beti meje answer for and as we be wa la kora
2: oh
1: be ska dia be ni next ka so by this time now with difficult situation near my final done near my final done to the 42 cause near my start say there 48 e kwan there na se bibia there jina so ama no to one born brand man 40 there then e we are sentiment ka bi
2: wow
1: yeah.
2: Steven, there, 1st October 2025. You're there, Mr. Obizaman.
1: First time.
2: October.
1: I know the end there, yeah. And we have called Benyeska Park, we have a stroke here, Alena, with D65, that's why we're showing you. Benyeska Kantem. We're going to be very clever. To we, Umbra was a successor. But you're never going to have a hand away. Who to know for one thing? When you're here, when you're here, 25 require, to open up Benyeska Park. On fine every
2: okay.
1: We are never have a hand over this 65. We want him back up.
2: Okay. We are there 4th March 2008.
1: 4th March, wow. On us, we are better. On us, we be seen here, but better difficult. Kakrem, we more be your problems. I can share when you come best. No, be the woman, you money in the woman, yeah, police are better. We will be your difficult. Best
2: Prof, you are Miss Listen. Adia Quenya, your mouth for your few dates will be big. Yeah, don't be following us. Ah, na my company, you knew they had no. On no, they are not good. Do soon as we had a watcher. On no, they are watcher. Cabana 14 people.
1: Every other day, I know
2: 1940 people. No, man's been happy. People, no,
1: they were our bank.
2: Was it 14 people?
1: Every April, no, one.
2: And April, they see people.
1: Yeah, say, wa bonka crack.
2: 14 people. P-O-P-S.
1: Say, April. April, no, try one.
2: 14 people,
1: April, no, who spell it?
2: Every na April, the people there. A man who has out. Who can't ask a poor, but the tron, the man who may be as out.
1: I say, boy, pressure. I said, this idea, jab to where I say,
2: it's too easy to be here. I say, April, I don't know if
1: it's on show.
2: Hey, come now, you're too much. And you're opening a new promenade.
1: I say, April, I hear.
2: Look out, on gas, I
1: say, people.
2: Now, see, April.
1: Send me the bad girl, I bet you.
2: Ah, Jenny, for the April, the man is 14th
1: April. Yeah, Ben.
2: 1994.
1: Oh, no, so no. On our so bad, then Papa. Sandy Poway, who turned 40. Now, so better, my Papa. And also, as we see dance with the best, the baddest and cry for starting EBB. And also, according to the Bell Buano, a Jumas will be a driver as a parrot and as a doctor. Say, Jumano, say, Mantin or Kaina and Padia, Bedi and Senegal.
2: Okay.
1: And also, sound long life.
2: Anyway, said him, why a day is a Kobasa Unia April, so they are in here.
1: And they said, Yakabia, ma'am. Say, Yenina, say, yeah, on say, Norma now.
2: Yeah, come on.
1: Oh, yeah, yeah, yeah, yeah. Yeah, finishing and you say, who are man to the end, they be a few more. Eddie Amano.
2: Yeah.
1: The Eddie, when your best sister 5% womb, to go back for an Eddie, as fast as I know.
2: Okay. All right, so young free people, they are also named 18th August 1991. We are Rebecca, they don't know.
1: 18th August 1991.
2: Yeah, 91.
1: Oh no, Benya Sika Power Best, or Buffer Struggle Musso Power. Yaria Horos of Hanaway, or Buffer Difficult Life, you best tell. Obey Sikani, who obey him to 2 pounds on my man Bibri so. But when you're easy, it was about the sound Wale. Bet my brother Wale at home. Bet my brother Yale at home. Bet my brother in Trantos will find that way to Asamato. So on our Bravo, no, Wabe Bono. It basically, but when you're easy. Bet my cool school pad, we actually better baby now. I took a certificate and then sank was your own pass.
2: Oh,
1: you know, I'm a brabble with some in the venom.
2: Your far near sank on your face. Victoria, there, 2nd September 1997.
1: Wait, 1997.
2: Yeah,
1: we're born in Crawford, much of Mohono. Wait, or China, papa. 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
2: Okay.
1: Aha, we. by 22 de no kura ba.
2: All right.
1: Aha.
2: And Dan de Dan kwa ne de 9th July
1: 2018.
2: 9 July
1: 2018. Ani de na so e be sin ye. Beti yare ne ye fun yale be ha sane pa ne pa beti ma ko super du akire. Bo beti ma ye bibi she. Beti me DMP ambassador doctor. Police soldier, bitch, mark your penny power. On a promotion, go on, or the reconnaissance.

0: 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Well, that properties, as we say, or Mounsase, if you are dreaming of owning a plot of land, my well, that properties for a lady winner, Emma, we are trusted by many, zero litigation and swift documentation. You were a plot that vantage places near the idea to say, Emuyepa, pram. It is going for 40,000 cities, Shy Hills, 30,000 cities, Dorwenya, 20,000 cities, Afenya, Jerusalem Side B, going for 40,000 cities, Afenya, Panaku, Honsusono, 30,000. 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It's your noise or best friend. I'll be send a WhatsApp message. 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And so it's me Bwao. And I'll be your genuine and affordable lands. Etimi ato nti aya no abo modern ashen so sa e dia man e pa cho ewe ya ya me be share dwuma se aka just 2 minutes e na MTN fo no me din kita ho bi se enei momo a na aba na amanfo e di achi di achi di 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could earn instant rewards ubetimi aye one of the customers are obe wini up to 5,000 cities monthly. Obebi say how? A simple tea. For one surprise hour, 1 hour pet transactions a be koso ewo momo app no so no. Ebe timia make you a winner. Code same bia nim, registration same bia nim. Just use momo app no. So when people start talking about momo rewards, don't ask, hey, when did that happen? TNA, be part of it. Momo was a grab your moment. And you say, now, soon I can say between 12 midday and 1 p.m. Thursday, and the way be out now, why do you know? 12 to 1, not a show dream. It's between that time, 1 hour, within that 1 hour, no. Now, why your transactions need now? Now, them pack. Now, so I do there. Momo R is brought to you in partnership with the Gaming Commission of Ghana, Ghana's official gaming regulator, committed to promoting safe, fair, and responsible gaming. Terms and conditions, it's your best way. I am not so. I was here, man, penny for Kasana fee. Yeah, the alligator sports and so at Rasso Ede Amao.
1: Fellow Ghanaians, brothers and sisters, this is Hassan Ayerga. Keep listening, alligator sports. It's real sports. 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
0: Best for you, good for you. Of our best of no atraso.
2: Well. 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A perfect program, perfect engaging, and perfect unrespected.

0: Yes, boss. Hey, papa. So, listen to I get test up. You grow old and you die old. Thank you.
1: Thank you too. Sofu Kum Chacha.
2: 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I'm listening Alligators Sport on Adom FM 106.3 FM. So you listen, Prophet Kum Chacha. I'm listening and I'm here. God bless you.
1: Bless you too. Langabel.
3: Ladies and gentlemen, my name is Joseph Langabel, King of the Jews, the chief general for the national team. I alligated soap Adom FM, number one, the old Ghana. If you jealousy go quench, or service are worry,
1: yes.
3: Believers are enjoy. Mm-hmm. I alligator sports. No sympathy for the cripple. Yeah. After the criminal war. Take it to the dances.
1: Sisi.
4: Other for me, didn't this Sisi Chum. Now, they be a meeting, I irrigated sports. There's no day I mean to irrigated because me tell me, Niji, I'm a stressor.
1: Nice one. Grab me a grab.
5: Now, I want to say.
1: Well, we are here to take you to the downstairs.
5: Yeah, we'll take you to the downstairs. Yeah, definitely. Yeah, yeah. Definitely go to the downstairs.
1: It's important we don't hear what me and my answer. Definitely, it must go to the downstairs.
5: Yeah. Okay, check it. Show baby, oh, no, show baby, oh, no, why and I come on. Mm-hmm. Say,
6: yeah. I think it's
5: better. Okay, anyway. Kofi Akwaba.
6: Yeah,
5: also want to say, Mr. Mumi, but you are downstairs here, okay, now. Say, oh, I brought you come real finity. Who's a guy behind you? Yeah, I was saying, why not Dean Troll now? Who is lying and who lied now?
1: I forgot the name.
5: Jamaica. But that song is very interesting.
1: The song is not a joke.
5: Because I had Dream Power. Who's a Ochra? Okochia, American nearby Webina. One naked kind of fire now. When you're here, I'm on the bar. Now catching
1: them.
5: And oh, yes, oh, Wanka. One can on fan the Sanky Kanye Kakra.
1: Yeah.
5: It's a branch here, the Sanky on there, and say, or Bogumuni, I know so, or by say, Omuko to Rika Kana, on Shasa or for more Natchez and Cow. And also, there will be Jamaica for here.
1: Yes, sir.
5: Omo for my uncle.
1: Yes, sir.
5: Because your Kumas are on here. And also, there will be of water, and this I don't know. Jamaica for where she will win. Oh, yeah. Oh, yeah. Oh, yeah. Oh, yeah.
7: Yes, opening running your moon.
5: Oh, I know it's a very nice song, but first time I listened to this, I was like, this guy is mad.
1: I don't know what the phone is. I'm not control.
5: Oh, there be some question for my boy and dear.

0: I love it
1: when you not like that. So I say, lady, let me tell you this fact. I'm a Jamaican man and we don't do that. She said, that's the biggest lie. So did I.
2: It's your own. Ono say,
3: that's the biggest lie.
2: That's the biggest lie. Because Ono Obano, they were experiencing it. Say, a man money. What you say?
3: No, I'm from
2: the
4: Jamaica for boys and so many nonsense. And my son can mean what's my
3: opinion. And I Dubai no so must say number no content them do.
2: Ah, Dubai number here, my boy, we say content.
3: We don't say that in Ghana phone. Oh, there
4: we go. How many say what the men are here, Juma? No, on so we miss
3: that. Ah, obviously, my family must say Dubai minimum.
5: Now, kwa me say ni pakunua or this side here by you no. Yes, is that a contractor? Okay, and now is you only see. Okay, how done is YouTube no so?
3: That way.
5: Hey.
2: Ah. The design why you down on?
5: Only see sir.
2: That you down where we see. Now Omar Bisa say, it is a design we know.
3: I feel like someone is a.
4: But it be a crazy.
2: But you are running YouTube. We be why I'm first
5: Papa, Papa, no, you have no idea who knows. We contractor.
3: Wait.
5: Omar, let's see, let's see, Omar.
3: I like the idea.
2: Different idea.
3: We just came to see that. I like the idea. But a man there also no here. I come from Nebuegu.
2: But
3: a man there no respect us any idea.
5: Some of the other baby, I'm with me.
3: My dear woman, yes,
2: yeah. I didn't do so much more than one. Quantum baby, I don't know what we have. I'm with some of
3: the people. You're a castle of a pasture. I ain't agree. Baco Casoma, me, you
2: won't. I'm in Casim, Joe.
4: Because I was in a very sensitive,
2: a sensitivity to drinking. A man now so can be. And I say, you call Kunia to the JJ. I too come away.
5: If you know
2: your own, I'm quite one. Or bad dress for dinner pang, diggity. On ye jan ho sa what's the form on cry no
4: o si Christian Ronaldo
2: o pe baby a koto na che se o be se de be ya ne hu enwu ho
4: e bi nkutu
2: o me ba me ba o de ti eh o de o be jan o cry na o yes ta bi a se ni na kosu akuman de unhu
4: da bi da bi
2: e bi a wanhu ana ne se na ho gba bi ka kra bi pe
4: e ho so de
2: but why ya be ma sometimes we drive we kwa ho na ka jina na we jina ka brane dun so na done in some say yeah, near
4: church.
2: Meanwhile, you, who so I won't bear my soul. What me, my dear, better look at creating my dress.
3: Oh,
2: what do you say? Say me to me.

0: The history of America, no. I need to not chair anymore because I'm saying such chair no be a chairman who will trim.
1: Yes, a year.
2: Well, how are they any chair there?
0: No, the body
1: is a nation
0: of a born.
1: And I still on in a
3: more. I'm not doing a more. I'm going to keep
0: so. I'm going to move a chrome watch.
3: That's on our way.
0: Some of the year called World Cup.
3: 2006. Germany.
1: No, it's possible.
2: Stand there, one is a one for call.
0: I'm going to sacrifice.
3: I'm going to sacrifice.
1: I'm going to sacrifice. I'm going to sacrifice. I'm going to sacrifice. I'm going to sacrifice. I'm going to sacrifice. I'm going to sacrifice. I'm going to sacrifice. I'm going to sacrifice. I'm going to sacrifice. I'm going to sacrifice. I'm going to sacrifice. I'm going to sacrifice. I'm going to sacrifice. I'm going to sacrifice. I'm going to sacrifice. I'm going to sacrifice. I'm going to sacrifice. I'm going to sacrifice. I'm going to sacrifice. I'm going to sacrifice. I'm going to sacrifice. I'm going to sacrifice. I'm going to sacrifice. I'm going to sacrifice. I'm going to sacrifice. I'm going to sacrifice. I'm going to sacrifice. I'm going to sacrifice. I'm going to sacrifice. I'm going to sacrifice. I'm going to sacrifice. I'm going to s

0: I'm going to go to the house.
1: First one on my air now from away.
2: I'm so young.
1: I didn't even be wrong. Catch me.
3: Because it is not all the time, and I am not deliberate.
2: send the last year now
1: swati as e mani bi e mani bi na me can't say so say eno ye bwachiri ye hwansa because we betimi apanish oba bi pa we say the kwame e e beyom dia e wa bra oba nan kasa mpo didi no e bi kwa at the time o ko e die ni no o ye sure say e nuku ni bana so all the imagine
0: no kwudi o ka mi ya no no na dia na beba enye ni kwudi
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3: Kwa hiyo send off na ushia welcome.
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4: that lock o isa dada
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1: 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It will be because of that until you know, now. Papa no so re nyen ja kwara no enwo mo nti omu gusu ne akwara no kra enete
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0: no nya yeah I last week obra show so
4: amo hafala
0: no am say wa abran te bemenya say 40 years 45 years
4: asa to ka kra man
0: to ka man o de adwuma o ni say ne ba
1: o sa da yin me hwe
0: me re ho
4: papa papa ni suma me re ho ya
1: papa na papa nsu
4: ze sister plus we wie
0: nya hwe
4: say say e ba kra e nsu
0: ro no kra man say say we nko an de ne kokobi a obi ad ne de ba say say nko de ne de no ba
3: nyini say
1: because
4: I
1: could be baby. I
4: could
1: be baby.
4: I don't want to do points.
0: Black Bombers. One of Detroit. The last fight.
1: Yeah. Bukum boxing arena.
0: Yes. Tenth year Friday.
1: October.
0: October. Gidi pa.
1: Friday.
0: Saturday. Saturday. Saturday. 6 PM. Pepe. And on best starting.
4: Reverend Father Kenneth Abankwa, aka Father Kento, aka Father Kento of
1: Last one. Good afternoon, I say. Today is Reverend Father Kenneth Abankwa, aka Father Kento.
4: How the Maria?
1: Now the end of Father Kento of Road Bend, no.
4: I say, what was happening? Let me come say, I'll mistake.
1: Of Downsuman.
4: Yeah.
1: Happy birthday to him. He is listening to you now.
4: Yeah.
1: Thanks. We if you are a Kufu Downsuman.
0: Happy birthday, strong.
1: You are a Kufu Edifi Downsuman.
0: Happy birthday, strong. Kunkoma Chief Inspector Lawrence Buodu. Winiba Divisional Patrol Team Leader.
1: Ubiyanya ne dia.
0: And then yame di afiaka Chief Inspector.
1: Inspector Dawasi.
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1: Okay.
5: And brother, happy birthday. 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And there eya wa
4: Araba Krofa.
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1: 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I say Jerry, we are listening to you loud and clear in Paris, and I want to take this opportunity to wish my big sister Joyce a champoma in Paris a happy birthday. She is the best sister ever. Uska of Uska TV Paris, and on also the way a tomb. On that note, your first dama Daffy's health and beauty, and they ope a drew a bebwana menstrual pains a two as ye nasa buan wet me and regular menstrual flua a Daffy's feminine mixture, ohima feminine mixture, and a bebo, a be regulative menses no kama, na sign a two menstrual pins, na siya mana wajo. 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Of course, Davy. 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Kel charcoal toothpaste. I say happy smile. And then I just say, yes, yeah. So we'll see quiet. You know, quiet. You know, yeah. The patrol, I must say, Dubai now, con your bon number now, yeah, Montino. The patrol, open so near could Dubai this November now. Maybe Trump was a bon number now. And may nine, beer. You know what I'm saying? Now, as you see, I can't create be not any part of the door now, yeah, Peno. A bon, a son, any panel, na yeah, for be members. Because, yeah, I am Peno, any part of you. Said a bear, you're quite a general, you bet me a genie, and I affiliate. Yeah, and the Akaka crab in our barn, in your barn, we pay. If it's a day, we're born of granite, it's that time. It's more matromudia. My express interest, I'm on a beco, but Muntia Musicano. Obi Bene, no nutrient, Sicano pa, only near US in chain. A Ben Sark of him say, be you move from one of you in your barn, we pa, assign a Yanubia and Kubim, Ajit Dafofo. It's Shannon Soso Sicana Utiano, 20,000 cities. Na date near from 23rd to 29th November and na EPM ewo Dubai na yakoji ani ani ade ade a o 20,000 na wutua no. It includes your visa afi of flight ticket out de beko assign aba hotel accommodation ya wo dem wo eye Dubai ho na afi o transportation within Dubai afi entry fee to all the tourist sites na ebeko ni na so no. It is covered. You better sign up one more. I'm a guided shopping experience. You could pay more. Desert safari. I use a man for corner more to picture pictures for fair fair near the other more experience. Become a Obe take part with Dubai City Tone. One who groom a fair door cruise with dinner. Obe Kobe. You better call a Dubai Mall. You call a Burj Khalifa. Nafi dancing fountain, water fountain. Wakwa kushibi near the other Miracle Gardens, Aya Universe. 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ne ye kwa phrase 059-147-2905 most number ne ya me born in temrodo we die adabraka mam born in tentem 059-147-2905 Media to Fomboko. And I'm three, I'm saying 059-147-2905 Most of our brochure now on person money corner. 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Na ya kwa kupi mu e Dubai this November. Yan come for Mr. Kill Emao. Where you draw my mema ye memo mu. What you say? Product are you design to enhance man's sexual health and overall well-being. And you can say a boa increase sexual energy. E improve libido. Na e support it. And he can say, a boy increase sexual energy, a improve libido, na a support longer lasting performance. Mr. Keo, also a boy promote quick and firm erections, na a boy manage premature ejaculation. In addition, a strengthen a waist and your knees, na a boost your immune system, no, a energize your body, no, to overcome stress and fatigue. Abribiano, not just say, and what they will hold for physical activities now. Mr. K, are available? Our pharmacy shops are holding in Nemo across the country. 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Our East Legon, a champion junction. 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You know what I'm saying? It is friendly and income on 0302-231-155. I want crying and put them and now 0322029365 and also a Kumasi. 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What you say? 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Ebeye de na eho and a music emiti ocean. No, so what you say? 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It's Patrol. 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You know what I'm saying? 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Time near 2 p.m. to your retire. You know what I mean? 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

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Get ready for the hits of some Joy FM Beach Rave 2026 at the Rehab Beach Resort. This is where the music meets the ocean, where the vibes

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0: That was 106.3 at Dume FM. Name of Telis, my hated promo, Nugu, so cost of den. 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
1: 520.
0: Now, don't want shame, will be. I feel better pay up 10 CDs or more airtime and our data. What to pay up?
1: From the prison.
0: Hotel cell cash wallet, no, and I say fixed broadband.
1: Of the prison.
0: And you could win 1 million Ghana CDs.
1: What?
0: I know you're every month. 20,000 CDs every week. And I pay 100 CDs every day.
1: In Africa.
0: Found shame in orbit me, I the next millionaire. Hotel cell. It's a connecting energies.
1: And it bring a bad feeling.
0: I am following to a genius from Kofi. Yeah, man. Easy.

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Only on 106.3 Adum FM. Of course, your own show, Fear Coins, with me, Jerry. And that means you must spend your time with us on the radio. Nah, that's been coming team, you know. Robert Edward Tete, Priscilla, Nancy and Puffo J, Kwame Oboa, Dale, Ria Boa Fenton Frem, and my man says Scott. Billy the Jerry Justice. As always, I'm sending you back. Thanks so much for your time with us. You have a great evening. We out of here.

Nonsia Bohaya Dom 106.3 FM Shia 104.5 affiliate Waha and yet you know and so Facebook and YouTube can be a brass sense and mudwani yensa aka yenswe dani edimamo yatiefu and yamia shiramu don shiribako and some dia nyumrei yedibinam.

0: And some idea bang you made any movie in a set. 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One will catch them and penny say. Sir Penny Awano and our man CSC Akanyan Bia who do in Ashan and Sir National Sports Authority Penny Pia of Ankara, ya Pamanoa. Any one more car, Kihansi Pamuano, a Nipa Munu. Penny Awano and a share I will can see us from Mayimu, a good year, any Mabunu, so a modachi basis sure, a Penny Kofi Adams. And a fee Ghana Tourism Authority Penny Power, Umianu, Yam Pamuanka and of Ankara, who sounds, sir. Jimmy Dia Kofua, walk up a cobo, ye moon, one year singing at the Huntans Aboroma, ye.
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0: Yes, who could do, says she, baby, an important war. 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
1: I bet you just as he cast 7.9 million Ghana City in Jessica Kitwa Kodi, baby, a ya Bensica. Now, Paki, I shall say, yes, shall dance any new mass war and many more years, Sikano and one Kajamra.
0: Wei, I mean, some become, huh? Any idea, bro, when you marry, you because Antimantam Kropo Kumasim, Inshira, 104.5, Akwako, Jibin, Swift, Rodia, Bekaho. 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Now, see the PSM, comma, empty, and Omada Roma, and then you menu, see a yenya, a bre, I see a jaya de bremu, no say, Udia Casa, Simabaku, a chile, no, the Akabia, Bekabia, Runti Akapre, and dear friend, empty and free after one. 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Visuals will be nyakonya, and a science will be nyakonya. Fashion trim set technica, yoho, to do a person will see a technica, no, or call benyakonya, oho. Our number is 0242-071185. 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
1: ye nesweni the financial stance of Ghana Tourism Authority and the National Sports Authority. Sir, 400 slots, nay, 600 slots, nay, the Mawamun. There was no way our musical bit me here. In Tina, I want to say, I give people who say, yeah, the staff slots in the bed, everything for me. And Untina, I'm going to that agreement. I'm going to cause our agreement in the way. And I'm going to say, I'm going to take Ghana for Sika because agreement in the name, and come out money US, Canada, Canada embassy for the. Nipa bi ade bebe bia no owo se omo ye staff of NSA anase volunteers anase nkofo a omo ne National Sports Authority anase Ghana Tourism for ye juma nanso so amane sa omo se ase se mo ton Sasswap no. Enti wa awon $9,000, $10,000. Don't come oba ni amount Sasswap ni bi. Enti e so won sa na de wo ko. Se wo wo ye adwuma won National Sports Authority. Ni ajo $8,000. Ni aso ni e do ko ni ajo $9,000. Ni e do ko e so ye adwuma won National Sports Authority. Enti list ni sha se se ekom. Ana US Embassy for who said there bi. Oni bi ko so. Omo Fraud Prevention Unit for who said. Enkrofo ni bebre ni adwuma wo ho. 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
3: from June to the briefing I had as recent as yesterday, the suspected cases were around 450 from June to September. Out of that, 74 were from the Upper West and 3 were confirmed from Upper West.
2: Enti so for your man apom din sam so kwabena minta kan do anu di sam na atye ne wowie nkasa no chirim sem primary health care enei gana mampani John Dramani Mahama de ba ya wonso gusu aye ho chirechire bo ho to an kakran kakranom se ne nyina bekoye na awie mu dia ade se apom di adwumayefo adu ho hyempa eno so wo chirim sei
3: and as I speak to you we have increased the tariffs. An average of 15%, if I say the tariffs, what it means is that government has increased the rate, the payment to the service providers, and not what the Ghanaian is paying as a subscriber. And so we have increased what government is paying to the service providers. So we have no excuse to entertain any illegal payments, because we have increased the rate. I can see Dr. Itaipua now in the chat. So you have no excuse. And to be very honest with you, we are opening our eyes wide, and some of the cases are already before the CPD agencies that we are investigating.
2: Swa for na ho men apom din sam so nmyanfo kwamda bintia kando anu disem ena wuti yeyi
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6: 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That is where we are.
7: Thank you, Madam Chair.
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1: That is an orthodox. And so it was trying to be organized and streamlined. And so that is why there is six acts report. And the auditors had to go through and validate what it was. In the meantime, the body was being kept, being managed. I mean, it was managed.
2: Yes.
1: By planning developers. I think there was an issue on this committee that brought this issue up, if I recall.
3: And madam, when you look at value of 9.5,
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1: So without someone in the ministry giving him that mandate to go out there and do something, he wouldn't have done it. So please, we are giving you the opportunity. Go fix this. Where systems were broken, fix the systems. Where money needs to be recovered, recover those money. And go through the right process for us to discharge this particular infraction. It's been on for 2 years and we don't want to see it in 2026. For the 2027 audit sittings. Thank you.
3: Thank you, Madam Chairman.
1: So on this note, we close the chapter.
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0: 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A more campaign, yeah, yeah, the Ketua, because we share Nipebia womb, just like you meet delegates. Eti, me, who I want to say, me, I'm a constituency, I'm a new Muya Juma. That's an American, the only difference is that we almost walk away a mankwa. Kaswa dear Afrafradom, but we walk away a mankwa. Nyamencha dear ABY, last year, me try a proposal at my party, you know, for an amendment. Say every female executive will be ara. On your day, it was all to Obama National Women Organizer. Emma, I just have proposed an issue. It's in an area where all the female executives, so we need to have treasurers, chairpersons, first vice, second vice, secretaries, and financial secretary for youth organizers from Wemba. We need not to have a national women organizer. That's not a fool.
1: So I propose an one if you.
0: I mean, I'm a chair. Okay. Yeah. And I'm going to adopt here. It is angry. Other female executives. So I'm going to say, I'm also a chair. I'm going to say, I'm going to cry. I'm going to say, I'm going to say, I'm going to say, now say a different from Kasua a man in Mema campaigner. Yeah. But all the same in Yame can say Nyame Wayebi. And when I di kai a two and you know I made the chair meniso say Nyame Mameno Meniso Papa. Because now it wasn't easy. Because as a minister and member of parliament, ABC were a party in Muda. Na ye si sebi unanka ebi numu kase fene se women organizer diye ye women organizer se unkuwa diya be misu ima omuti ya siye se hawa kumsi na misu ma ye constituency women organizer ansa mi ura 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ba on board with experience and maturity. And also kahuna mamano. Like, omuchi mi too. And they saw it. Omu who say yes, me were experienced, you know. When it comes to campaigner, omu where the way I may hear me campaign, I may jino mweni ma me kasa, omu chi say no, ma mi we, ya man akwenya no betu mi abone umbode. Inti, it was good.
1: Now, with the message I would call ye ne se ni ewu ken se, promise ne ne se, me de adefofro, me de maturity, bemu. 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
0: Maybe why I made that say, na mi ni se menya more than the 783 no kra. Yes. Na me huni ye that day no mu frustrate e mani bebre.
1: E mani na ebeto aba.
0: Ebeto aba no ya. What went on no, I don't know whether it was deliberate, I can't tell.
1: Omu remu na na se.
0: No, omu remu na omu beto aba no. Usually se me ma to aba for women organizers sir. From 2010, I'm sure I said me to Obama women organizers. Normally, you're free region by region. But unfortunately, we're normally free region by region. So some of them became frustrated. And we're a free homo. And so I'm going to stress you up. But I'm going to say, we'll be doing only in this routine. The guy said, that lady, be crying out, she said, on to me, now my man, I'm going to Usi mwuse na wo breti me papa penyi bi twem no kita cook na me chi cook ni finish na me male ni se onje no ansa na oye okay inti sa nkofo ni na me

0: He did say I was sorry if you were no one going to Naba. And over 200 women did not vote.
1: Over 200.
0: No man to me and
1: because of that situation.
0: That situation.
1: Okoha.
0: Until that which we will say, oh, how womb. Now, share a man, na yanke, yen, usha ye, album na, a 1,412 or so. It is a yeah, just 1,412. Now, even Omo Moko chairman, this secretary, Omo, they have a 6,000 plus. No much me out to a baby, I'm 1,400 or so to her. Now then, I catch it all. Police form my quiet, just me name, I don't know what went on that day. But now I was very calm because, who can say, see, I can say, oh no, I can't. Now me born your empire say, Obe Odenes Abeka Emana Kuma, mom which me nya but no matter because I knew say most of them were going to vote for me. Mm-hmm. But last minute to cry, maybe so cry kwa muso mudi in him. Constituency women organizers. No mudi in him. Ah, ma kotu aba ma chairman. Atwa ma secretary ni ahunki kahu. Obe do men organizer ni di ni aye register no mu. And I'm saying, I'm penny, no dear, me come, you know, me join call, elections committee for what you say, oh, my marriage of us, I issue in my, into a mobile, and two were able to go through, nipa me, you to me too, yeah, but the other one, no, my close, or no, the polling center, no, FBA ballot box, it's almost soon to me too, Western region. And this was a lady, no campaign, mammy, pa, I wanted a mammy, but the women organizer was able to vote, deputy name to me and vote. So they frustrated them. Almost stress you on my but I want to be on
1: top. And you are more can say, hey, when you're my baby, no, now, oh, can say, and send cut, obey 200 and so, now, would you say 200 and okay, but quite my war. Can be tremble 900, a quarter thousand, oh.
0: Yeah. Because me call down say, "Juma me ye, yeah, assurance a man and the mamma no. Yami who any send Kamina, manya banokran and Kenya be 1,100.
1: Hey, then, yeah, dear message na the call, yeah. National Women Organizer former Namfa campaign ni mo obi ndipa wo mu atim se wo so nko 1,000 na che se wo mu a mpanimfo edi wachi a na oni omo baaye na che se ono abubu edi aso edi wachi ono abo akwetia former edi wachi na wo se nka wo pe obe over 1,000 kra dem message ben
0: 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Obia hu sana me run the ministry no. Me buy a minister for fisheries. Na fisheries ministry no obia anti fisheries nka. But me kwa me call minister of fisheries yet fisheries nka. And that is me. Eti me kwa na me catch from me the policies eto akwemu catch from say my year constituency women organizer. Na me hear senior women organizer special women's front no. Aye week no. Ye hia obia obetumi abe Kenya wo mu. Ghana, Emma, and Adosu, when you look at the population now, Emma, almost 52%. Oba party, no, my Emma Adosu. And now, Emma, so be brain, a dumb party, no. But, so when Kenya women organizer, we bet you be a Kenya Emma, no. We bet you be a bring you on board to pull them along. Now I encourage you, Emma. 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Women's front no se bi egu. Minister of Women organizers so homo. But enye juma ti se emana former national organizer utiko ewo ho me ma breso no. 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But she motivated us no encourage ye me tri ejuma. And as a women organizer no wa said ye se wo betumi a canvas vote for your cause, I mean your party. 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Wo nye orientation bia, wo nye workshop bia. 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And so these were some of the things I may catch from say, met me because woman who said my ye be done in tea.

0: when you say Sunday and they do yes, so funeral series of activities. But yes, and I'm a dear to say. Especially me too, Woody. There was a member. 80 me gusu me boam whom I could feel. Namina could you come more. I mean, we are not enemies. Then in our party, we ain't in house. And now, no, you would take a deputy. Namina, you're fine. And Menina, that's why you're fine. So, I dare say, yeah, we'll join Penn or Dinny Fufu too. And that was what she did. The other candidate, no, who said, eh, Nidia. That was a preferred candidate. But that doesn't mean, say, me any enemy. Me, we need, yeah, the BVR treaty, yeah, Baba, yeah, Juma. Because you hear the votes. You hear the candidate, no, so vote. So we'll bring all of the, yeah, in I am, unless, say, your master, some homosex. If they are still women and madia, they will all be under me and we are going to work together.
1: Yes, Juma, Honorable, and my year war, a manuqua who do any name when Nissan year, MPP a manuque, may share amendments a horror, more ye, Nanu de Usher, Article 15, near Eber Bois, the various wings a war, MPP a manuqua, no more, my dear womb, Nasara, dear womb, a Juma was some more ye, and my say, se, baby, I was a mutumi wurenina, ye did be a kahono. Would you say? 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
0: Anyway, amendments now, especially with regards to Emadie, no. When we say Ghana, as you say, you passed the affirmative action law, no. And you say, any or my name, no, any, a follow. And that is why I yes, you say, constitution, no. It's as a women organizer, no, you are over there to make sure, say, Emadie, dear. Obe kebia mama, obe kwa mama, enye se school feeding nguwa no mubabe ye, enye ebiane che no mubabe che, enye insuyo. E wasi ye to make sure se, ema voice will be heard. E tinanu ya ye ko election ya sebi u, ema mi inua, no omoka, ada executives no omwen tu mewi, ne emi ya, ne hame. Because mimi fu se, oba wumwa eye. And I ain't answering in says a woman or ba a quenya, so on ya, dear, or ye no yen ye pa. It's not a fool sent coming your animal, man, and ye you crack a barco, back come one man in a day, I be ye juma. Mammy, you send me for the share to a quemu, ne tebia, a benya mani be a come, near new my juma. It is I'm ray, I am a miss a quenyano. More or less, a babe is semi babe autonomous. Now me to me, I am a chuma. Am I a mano? Anya jinabi or party no mu. Because all this one here who say, because na a man ya quenya, anya ni also mu yin tine be brain at a quatiada. Ye ye jumana sabani ba power cry, emma, and here ni a de maye. And a man I may call campaign, me ne a mani din koma kachuromu say, nyame I don't know mummy mandate na. Me ni omu ye workshop, ye first workshop I be, we invite the flag bearer. Now on our account, ne numu se matre ye. On kan tre ye, adi awa woma ema. Aye wo party numu. When he becomes the president. Oma ye unwa adi awa woma ye. 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Eti ye ye juma, ye be call all out ni ako ye juma. It's high time we motivate women and put them at the right position. And that's what I'm going to fight for.
1: Ni ye woken, mina nebu baby yo si tuya wwey, enye ding. 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Ode she wo wye enye de, ye kacho wase ka wantono chemoa.
0: Ene ya.
1: Fly by ya besan. 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Implementation ye juma, because currently, so obe kaya answer na NDC ya ben yeti sui. So okay women's bank.
0: Ayo.
1: No ye madi ye mamun techi. 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Se abane bana implementation na ma. Then ambe.
0: So that's the difference. NDC for promise no woman only a baby and a sign here. Contract about only a sign here. Homo canoa. What do I say? But waiting to see a presidential candidate. Already, what promises say? Nyame ya aduma every constituency, you have 10 appointments. In every constituency, we have to say, and I'm a boy. You have a wo. And one country is out of the 10 appointments. Now, you know, the mama. It's as simple as ABC. And we'll make sure so we deliver.
1: In 10 appointments, ne was say, babem. Or say ye nya kura no or baba ko etimi ba se constituency de nye ka ne se emadu a e den ya wo se emani bi e bemu wo ko
0: e wo se mani bi bemu then appointment no e wo se man opportunity no mo bemu like appointment of MMDCs, appointment of deputy CEOs, appointment of CEOs, ministers, so what they say e wo se ye nya mani bi ten now what be my constituency no either so be my ye de different. And I saw Betty Ten will be a man. Me and then I agree. Yes, I need to work. Me did this, you know, His Excellency Dr. Alhaji Mahmood Bawumia. Say, Tia, me pen as a man, me kun and talk on Kofonti as here. Or ye will be a uti as them. Woka as some children say, say, na me pesa ye ya. Or see you, Mati, and one of them, mwaye. This say, eh, bia. Or show me na say, eh, mwa. Now I catch you so way, ya, eh, mwa. Yen yen ni say. When I was a minister of special development initiative, meaning the Ejuma. Now I was directly under him. He said, yeah, Ejuma, I'm in him, senior, the Ejuma yet, see, what in the passy. And when it comes to Emma, Obuma, what in the passy. And that is why I've made this, I mean, a promise to the Emma. Men in the best at the Uncomo, men young country, but I know, say, 10 be I'm a one, I'm a yes, say, Papa. Ni ameko kan yin ni mi pese woba na oni e be sign contract ma he will come and do it onu agaza so ma me assurance say this time he's going to make sure say Emma work for him and he also make sure say obebo ama it before me me propose that he be kokwa na onu agaza why na adwe enu ameko ya me ni question ka tem say awa Emma edos wo party no mo pa and we need to work on the women and make sure that we make them happy at the end of the day. He is ready to do it.
1: Yeah, come mass mini affirmative action, honorable. Once mum maya ma yima ni mi pa near me mienu and etroda wo say no say bianca weninye din ye di woo kwada anka bianca nye nye ni nye me mienu wena we gentle ni enua me bemua oba kukonyi and what Batty say, say, see, I crank, I say, Moo, Cassa, Zemba, qua, can ya, a pin me, a say, on becassa, on no qua. It is a one, she ya, sa, tag, no crab, emma, baby, I was so pretty drew no wound to me in ru on no more. 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
0: 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I say, Emma, you may have a quack ye, dear. Now, me say, ah, but I mean, quay, you may mean any day. I have from a seminar, be so a German, we are hessing a mea me near. Internet said, Memra, may. Eti, me so, me will send me a potential, and I meet you, and me, this as a nature, say, ma. 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Now, me say, yes, she, meko. Truly, me real politics when I met it, especially me call parliament. I did the attempt on my opponents in Crawford and find him at him. ena miye jantre ni, na miye se, nisemu omuka, bebre, but mama eno, ambo tume, because na miye focus, ah, kwa pime bia mini bedu ye, 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

0: someone I walk on, and by a vulnerable. 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The people spending a week in woman in her. 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
1: Death fight.
0: Now the Bible was no one who said, my week in a man in her. And because we men are vulnerable, we should always protect ourselves. 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
2: me. 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
0: If we have to get license ebe jam omo. 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In fact, a man and I mean your monam cra no muni sebibisha no muni muda.
2: And no no yem fan chere say me since 2010 and make it a be.
0: Exactly.
2: Ba wish we ba yeno. Eh yes see beko muna miko hun say eh omu say eh ya kundi you. Oh, that's where die hu.
0: And die hu and ye kutem. I was abino a yenu I mean legal mo will be a kuta. Mr. Abroche, who called Abroche, the ma, every since 2010, I will quit. And yet, I will carry a micro minister will quit. May I blame Kuma? May now one look at me around, crown police in the crown, you say, Bisha Mehu. So, I dear, one count, like Nipana, my count of qua. Well, I know what I be here. I've used pepper spray so many years. So many years. Nessa, who calls that you used to before me? Well, 2011, I'm starting to say, you used to
2: say, me, Obi, me, Nemi, Obi, Nadi, Emma, Miss
0: Edmao,
2: J, Nadi, we. It was said, will be war or baby.
0: Or baby, I'll. Nippon and the mamma will brooch.
2: But oh, yeah, nowadays to talk. Yes, you am ran, Jose. Say, be ye rampant, say, or baby, kitabia. Why, we are fed up him now, no mea. Up him now, no mea.
0: Now, up him, up him.
2: Now, be you, Dean. No, I'm how I need pepper spray.
0: Now, man, be break with you. Make all around, sir, me no more can be ye the chair. I want my equity to be to for people come my. Emma be brain anu isa wuti ye. Emi sa na yesi TikTok. Lady bi ana okofa boat. 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Na yesi na nkadrava anu kwa oye no. Odi no boni. Pepper spray ni ne save lady no. Ewa gana ya recently just about 3-4 months ago na meti. Eti enya adia eye boni so oba be kwita. Se yesi ya nji license. Ya beji license. So I say, me kuta me too, me kuta me license. Until 2020, I me vote no be any mister na me kuta too Ghana. Me call your friend is in Parliament. NDC abreso na me jie too no. Omo no mo license maame. Me toye through the Interior Ministry. No mo di me far through the system. Koye me fingerprint bibia. No mo license maame. And I held this gun till 2020. Obi ame kame and obi any mister mabo me kuta too me feel that. 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And I believe say wo bi bi ara wo ti bi will not get me wrong so o ba kuta pepe spray. And yet recently, I know be any better than I make an uncle for the break with a bee. Who call Brochena or Baumo Mofi Abroche, but when I'm a paper spray, she will be pray. Because Abroche will come with a paper spray. Tanya Bonnie saw Babe with a paper spray. Wouldn't him be a wee pee? And I wouldn't be a wee pee in a so. Ebi ano ahondini niyo. In fact, when a wee friend is a crumple, and I wouldn't be a macranum. Nani pano. Over power the person now. I was not with me go any party. When your bodyguard enam, now say ban say eh be my bodyguard. Obey me have a shower. Bring me bodyguard. Then I'm enam is with you.
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2: Abusi yansa afen webiye wafidi ya Benin issues jume die so eni enenyumri ya ne former MP for Wutu

0: Tenya is former fisheries minister. Ya chese any or no any national women organizer, Emma MPP, Amani Kunano decision on matekino. Near Abba no Ntutiso Okasa and the studio had the Oha as the national women organizer for the new patriotic party. Neniswa dihunu and wogusua wode etuja and near ma wo jidi yese wase and ma why waj so big man is and ma wo MPP a manu konumu eye. Now by YouTube by ye demu live ewoho ubo adom 106.3 FM wa gen chef a bitu ho. For be two one more, a brace in making kind a day amount, say ya, Jenchino, would it be two a making kind a day amount? No, no, bo, ye can, mamintin simoman, you couldn't kakra. Because now, no, ye muko ye, ye no, me jidi ye, sir, and iswa dihuna, and iswa 2028 mobeba. Looking at the nipa leadership, as they say, mo beino, adada phobi, bakum ye nu, me and some womb, and amusu, new ones, no, ababe kaho. The blend any mobota ye simu ni so no and we be dey ye say the MPP for asesa na mo first vice dey say what did they cause ho na MPP na say akrache for na na dey no mu ye 2028 wa ohwe mu ayayi mu no mani so ade hunu ba bia chita for no person mu di omuduro tim no betumi di omako.
1: Then I say, everywhere, your first vice assembly, dear, eh, who now care be no more? And young crutches, some idea, they do baby a yedry. So they say, we are also moving away from the crutches, some. Every baby I was say, she could hear, but she's maybe I was say, yeah, so I did say, hey, TB, I'm happy saying, yeah, such a person among the group. Well, that will be a say, group you're my baby, crazy groups.
0: Was it a crazy group?
1: And chef from general secretary on wise or agent to come on market in your papa. Let me say, yeah, in my papa, one can say, and your papa. It's good, sir.

0: no so a grassroots da. Recently we call election ewo Western North. Eka dem ko winie. Into ono so one experience. And when we talk about our cousin there, boboy. Because I've also been a conscious women organizer, my assembly appointee, my electoral area coordinator, now I've been MP for 12 years, my minister for 8 years, experience maybe on our Pawinia. So we all come with our experience, and we are going to move the party and make sure, say, yeah, yeah, Juma, we just need a little unity. Mm-hmm. 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Me vision amede basena me kasa me pesa me so emanu. Mako true. I just mentioned to you say my assembly member da. Okay. Emma omu when is a di unso beso mura assembly. I will encourage them. I will support them. No mako true. And I know so move with me. And now ukwa parliamenta. Emma na me mira parliament 2013. Ne Emma 20. Yeah, about 2020. Now you're about 25. 2020, now you're dropping to 20. 2024, now we have only 10 women. And no cry any adum. But my party, a mistake, because I said, oh, I'm going to sit. But now she didn't want to go. And of course, I'll call you. Of course, I'll call you. Into I'm going to sit, I'm going to sit in the room. I'm going to money and I'm pay. It's me tonight. I'm here Saturday night. Yeah, I'll be because me nim a man. He bet me a when we are given the opportunity. I date in a Sebio. Yeah, and then NDC for a man over 30 our parliament. Now MPP they are dropping to 10. I date in. It's a Juma. Me babe yeah me say. Me babe tree a man. Me pray. Amma omosu enya kwenya no. Ako occupy positions. And I believe say each one of us executive will be our ambition, will be our ne policy or deba, ni opeso obe achieve at the end of the day. After 4 years, you know, we are going to account to the party and account to Ghanaians. It will be any new person or year, edema party, no, any munyam. Now, at the end of the day, 2028, we need power.
1: And my dear, okay, make I say, before I will be free parliament in Pusa Oba Kaya, na nipa bi muvi ewa mo party num. 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
0: everywhere no party no nko an to me take that decision affirmative action no ma pass no e wo say sa asem no ewum
1: nka ewum
0: yes one of the issues that wasn't come tackling in affirmative action because, I mean, as a former member of parliament, he took my other parliamentary house. Houses are cool. Send your Murani or more system, no. Oko, Uganda. Oko, Zambia, Zimbabwe, Kenya. Omo ni na wokuta ma ema, no. Even African countries in Eke, you. African countries are some in Eke. Say it be your home or bear man to me contesting. I was so Obani Obani contesting as it, you know. In the end of the Obani very presenting. But Ghana, your affirmative action, you know. Na enun titiru, na na, en kofa no mu pushi, no person ka ebem. So that Rebecca say, ye ma e ma e bia 76 in there, that's no. Enye ma unkwa de. So at the end of the day, we have a ma be 76 for parliament. And that's 100. Solid or be maybe I'm contesting or ban con contest contesting be my dear be my man be contesting say man in the ma or ban you or ban enko at the end of the day a ban be come like me from me constituency say or ban I'm in the contesting me anyway or ban a war no problem but then can you be man or ban short to a parliament 80 a idea was say or mine anka sa edit to

0: memu ansa na parties no so so
1: etumi asom
0: It's individuals, we cannot fight this alone, this collectively. And I believe it's a world push because we have the experience, like I always say. Yakwa that countries akohu senior omo rani omo system. Why can't you also do that? And they are also from Africa, the African countries. So I say in Ghana, yeah man, I don't know. Almost from my opportunity yeah new omo pre do but maybe we baby I would see say be much meet now. Also better na say we ya wa fe mu die be man so ya na fe mu die. You bring your all out and I'm a boy. Eh bi ade bi o homo ko pa betumi aya se be ma. But we are saying that doesn't mean say you are above the be ma no. But yeah me man at parliament na nye easy. I remember say me call acting minister for gender. Now my person I be passes affirmative action. Now I was pushing for it. Wo kona me me ya ko fine no mo chio class you David. No. Do no yet David. See ah. Now dia ya say e passes e de bo ama. And you people are against the man no. Baby I was say be bo ama no you are against it. Then why are you passing it? E ti me me dia e was say on my nankasa aban no e ye na adwin say Miankasa constitution way na edition amendment ay babe constitutional reform no moye no e so mo me review no e so say dey way ni na bem e bem we are then the parties will now take it up. Well, if the constitution states it, that the party have no option than to go with it, and I believe that will help us, but we will still push for more women to get there on their own. Yeah. So yeah, binu to me akwa others can also go
1: kakra
0: yeah.
1: But say mushu adwuma eda mani so pa say ene ya baya wote so entinsi o mayi mu kakra adwuma awo ye ye mpanfo ne ya na o machi mu so inflation no baby ade adu asenye deget ena say o manfo ho adwu o mo na ya toto niema emma mu adwuma nye den ono abo emma mu adwuma nye den
0: eda na aban na
1: so
0: the current aban
1: in your tissue ya
0: who could you maybe why? And I won't time on good idea.
1: Na inflation no
0: me. Inflation I'm not near corner. We when we were there it was 54. But before I be now about 20 something. Yes, it's a single digit. But then I just say a single digit. It's a mini padro mutu me did it 3 times a day and 4 times a day. Even once a day cry a problem in this country. But we have a single digit. Dollar bar form. Yes, yeah, they are me say. But I tell you, say, man, I MPP, wa be man, a dollar, yeah, 14 citizen, no. Everyone here, turn your ma. Ne, ja, default, even though now they were crying, but, ne, nanka first, no, yes, ne. Because, who got turn your ma, no, who the 10 citizen, a quarter dollar, a quarter turn your ma, be go. Your money ain't to me, to, because there's no money in the system. Price, and also, so, or so. It is a dollar no form now and they are artificial. So you see a beam mama ya according to send me I was a qua and can to mean you never be a gene. And crofosu or more like a jedi for what on your mama by and to almost she's coming on the qua costs dollar. Contractors, suppliers, or more money in your ma, and the other supply, even government agencies, up to now they have not been paid. And this is a government supplier, no? Oh, when you are there, cost $100, you make $200. Any was her? And this is a what? Nasi, and crowdfunding. Yes, you can find here. You are not paying contractors. You are not paying suppliers for them to get their money. Scan this system, no more. Why you cut on your turn on there? So you can't sit down and say inflation about single digit. Who show but to my single digit? No, does it match? Who show was sitting more? Does it match with a single digit? Does it match with the dollar and the 10 cities or 12 cities? Does it match? I don't need visa. And so, me did say, Ghana first was you asked once, when you moved, and now Kolaiko school, secondary school, yet in when you are for the Ghana, on His Excellency Dr. Elijah Mahmood Bawumia, yet would you mind you would demand Ghana for? Now, see free SHS in the Inchiminia, but here by within 6 months, near starting running the policy. That very year, 2017, he started saying, free SHS. Yeah, yeah, kwa 2025 ye fi abemu. And free SHS ne ti say placement to kratis say if you cut off point a di ama. And so MPP abre so their cut off point was 54. Cut off point was 54. And their cut off point ye even because ye to me en ko chair school fees era ku fado ni MPP e ye no. And so you can't say inflation above form.
1: But cut off point are working. The argument say, Mumma ni penny be kugum, mube bre, ya nam kwada ni be or no more. Adishiano krebi ananka won't to me. And so now mamma ni pa bebre, kugume no way.
0: Mamma, a ya de ya kolana kusku ni be. He or she can read and write. And I'm a boy. Anye ye kwa was she be. You see, everything and I are the technical institutions in the buy. Okwa brochira. Your institution, I call out where any IQ will be an amno, a honey, and what's offer. It is our colano, Aqua Goose Secondary School, one nim, the performance, and the cotro, and yet it's the one and the cotro. And I yen him near all ye. It is the idea technical school, now colano bequa, my colano call. 54 on the call, best she answer, no juma. Would peer bar or certificate? I would debate to me a year, Jumano. And then, and this, Yama, ya see, na ye per se, at least, a kolebia enye certificate to cry, enye SHS certificate. And nipa no do hormonas of a so of further ni education, it's up to him or eh. So, I better have a takwa kwa specialize, and one a technical, a year. No, akwa kwa kwa ye. But, and then, even a technical institution, ya see cut off point to ho. It's over then, what me enye omu ombe su yansa anwe jumano. It's not there. TVET aye ye omuni nani ye obebi ane ye du omofa mkwala omoko TVET ene entisabiyo even those institutions no krano omu ye limited because abaino cannot take care of the children free SHS na ye kam de kam oso mbabe review na ye kache gana fose review no ye wa review ene see how parents are paying money in the schools. If you say, and I acquire hiding behind a PTA, and tell them that their parents could travel 800 Ghana Cedi, 1,000 Ghana Cedi. But MPP are personal ID we knew. Teacher for and any TVA you, everywhere. A teacher for any TVA, you cut to Ghana for say, well, be a baba be year, Juma, 2 years, 3 years, you have a salary at the man, no. Ne bag pay 3 months ni demano. Yeni nati ome mu ye kaya ome ntie ye. No mo fu se MPP 4 e ye peka sadudu. And then asha asie ye. E teacher for ne tifi ye. A omu u omu wano. 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
1: school. 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
0: Ena ya nchu ya ne esemu mra nti mu nchu ya. 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But now when you say not free, if any say nurses need teachers allowance, yeah, the mom allowance, yeah, the ma, and this is a very soon on which him. Yeah, nearby, as I reinstate it view. But we're paying it. Even though now a do baby near 3 months, no call one, no one. But say, yeah, what would they cover 2 months? That's 3 months. Now which you are 2 months. And if I know, me when I was in the training college, allowance in a boame. So I'm there just, 15 pesos in an IAG those days. But a boy, me, because me run school, 6 months, weapon number per year. Me run training career, 6 months number per year. Me, ma, me, no, ton, cuckoo. If not for the allowance, I'm coming to me in school. 8 to 10, be I can education with allowance, sir. Me, need you. Oh. And then, in our uncle. 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But all you know, let it in no crown. 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
1: 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Na me ne mabusu atena France for almost 30 years. Hey, Samu. And your France for some more no more. And what's your France there? So who defend them? You, Matty. 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Made them no crab yabaco, MPP a goo. You, I'll say MPP a goo. 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Or moon to me, Mpeja, man, you cool no. You adventure is yet to serve any ubia de unco. Na part of Miss Odia, you or dear about say a queer catch a leadership no say it is possible. 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say true say read it for me.
0: Hi. Then you have medas ABY. Let me your mommy three questions.
1: Media dear no.
0: Kaswa na obisa se me call back to Kaswa Buma. Menjin this me call back to Kaswa. But I'll bring someone over to me at the Kaswa seat na mommy. I idea that ministry but the Kaswa seat no.
1: So I say, mean, yeah, Monday, how about you? When you say, say you bring someone,
0: yes, yeah, so I yeah, the bar.
1: So if you are no beer, unity.
0: Oh, beer unity, na so be to me. What does he? Yeah, research you. Yeah, candidate search you one more. Eti candidate search you. Beer, even yano. No, me na meso ni nsem because me na me the immediate past MPO.
1: Okay, unity na say obia mubenya ni beer.
0: Even yano no. Okay. Let time nechi.
1: Okay.
0: So what does he? Because me legacy me jawo hono. Nipa ni bejina so edi aye na adwuma nti na me se me de ne baba no
1: okay
0: me nka asa me ko so bi sa de na ba consequence okay. Mm-hmm. Bi but obi o mo beyi na ama me no
1: mm-hmm.
0: E na me so ne nsa na me na ye adwuma o ka so a na ya ji sit no nti onka na kuma ntu ni yim na obi sa so se me ko grounds to the constituencies mm-hmm. It's one of my campaign promise and I said I'm going to do that in the first 100 days so I started planning how to go first 100 days, you know, how to go to the constituencies. Because me person me ni omukoshia. When you go to their constituency, na oni omushia, na oni emani beshia di unkomwa. There you realize their problems. What is it?
1: Okay, iba kubi po se emani bi ye very good. There wo honom.
0: Omu ye very
1: but
0: good.
1: But because omu wo sa areas, no, formunti no, ye nshede unkomwa.
0: Ye nshede unkomwa. Me mejuma no, me betina esurha nye juma no. I'm not going to be an armchair women organizer. Me a grassroots person. Inti me go, me call grassroots wako kwa ye juma. And now, like she just said, I'll identify most of them. And I also identify their issues. And also see what logistics I need to get for them. Inti ebe ye se juma no. Now, obisa se ye se me pen to kwa na nye biya watisa mako kwa bin to kwa da na. Me nka wabin to kwa do. I'm a very peaceful person no.
1: Mm-hmm.
0: So see all these ladies from Mudi Mechi. Me kwa kaswa, me kwa situensi executives, me ni obi ankunda. 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Anyway.
1: Now, boys, no omu ya de boys.
0: Oh, sir, as a leader, you have both men and women following you.
1: Mm-hmm.
0: So what is here? In the ABI, I know we have to misbehave. Now we are checking our and you have been a man in Pana Abruno. So what is here? And everyone, I saw make a comment in Riffy.
1: They ain't a Riffy. Nah yeah na refi. O boy see na refi and said that if say o boy say I will come my say me. I say una abetumi call your boys to order.
0: I do. Say me call omo to order and Kenya yi kura. Me a very peaceful person. You see until you come very close to me you know, you don't know who our commission is. But I was say Ghana no say what you wanna say we be person sisi una wo ma wo kwan ya say wonye. Problem here, especially with your bar. And me, I keep saying, I know you're to obey. Now, make police need person to intimidate. I say, no, you can't intimidate me.
1: Uh-huh, video be nearby, and I say, kwaina no hono.
0: Yes. Because now, me open it in a hole. For more than 2-3 hours. Me could do, I know other summons, and I watch me. Now, me, Jamie, sir. Now, there's anything I watch me. I don't have to let me say. My opponent, I better I was one guy. Me imagine I had less than 5 minutes. You can't intimidate me. Until I know that I'm here, I say me pentokwa. I always

0: na omosu ye nyo maybe because omoni artist na fone na ye psycho ni e won kika ho enti no eyu maye sanction tina wo see ye nyo maybe and so when we decided to do the close season for the industrial phone no omosu artist na fone kwa say nsuo no say yen wo mo use dynamite omo use DDT omo use omo blue ni e won kika ho e de chi nam iti nama nkiti nkiti ni ya wune ni ya kwa no machi eti se ya tumi 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This government is not doing because omu tumi provided relief items no. Omu tumi provided relief items no. Ema omu but me nani anami yeni se tamu no suwa mi meki sure se yes na en tumi teki omu throughout the month but at least nyoma amede mwa omu na ebuwa omu because me mwa omu emu anwa and I tea tomatoes and canned fish. Ah, omo debe shwe mkola ufi. Apart from eno, me mo omo wire mesh. Anka, fish afoku nbe kwa koto, ana fish mwanga no. Obe to di abe, who ne nam no. We have provided the person with the wire mesh. Basin na, wadebe che fish no. Ya provide yama no. E ti wanko fo onwa nisika nkoto basin. Onfa nisika nkoto wire mesh. And I was saying, yeah, Janeka Council, I've been one a week or two. Eddie Aman and Ma. So we were giving them all these relief items. Apart from that, so they were able to also have some time with their family. But this, Abane Ba, you know, because, Omo Omutumi di Enro Kochi and Namuno, Eba, no, Omo na no Omo nye happy with the close season, no, yeah. And I said, you bet you, sir, dear, no, so I bet you. And I think, I was like, government, you need to continue with that. To Omo ka so Omo here, so Omo be ya. Me Omo to me, yeah, because of the relief items, na na ye ye nya kukudra, ye de ma Omo no. If I everywhere, me, my arm Omo sewing machines, any dryers. Oh, yes. Because we realize that some of their children, no, not like, tembiano, wawa, no, no, so, cause, no, so. So, what do we do? I was saying, to me, more, livelihood. Yeah, poor, more livelihood. Ain't he? Now, yeah, more, musunya, juma, or more, will be over to me, sunya, missing. Will be over to me, insanya, juma, bia. Now, yeah, the, we did this with the US aid. Nti edu bebi na mihu so US aid into me provide omu with the sewing machines ni ni omano. Oma ya, oma omu 200, 300 people. But nkwafo no so do also. So I decided, I said, then I will, the ministry will have to provide them with those items. Nti apart from sanyo omano, I started giving the sewing machines and dryers. Eti 2024 kwa no, mini omano ebi baye, first badge ne baye no, I gave it to them. Second badge na fena supplier ne biaba. E wase anu so ebi sa minister ni bebi asanyo omano wo. Mm-hmm. Second badge in your man abano. It has not been given to the fisher folks.
1: And your man
0: but it has been delivered, yes. It has been delivered. And we don't know where the items is. Me, okwa fisher folks will tell you, say, I gave them all those items. And the remaining, near abano, I think the sewing machine was a dryer, no. Bakuye 16,000. Now bakuye 15,000.
1: Ne do no.
0: That is the second badge, you know. What? Na bakuye 30,000. Na bakuye 32,000. So first 15,000, 16,000 ne buy. And I'm a mechema womu. But the other supplier couldn't bring it immediately. And I say, see, I am say this year, you know, the other.
1: Yet, chiakai, bibi, ewe.
0: Ni ame me ne buy, no kwe, chiakai. Me ma best.
1: Oh, distribute.
0: Ni ame distribute, no kwe, after na, da buy, ni yen chiakai, ma ko supplier ni. Obi awakwaji loan wa bank. Ena mika to say, suppliers are not being paid. Loan awakwaji wa bank. Ontumi nchi akaye. Sikaba eno adewa kwa kwa $100. 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
1: Na se u nchi akade ya, se first one kura yi nchi akaye. Then wo the second one.
0: But it has been received.
1: Omaji.
0: We don't know where it is. It's not given to the fisher folks.
1: But I say, which year been here and penning for year almost here and see can you hold your budget and all we cut your quotes with near all time where which me che be no. As I say, yes, see can you hold no. Who did this on Betty Matras woman?
0: Now, sir, on my breast, I make a free SHS Ukraine. One, Ukraine Russia war ye above form, and I'm a boy. And I don't lay so, Yamia do my above form. Eti no, me fool said they should rather be able to do more. Inflation and a wash should be above from. Think also mukwano munye sky mo. Cause I'm not,

0: Father, bless you. Ukraine, Russia, war by you know. Now COVID-19 so abo. Now we are seeing in a was lockdown. Activity be anko so. But one more by activities the course will come. And today should rather be able to do it and give the future folks the relief items. Even do more than na ye ye. Because now me man of 5 kilos of rice. I also wa be uda anye ye kwa man of 10 kilos of rice. And no put the and even the artisanal for me, I'm a artisanal phone now. Artisanal phone call me closes in one. They don't give the relief items. And they are complaining. They be almost a Romo Fremi. Romo Fremi, a Juma menu on Moody, who's there? Of course, you have NDC, MPP, especially when you go to the coastal area, no? What they are there? Mm-hmm. But most of them appreciated a Juma Meyama Womo. Most of them.
1: Internet says say close season no ye nye bi wa na nye because say mfaso amaso
0: dabi
1: ye nya eho akade
0: yo nya wa akade nti na wonye because say ye close season na uti bamba verse na omoye no ye bi pe uhu na ma omochi na eye dede since then what say enamo a omko epono so no ebi ni ho because na me kanu your problem e wo we are seeing na ye ko your friend is fisheries programs I cut ni won kekan we ye ko and we always talk about senior who say what the dynamic to show mu a e ko asia e pai a e pai e kumu mu ano eno ye one who did DDT gu mu a e kumu mu ano kumu nketo ani ni na and even health wise is not good for us. All money did it. Everyone is saying blue near the costume near the coach. 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
3: 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Now the subject I'm saying, and this is empty. Do me a bako. If there's a one person may bako there, I'm going to demand them to buy Ghana. 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So that you know, so shit. If you're seeing it, and yeah, I see lack of lesson. I am now my PM Nekakara. 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
1: ayu ntina mde ama no why me da se hello
4: lo eje pa good evening
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0: Good evening, no one to say, Bibia, she say, yeah, Bibia, I will call, Bibia, I am fine. Yes, and they are Wednesday, and they are Wukia, and they are done, yame. 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

dwelling. 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There's no way God will not sit on our praise. He's here. He's here. I don't have to feel it, but sometimes I feel it and sense it. But on the authority of his word that says, thou art holy, thou who inhabits the praises of Israel. You are here. Now welcome him, celebrate him. Say you are welcome.

Now, before we pray, I'm going to give us some instruction. I was in Cameroon. When was I in Cameroon? On Saturday. I traveled same day and came back the same day. Went to minister for a dear friend, Bishop Fondo. And while I was there, I think on our way back, I think I got on Instagram and I saw a lady's page. Can somebody remind me the name? Because I want to give her credit for that. I want to teach us something. And that's one of the ways we will engage God in this season. With a lot of intentional, deliberate thanksgiving. What did I say? You won't just ask God for stuff. You know, there are secrets in this kingdom which a few have found. I have found some. One of which is what I'm teaching you now. Intentional, deliberate thanksgiving to God. Before, you see, and if you engage it, you find out that God will sort things out even before you ask. So there's this lady on Instagram, because I had to reach out to my team to find out from her if it's something I could share. So if anybody knows the name of her page, just let me know. So they contract her. She eulogizes people. So she would go to a place like a surprise and then begin to sing the praises of someone or people, thanking them on behalf of someone else. So for instance, you've shown me favor and I just want a very unique way of appreciating you. I will contract her. How many of you heard what Dasala did yesterday to God? It's called what? Oriki or Ewiabi. Yes. So they just, and the Yorubas do that so well. I mean, if there's anything our Yorubas can do well, is praise God. Please celebrate them. I've learned a lot. A lot of my songs are from that tribe. Onisha Iyanu, Olowon Gbogboro, Alagbada Ino. They know how to just praise God. So she goes to a house and then begins to declare the things the people have done. Now, mind you, I'm going to draw a parallel with God, because we're made in his image and what? Likeness. And God showed me something just to reemphasize the things he has taught me over the years. I'm going to ask them to play some of the videos, maybe about 3-4. They should be about a minute and a half each. So make sure that the people can hear. Please make sure that people on Instagram can hear. You want to project from here, so for those on Instagram, I'm going to stand aside. So there's a principle I want to show you, because we would engage that. Is it showing? It must show here for Instagram. You can do something like this.

unto the Lord, for his good, for his mercy endure forever. And then he says what? Oh, give thanks to the God of gods, for his mercy endure forever. Oh, give thanks to the Lord of lords. This lady was recounting the things those people did. Are you not the one that paid my school fees? Are you not the one that paid for my wedding? When I was sick, blah, blah, blah. And then before you know, they break down. Do you know what happens when you stop complaining and recount the goodness of God? You activate the compassion part of God, the merciful part of God. So one of the things you will do, number one instruction, your journal won't just be for requests. As you go home tonight, in the course of your day tomorrow, you ask the Holy Spirit to help you outline as much as you can remember. What did I say? Please say it loud. That will be your version of Psalm 136. I want to teach you something. You will thank me later. Just fill your journal with the goodness of God. Now, when we come every night, before we ask him, I'm going to give you a few minutes, maybe 3 minutes, to read out like that lady on Instagram. Like literally read it to God. Say, God, aren't you the one who saved me from the accident? Aren't you the one who delivered me from alcohol? I would have been dead by now. I remember May 29, 2009. I was flying when the pilot said, you have to recount like that. Don't just thank God. Lord, I thank you for everything. No. And when you do that, you'd activate the compassion of God. He won't wait for you to ask anything. Stop saying God when, God how. Oh, this is my last time. I'm going to join Hallelujah Challenge. Really? Really? God? God has been good. See, if you start what I'm saying, you will break down right in his goodness. You will activate the power of God. Can we practice it now? Even before you write, can you practice it? Say, Holy Spirit, help me. Help me to recall the goodness of God. I give you 2 minutes. Don't say it to me, say it to him. Open your mouth around the world. Out loud. Are you not the one who delivered me from sin? You are the one who turned my life around. I mean, mention dates. No matter how little it seems. Trigger the compassion of God. Trigger his mercy. Trigger his goodness. Oh, don't complain. Just pray. Literally talk to him. You don't have to shut your eyes. You can open your eyes. You can, maybe you want to shut it, that's fine. But whatever helps you to connect more. I'm going to get off the mic because I want to do my own.

Please don't ask him for anything now. Just recount. You will notice the Holy Spirit is suggesting a few things. He will bring dates. Even things you didn't know were worthy of thanksgiving, he'll bring them to you.

decisions I would have made to truncate my destiny. Somehow, your mercy yanked me off the lane of destruction. When my enemies and my foes came to eat up my flesh, they stumbled and they fell. Oh, if it had not been you, who am I? What is my father's house? No. I'm here because of your grace. What do I have for hundreds of thousands of people to gather?

not a thing without you. I will fail without you. I'm a product of your grace. Can I give you one more minute? There's power in what you are doing. Jesus gave thanks and then miracles happened.

be a challenge. That's right. That's right. God is pleased. God is pleased. I have a witness. Our Father is delighted. Delight thyself also in the Lord. Psalm 37 verse 4. He will grant you the desires of your heart. Can we stop complaining for once? Can we stop asking him questions? And reach out to the archives and pull out his goodness. He's been good. He's been good.